Here's a question for you. Whom do you think is most likely to lie and why? So those are questions at the heart of a study in the Journal of Intercultural Communication Research. The results are more specific than any other study we've seen on this. For example, the top reason people lie is to simply cover up a mistake, like, I didn't do it. Researchers found that the motivation for about 1 in 5 lies told is just that. And then 1 in 6 people lie to achieve some kind of personal benefit, say scamming others for financial gain or lying on a resume to improve the odds of getting a job. The third most common reason we lie is to avoid something. For example, saying you're too busy or you have to work, so you have an excuse to avoid someone or something. Here's the good news in this. We become significantly more honest as we get older. According to communications expert Dr. Timothy Levine, our urge to lie peaks between ages 13 and 17, when a whopping 74% of us lie at least once a day. However, by the age of 60, the researchers found, more than half of the adults surveyed said they couldn't remember the last time they told a lie for any reason. There you go.

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0: Oh, look at us. It's time for the knitting report. Next time you see somebody knitting, don't bother asking them what they're making, because for a growing number of people, knitting is not just about the end result. It's about calming the mind. In fact, according to the Craft Yarn Council, a whopping 94% of knitters say they do it as a form of self-care. So a growing number of businesses are now highlighting the stress-busting benefits of knitting. For example, a company called Hearts Knit offers, quote, mindful knitting workshops, where the goal is to turn off your smartphone and focus on relaxing through knitting rather than executing perfect stitches. Also, a website called Knit Ohm offers a 30-day commit-to-knit challenge, and each day participants receive email reminders encouraging them to knit after trying new meditation techniques. According to psychiatrist Dr. Carrie Barron, knitting has become an ideal way to achieve what she calls evenly hovering attention. It's when we zone out mentally while performing routine tasks. And people in an evenly hovering state of mind, they tend to be happier and have lower blood pressure than people focused on knitting perfectly.
12: Tell us what you think. Facebook.com/John Tesh.

0: mobility here. The CDC is saying 1 in 4 older adults falls every year. Most of them never saw it coming. I've fallen a couple of times in the last 2 years. Researchers have identified the single biggest predictor of a future fall, and it's not age, it's walking speed.
1: That makes sense.
0: A recent study found that adults over 65 who are slow walkers had dramatically higher fall risk and shorter life expectancy. Gait speed reflects the health of your muscles, your heart, and your nerves,
1: right,
0: your balance system, and your brain all working together. When any of them weakens, you slow down. So you got to go see your doctor if all of a sudden you're walking behind everybody.
1: That's it. Look, the thing is not that you can, that walking fast is, makes you healthier. It's that when you walk slower, it's an indicator that something else is going on. It could be pain. It could be a weak muscle in your legs. It could be a cognitive issue. All of those things are just indicators. So if you, like you said, if you're starting to fall behind, you got to find a way to get to a doctor. You got to find a way to get tested to make sure that, you know, all of these things are hunky-dory. And again, this underscores something we always say. Walking a lot is good for you. So it will help maintain your health if you're walking a lot. But if you're noticing that you're slowing down, boom, you know you need to get to a doctor.
0: Amen. It's John Tesh, and you're listening to the best music from the 70s to today on Fresh Lake Air, WYLF.
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4: Fresh Lake Air, WYLF weather. Tonight stays mostly clear and around 65 degrees with light northerly winds. Monday is sunny and warm, reaching the upper 80s with light west winds. Monday night stays mostly clear near 70. Tuesday turns hotter and sunny with highs in the mid 90s and a light southwest breeze. Currently, it's clear and 77 degrees with a north northeast wind at 5 miles an hour.
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0: So, I hear you want to take a weekend getaway to relax, de-stress, and have some fun. Okay, do it. Just don't plan every second or have preconceived ideas about how you'll spend your time. This is from the Journal of Consumer Psychology. It turns out it'll have a bigger impact on your long-term happiness if you don't plan stuff out. In a recent study, people who had open-ended happiness goals for their experiences reported feeling much more joyful than people who had fixed and precise goals. That's because if we expect to do certain things or schedule certain experiences and those expectations are not met, we feel let down. But if we don't have an agenda besides just enjoying ourselves, we stay open to a wider range of experiences that can trigger positive emotions. So, the journal's recommendation is that we plan a weekend away, set a goal of enjoying ourselves, and then leave ourselves open to what happens. It'll have a longer-lasting impact on overall happiness.
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As you know, we talk a lot on the program about the benefits of group exercise. Studies showing that people who engage in group workouts feel 30% less stressed and anxious than those who exercise alone. And as it turns out, group exercise is good for our dogs, too. A new study from Tufts University finding that dogs suffering from generalized anxiety disorder that took part in group sporting activities were three times more likely to improve. And just so you know, generalized anxiety disorder in dogs, it's things like restlessness, more barking than usual, going to the bathroom indoors, destructive behavior, and depression. And group exercise for dogs can really help them become more psychologically balanced because of the social interaction with other dogs. What constitutes group exercise for dogs? It can be a group hike with humans and other dogs. It could be agility training or canine sports like something called flyball, which is like fetch with teams of dogs. So if your dog is showing signs of anxiety disorder, talk to your vet about finding a group exercise outfit.

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1: ABC News, I'm Wayne Cabot. A tear in the main artery of the heart is what doctors believe killed Senator Lindsey Graham.
2: Graham's office sharing the preliminary findings from the medical examiner, showing the senator died from a ruptured aorta stemming from heart disease. It came just hours after Graham returned from Ukraine. He had just turned 71 years old on Thursday.
1: ABC's Jay O'Brien, the special election to replace him on the South Carolina ballot is 1 month away. Graham was a strong supporter of the war against Iran, which is boiling over tonight. After the U.S. hit more targets, Iran hit ships in the strait, also pounding Gulf states that have American bases, crude now up more than 3%. Kentucky Senator Mitch McConnell says he fell, which is why he's been in the hospital this past month. He says people his age are sensitive about showing their vulnerability. Mitch McConnell is 84, and he is still in the hospital. This is ABC News. Today was the hottest day ever since records were kept in a lot of cities across the West. Previous heat record shattered in Salt Lake City, 109 today. That record goes back to 1874. Billings, Montana, 111, smashing their all-time high of 108. Miles City, Montana, 115, four above the all-time high. Bison versus man at Yellowstone. ABC's Melissa Don reports, the bison won.
3: The man and his grandchild stopped to take photos of the bison. Seconds later, the massive mammal then charges, chasing the family around trees before the man is thrown multiple feet into the air, seriously injuring him.
4: Bison! Look out, bison!
3: The grandfather is lucky to be alive. Millions of people visit Yellowstone every year to see the park's famous wildlife. Unfortunately, this is not the first time we've seen bison charging tourists.
1: ABC's Melissa Don reporting that confrontation. I'm Wayne Cabot. ABC News.
0: Fresh Lake Air, WYLF weather. Tonight stays mostly clear and around 65 degrees with light northerly winds. Monday is sunny and warm, reaching the upper 80s with light west winds. Monday night stays mostly clear near 70. Tuesday turns hotter and sunny with highs in the mid 90s and a light southwest breeze. Currently, it's clear and 73 degrees with a northeast wind at 3 miles an hour.
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6: Contest Radio Show, intelligence for your life. And yes, your dating profile picture may be from 10 years and 20 pounds ago, but at least you're human. Tinder users can now get a verified badge proving they're human if they let one of world's orbs scan their eyeballs. That is the biometric verification company, World's Orbs, co-founded by the guy who started OpenAI, Sam Altman. And World's Orbs has already verified 18

0: Well, it seems like this will never go away. Financial stress, still a big problem for many people. A recent study found that 45% of people said money was their top source of stress. And clinical psychologist Dr. Amy Darimus says it can affect your health, relationships, even how you think. For example, money stress causes us to make terrible choices in everything from what to eat to how to behave. Dr. Darimus says it's because stress reduces electrical activity in the frontal lobes of the brain, but we need those frontal lobes to be firing on all cylinders because they help with skills like problem solving, concentration, planning, and impulse control. 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Money issues can also make you very sick. 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
0: Okay, it's time for a crucial summer swimming reality check. Every summer in North America, two children under the age of 14 drown every day. Two, every day. 94% of toddlers who drown die in portable pools in less than 4 feet of water. Half of all childhood drownings occur within 25 yards of an adult. So here are some water safety facts, the latest ones. They come from Kate Carr, Chief Executive Officer of Safe Kids Worldwide. First, and this is so important, you may have no idea your kid is drowning. You may not hear them cry out or see them struggle. It's not like you see on TV. So if your head is buried in your phone, you may have no idea until it's too late. Most drowning victims are so focused on getting their head above water just to breathe, they cannot scream or wave. They simply sink underwater silently, which is why parents should never take their eyes off kids around water. But then you hear that one in three parents admit to leaving children unsupervised near water while they step away to get a drink or answer the phone. But don't forget this statistic. Once a child starts struggling, you have less than 60 seconds to save their life. And swimming lessons don't make a child water safe. Water safe means being able to jump into water over their head, float, or tread water for 1 minute, swim 25 yards, and get out of the water without a ladder. And finally, if you have a child or a grandchild, learn CPR. In an emergency, doing CPR until paramedics arrive can mean the difference between life

0: So, Gib, you know I've composed a few sports themes over the years.
1: Well aware.
0: And now this is really good news for me because maybe I can compose some more. A study shows motivational music makes people more confident taking risks.
1: Oh, yeah.
0: So when you see athletes listening to music to pump themselves up before a game, it can absolutely work. According to a study in Frontiers in Psychology, motivational music increases an athlete's desire to try something risky and get in the right mindset before an event.
1: Oh, 100%.
0: Yeah, try something risky. I got to be careful with that.
1: Well, yeah, but I mean, if you're an elite athlete, trying something risky means like a new move that gets you around somebody. It's not like paragliding.
0: A triple sal cow rather than a double.
1: Bungee jumping. Right, it's not skydiving. Obviously we all...
0: I use it all the time.
1: I mean, so do
0: even
1: I.
0: Even if I'm not riding out, I use it.
1: Yeah. I listen to pump up music if I have to take the trash out. I need that extra bit of motivation for every part of my life. But you see athletes walking through the tunnel into the stadium. They got the headphones on. You
0: know, we are the champion.
1: And there's no greater awful thing than getting to the gym. You have all of your stuff there. You put your headphones on and you hear the of your headphone batteries running out before you even get started. It might as well not even work out because we need this. We need the pump up music. Yeah,
0: yeah. It's John Tesh, and you're listening to the best music from the 70s to today on Fresh Lake Air, WYLF.
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1: Fresh Lake Air, WYLF weather. Tonight stays mostly clear and around 65 degrees with light northerly winds. Monday is sunny and warm, reaching the upper 80s with light west winds. Monday night stays mostly clear near 70. Tuesday turns hotter and sunny with highs in the mid 90s and a light southwest breeze. Currently, it's clear and 72 degrees with a north wind at 0 miles an hour.
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0: Here's a great little food tip. Go ahead and put a pinch of salt on your watermelon. We now know it not only enhances the taste, it can help you with dehydration. So, according to food developer Barb Stuckey, who wrote the book Why Good Food Tastes Good, adding salt to a sweet watermelon, it may seem counterintuitive, but there's some food science behind this. Follow me here. Stuckey says, watermelon has three taste elements, sweet, sour, and bitter. The bitterness can suppress the sweetness, but by salting the melon, you can cut the bitterness and increase the sweetness. And a sprinkle of fine-grained salt isn't enough to mess with your blood pressure. Plus, Stuckey says, we crave salty things when we're hot because we lose sodium through sweat, and we don't have a way to store sodium. So our cravings are our body's way of keeping sodium electrolytes in balance. Sprinkle some salt on your watermelon.
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0: Welcome back to Intelligence for Your Life. I am going to help save your life by making you more patient. Listen to this. Experts say impatient people are at a much higher risk of heart disease and hypertension than those who are more laid back. Psychologists are now calling this time urgency impatience or hurry sickness, a chronic sense of time pressure. It's become an epidemic in North America. Who gets this? Me. People like me. It's also the person who can't stop pushing the elevator button to hurry it up, or who gets exasperated when a Google search takes longer than 3 seconds. But we now know that people with this time urgency impatience or hurry sickness, they put a huge strain on their heart. Constant impatience leads to irritability and anger. You know the feeling, the daily rush and panic. It floods our body and brain with these stress hormones. It raises our blood pressure. And when you're constantly impatient, your brain reacts like every minute is an emergency. I know that you know the feeling. I don't have a generic solution for you on this because we are all so different, but time urgency really became a crucial decision for me because my blood pressure numbers started creeping up. Meditation has helped me, and especially journaling. Now, when I started writing down everything I was doing each day, I realized that this hurry sickness I was feeling from my email alerts was the big problem. So now I have intentionally created long periods during the day where my email is shut off. I hope you don't have hurry sickness. It's a bad deal.
1: Intelligence for your life.

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1: ABC News, I'm Wayne Cabot. Global oil is back to about $80 a barrel as Iran attacks more ships in the Strait of Hormuz and the U.S. attacks military targets in Iran. Satellites showing damage today, part of a nuclear power plant in Iran. Iran targeting Gulf states that allow American bases, Jordan, Kuwait, Oman, Qatar, all intercepting incoming fire. Qatar reporting three people, including a child, were hurt by shrapnel. A special election for Lindsey Graham's Senate seat will be held in South Carolina in just under a month.
2: President Trump saying he has someone in mind. The governor's pick will only finish out Graham's current term. State law mandating a special election to replace him on the ballot in November when he was up for re-election.
1: ABC's Olivia Rubin, his death at 71, likely caused by an aortic tear. A slip and fall is why Senator Mitch McConnell says he's been in the hospital for the past month. This is ABC News. The World Cup is down to the last two games. Semi-final action. France against Spain Tuesday at Dallas Stadium. And the next day, it's England versus Argentina in Atlanta. Same as it ever was. Referee calls are in the spotlight. ABC Tom Sufi Burridge in Norway taking issue with a call before England's first goal last night.
3: The ball appearing to alter course after hitting a camera wire high up in the stadium. Soccer's governing body, FIFA, saying it didn't because its sensors weren't triggered. From that red card for the star US striker to Egypt's stunning goal ruled out. Video replay systems in the spotlight in a host of matches at this World Cup. Some coaches, players and fans arguing it makes the game better. Others say it slows the sport down and doesn't always produce the right decision.
1: After decades of autocratic rule in Syria, a reset today as the first speakers appear before Syria's newly elected parliament. Wayne Cabot, ABC News.
0: Fresh Lake Air, WYLF weather. Tonight stays mostly clear and around 65 degrees with light northerly winds. Monday is sunny and warm, reaching the upper 80s with light west winds. Monday night stays mostly clear near 70. Tuesday turns hotter and sunny with highs in the mid 90s and a light southwest breeze. Currently, it's clear and 68 degrees with a north wind at 0 miles an hour.
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5: 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According to the Journal of Positive Psychology, you'll feel more positive and appreciative about your life. 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

0: So did you know, my friends, that we tend to have our most creative ideas right around mid-morning? This is according to Cornell University neurologist Dr. David Perlmutter, and he recommends taking advantage of that creative brain power surge by making your environment totally quiet for half an hour between 10 and 10:30 a.m. Totally quiet. He says that half hour of quiet is going to help increase communication between 11 different areas of your brain, which can boost your concentration and productivity by more than 70%. As an added bonus, that 30 minutes of quiet will boost your mood for the next 2 hours. Grab a pair of earplugs or noise-canceling headphones. Get ready for a surge of creativity.
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0: John Tesh with you from our Health and Wellness Files. If you'd like to feel calmer instantly, then just go take a hot bath. Brown University researchers say the feeling you get when you slip into hot water, it boosts the brain's production of the calming hormone oxytocin by 24% within just 2 minutes. And a good 20-minute soak can keep you feeling calm for the next 12 hours. A hot bath can also smooth out your blood sugar. Check it out. Researchers have discovered a hot bath balances our blood sugar more effectively than the same amount of time spent exercising. When your temperature rises, the body releases proteins that boost insulin sensitivity so you burn more sugar for fuel.
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0: Just to prove that we study everything, we now know the average person starts to panic when their phone battery drops to 38%. What say you?
1: Yeah. Oh, absolutely. So I my phone has the low power mode. So when I get to like 50%, I put it in low power mode so that last half lasts as long as possible.
0: I got to figure out how to do that. This is from Talker Research Company. They say when a phone's battery hits 38%, it's what they call the panic percentage, and the battery life panic follows generational lines. Gen Zers get nervous sooner than boomers.
1: Look, we rely on our phones for so much. It's our tool. It's how I stay in contact. I don't have a landline anymore. So this is it's the way that I can get home. If I get stuck somewhere, I call an Uber. I need my phone 99% of the time. So when it gets low, yes, it does create panic in me. And it's to the point where if somebody sends me a screenshot of their phone and their battery level is below 38%, I get anxious. I'll text them back. Hey, I'm interested in what you're showing me, but please charge your phone. It's making me nervous.
0: Oh my gosh, I didn't see that coming. I get nervous on an airplane when it goes down to about 50%. I go, I'll just plug it in. There's no plug on the plane.
1: What are you going to do when you land? What are you going to do when you land?
0: Yeah, exactly. Hey, it's John Tesh, and you're listening to the best music from the 70s to today on Fresh Lake Air, WYLF.
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4: Fresh Lake Air, WYLF weather. Tonight stays mostly clear and around 65 degrees with light northerly winds. Monday is sunny and warm, reaching the upper 80s with light west winds. Monday night stays mostly clear near 70. Tuesday turns hotter and sunny with highs in the mid 90s and a light southwest breeze. Currently, it's clear and 66 degrees with a north wind at 0 miles an hour.
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0: Here's a piece of intel that I just discussed with our weekly coaching group, our Thursday weekly coaching group, and everybody is now going out to get an atomizer. It's a new way to protect your brain as you age. You turn your bedroom into a, quote, fragrant sanctuary. This comes from researchers at the UCI Center for Neurobiology. The lead researcher, Michael Leon, says that by age 60, our sense of smell begins to decline along with our memory. So he and his team decided to see if fragrances might make a difference. So in the study, half of the participants were asked to sleep in a scent-free bedroom. The rest were given an essential oil diffuser to use in their bedroom for 2 hours every night. The participants rotated through the different scents, getting a fresh, stimulating whiff before bed each night. The scents included rose, lemon, orange, eucalyptus, peppermint, rosemary, and my favorite, lavender. After 6 months, study participants with scented bedrooms, they scored 226% better on memory tests. You heard me right. 226% better compared to those in scent-free rooms. And their brain scans showed improvement in the memory-related pathways that typically decline with age. Why would aromas make such an impact? Because unlike our other senses, the signals from our nose go straight to the brain areas linked to memory and emotion. That's why a whiff of your grandpa's cologne or his pipe or warm cookies like mom used to make, they trigger vivid memories. If you'd like to try using a diffuser for 2 hours at bedtime, try these aromas again. Rose, lemon, orange, eucalyptus, peppermint, rosemary, and my favorite, lavender.
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From our health and wellness files, band camp isn't just for kids anymore. More adults are heading off to summer music camp, and experts say it's amazing for their mental health. From jazz camps in Washington State to orchestra retreats in Pennsylvania, grown-ups are rediscovering the joy of making music together. Some are lifelong musicians. Others haven't touched their trumpet or clarinet since high school. But once they start playing again, they say their stress melts away. Forensic psychiatrist Carol Lieberman says making music is good for the brain. It activates parts of the brain tied to memory and focus, creativity and emotion. It also helps your brain make better neurological connections, which can help ward off dementia. And psychotherapist Jonathan Alpert says returning to an instrument you learned as a kid is particularly powerful because it combines memory and discipline and emotional reconnection. Plus, playing in a group boosts social connection, something a lot of us are missing these days. In fact, the artistic director of the New England Adult Music Camp in Maine says participation among adults over 60 has now doubled. And the social connection is the key reason why. A lot of these summer music camps for adults also have campfires, kayaking, and cocktail hours. Sign me up.

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1: ABC News, I'm Wayne Cabot. This has been a weekend of war. Both the U.S. and Iran hitting new targets. Iran attacking more ships today in the Strait, sending international oil back to near $80 a barrel. The sudden death of Senator Lindsey Graham was likely because of an aortic tear, say his doctors. The timing of his passing gives lawmakers 1 month to replace him on the ballot in South Carolina. In Kentucky, Mitch McConnell from his hospital bed reveals why he's been there for over a month. He says he fell. We know it gets hot in July, but 100 tomorrow for International Falls, Minnesota?
2: They haven't seen 100 degrees in over 100 years. That's right along the Canadian border, so impressive to see this heat moving way north and breaking some records, all-time records in Salt Lake City, along with areas of Billings, Montana.
1: ABC meteorologist Leslie Lopez. The Missouri National Guard says it rescued more than 300 people in floods Friday. Yannick Sinner wins Wimbledon, second year in a row, fifth Grand Slam for him. This is ABC News. Humans versus AI data centers. New York State has a plan.
3: A new omnibus package of legislation is awaiting New York Governor Kathy Hochul's signature, which would temporarily limit the construction of large data centers known as hyperscalers in the state.
4: Any data centers that are 20 megawatts and above, which are on a much, much larger scale than anything we've really seen before.
3: State Senator Kristen Gonzalez co-authored the bills.
4: We cannot afford to have a strained energy grid, and we cannot afford to pay higher energy bills if we did nothing.
3: Mike Dubusky, ABC News.
1: This would also require these power-hungry plants to use 90% renewables by 2040. People who vape are joining the elderly and being most at risk in the outbreak of Legionnaire's disease right now in New York City. According to the State Health Commissioner, Dr. Alistair Martin.
5: And when you catch a case early of Legionnaire's disease, you can actually treat this fairly straightforwardly. And we're seeing that folks...
1: A lot of people are out of the hospital right now. Wayne Cabot, ABC News.
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0: Fresh Lake Air, WYLF weather. Tonight stays mostly clear and around 65 degrees with light northerly winds. Monday is sunny and warm, reaching the upper 80s with light west winds. Monday night stays mostly clear near 70. Tuesday turns hotter and sunny with highs in the mid-90s and a light southwest breeze. Currently, it's clear and 64 degrees with a north wind at 0 miles an hour.
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8: Thanks for being with me today. Time for a conversation starter here on the program. Of course, you've heard of rock, paper, scissors, but did you know the game dates back to 206 BC in China? This is according to the World Rock Paper Scissors Association, which is a real thing. The original game used a frog, a snake, and a poisonous centipede as symbols. They were still represented by fingers, but they were the animals found around China back then. A centipede, a poisonous centipede, a snake, and a frog. If you want to play, know that the frog beats the centipede. The centipede beats the snake, and the snake beats the frog. After it was created in China, it found its way to Japan, where the symbols were changed to a fox, a village leader, and a hunter. So once again, the frog beats the poisonous centipede, the centipede beats the snake, and the snake beats the frog.

Here now, I have a few pain-relieving tricks to share, backed by science. First, go barefoot more often. It turns out walking on a slightly uneven surface, like grass or a heavily textured rug, stimulates acupressure points on the soles of the feet. Researchers at Columbia University found that triggers pain-killing endorphins that can immediately ease pain by 42%. You can get the same results if you sit in a chair and roll a tennis ball around on the floor under each foot for 2 minutes. Another pain-killing trick, be kind to others, yeah? Researchers at the University of North Carolina found that random acts of kindness trigger the release of endorphins, which can instantly ease minor aches and pains. Just holding a door open for the person behind you can help kill your pain. And then researchers at the University of Texas found that capsaicin in hot peppers stimulates production of pain-killing endorphins. We've reported on this before. They recommend adding a quarter cup of hot salsa or a tablespoon of hot sauce to each meal. You'll feel better in as little as 2 minutes.

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0: One of the hottest travel trends right now involves darkness. It's known as dark sky tourism, also called astrotourism, and it's booming. More people are looking to escape artificial light so they can see something a lot of us barely see anymore, a sky full of stars. And the dark sky travel industry is set to double over the next decade. Some hotels, resorts, and tour companies now offer in-house astronomers, rooftop observatories, and even glass ceiling rooms designed specifically for stargazing. There are also nighttime train rides through remote regions, twilight canoe trips, and guided northern lights tours. This sounds amazing. And there's a health component. The University of Texas studied the effects of dark sky environments and found that they prompt the brain to release more melatonin. That hormone does more than regulate our sleep. It also reduces DNA damage and increases our body's ability to repair itself. Spending time under a dark sky, it can improve mental health, helping people feel more connected and calm. And that may be why 62% of travelers now say they're interested in visiting dark sky destinations. If you want to find one, just go to darksky.org. That's darksky.org.

0: So, Gib, I want to see how you feel about this. It's from the University of Aberté Dundee in Scotland. The researchers there say when it comes to love, women are more likely to fall for a man who is calm. Why would women prefer men who are calm, according to the study? Well, the researchers say having a relaxed personality suggests that a man is healthy and can handle stressful situations.
1: Sure.
0: And chronic stress can suppress both the immune system and reproductive function. Even animals like finches, they studied finches, prefer calm mates. Why finches?
2: Because, you know, they're very obvious in their emotions.
0: They put in a nervous bird next to the finch. It's like, not tonight.
2: Not made it with that guy.
0: Not tonight.
2: Put the cloaca away. We're not doing this.
0: Put the what?
2: Cloaca.
0: What's that?
2: Birds have one orifice for all of their bodily functions. That's why. So it's,
0: oh, my God.
2: Yeah,
0: gosh.
2: It's called a cloaca. You can look it up.
0: I want to get your newsletters.
2: My point is, of course this is the case. Of course whether you're a finch or a human being with the last name Finch, you would like to be with somebody who is calming. If you're talking about partnering for life, that is absolutely the kind of thing that you should be looking for. If you're talking about like a fun weekend vacation getaway fling, then maybe calm is not so important.
0: Right.
2: But if you're talking about mating, you're talking about really being together,
0: right,
2: calm, consciously, unconsciously, is 100% on the wish list.
0: And if you'd like to learn how to play the cloacas, then just take our cloacas course, and it's online.
2: It's the maracas.
0: Yeah. Oh, never mind.
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6: Fresh Lake Air. WYLF weather. Tonight stays mostly clear and around 65 degrees with light west winds. Monday turns sunny and warmer, reaching the upper 80s with light west winds. Monday night stays mostly clear around 70 degrees. Tuesday stays sunny and hot in the mid-90s with a light breeze from the southwest. Tuesday night remains mostly clear around 75 degrees. Bud Bar is mostly sunny in the upper 80s. Currently, it's clear in 63 degrees with a north wind at 0 miles an hour.
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0: All right, my friends, there's a Japanese term I want to share with you. It's yutori, Y-U-T-O-R-I, yutori. It's essentially spaciousness, but in a psychological sense, it's the space to have peace of mind. Other English terms that explain yutori are elbow room, leeway, allowance, and spare time. For example, yutori is leaving early enough to get somewhere so you have time to look around or get settled before everybody else shows up. It's giving yourself room to make a mistake. Yutori is leaving enough room in your schedule for relaxation. When you have this yutori, you feel a sense of mental space and freedom from overwhelming thoughts or worries. You have room to think and room to consider others. So when your life or mind is cluttered and you feel like you don't have the mental capacity to handle things, remember yutori and allow yourself to have some psychological spaciousness. I'm loving this. I practice this actually at each concert venue. Before people arrive, I get there to warm up for the show at least 6 hours before the audience shows up. It's yutori.
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0: Here's one of those questions, ladies, we'd like for you to consider. Whom would a woman rather sleep next to, her significant other or her dog? The answer is apparently her dog. Animal behavior researchers from Canisius College in Buffalo were looking into the impact pets have on human sleep quality. They studied nearly 1,000 women who slept with a dog, a cat, or a human in the bed. The result, compared with human bed partners, women who slept with dogs had their sleep disturbed less and felt more comforted and secure. What about the women who slept with cats? The cats disturb their sleep as much as human partners, probably because cats are nocturnal, right? And cats were associated with weaker feelings of comfort and security than both human and dog bed partners. Talk amongst yourselves.
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0: ABC News, I'm Wayne Cabot. Oil is trading much higher as fighting resumes across the Gulf. Iran firing on commercial vessels in the Strait of Hormuz as U.S. forces conduct strikes on Iranian targets. Both U.S. and global Brent crude up more than 3%. Brent approaching, as we say, $80 a barrel. U.S. gasoline prices are rising for the first time since May. One of the war's strongest supporters was Lindsey Graham. And on ABC's Jay O'Brien has learned what likely caused his sudden death at 71.
1: Graham's office sharing the preliminary findings from the medical examiner, showing the senator died from a ruptured aorta stemming from heart disease.
0: Graham had just returned from Ukraine, hoping to help end its war. But near a playground, a Russian missile strike sent children screaming as they sought shelter in a coffee shop, glass shattering around them. This is ABC News. A fast and furious storm filled Philadelphia with water, swamping homes, rearranging street parking even. ABC's Elizabeth Worthington is there.
2: More than a dozen parked cars were pushed by the rushing water.
3: And then next thing you know, I saw all of our cars over here just come down a block,
2: slamming into each other or into street poles.
4: I don't have no car. I don't know how I'm going to get to work.
2: The water flooded Kiana Futrell's first floor.
4: It was up to my thighs.
2: The city is prioritizing incidents based on severity.
4: I lost everything. My insurance don't cover it. I don't know how I'm going to recover.
2: Mayor Sherelle Parker said response teams are working to address all impacted neighborhoods and asked for patience.
0: People ran to a bathroom hoping to escape a fire that engulfed a Bangkok pub early Monday. A horrific scene. The prime minister finding survivors whose friends ran to the back.
5: Many of them were not able to make their way out.
0: At least 27 people died in that fire. I'm Wayne Cabot, ABC News.
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8: Fresh Lake Air, WYLF weather. Tonight stays mostly clear and around 65 degrees with light west winds. Monday turns sunny and warmer, reaching the upper 80s with light west winds. Monday night stays mostly clear around 70 degrees. Tuesday stays sunny and hot in the mid-90s with a light breeze from the southwest. Tuesday night remains mostly clear around 75 degrees. Bud Bar is mostly sunny in the upper 80s. Currently, it's clear in 63 degrees with a north wind at 0 miles an hour.
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0: It's Billy Joel, and She's Always a Woman to Me. Well, thank you for having us tuned in. And boy, I don't know if you heard about the Emmy nominations over the weekend, but The Pitt dominated the Emmy noms, receiving 25 of them. Yeah, Hacks, in fact, broke a record too for most comedy series nominations in a single year. WYLF.
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0: England Dan and John Ford Coley, and I'd really love to see it tonight. All right, well, most of us remember Jennifer Grey from Dirty Dancing from way back in the day, and let's be honest, not much else over the years. Well, Jennifer Grey's mom, Jo Wilder, passed away the other day at the age of 94. Now, Jennifer, who is 66 these days, revealed that news on an Instagram post saying that her mom passed away on her own terms on the 4th of July.
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2: Fresh Lake Air, WYLF weather. Tonight stays mostly clear and around 65 degrees with light west winds. Monday turns sunny and warmer, reaching the upper 80s with light west winds. Monday night stays mostly clear around 70 degrees. Tuesday stays sunny and hot in the mid-90s with a light breeze from the southwest. Tuesday night remains mostly clear around 75 degrees. Bud Bar is mostly sunny in the upper 80s. Currently, it's clear and 63 degrees with a north wind at 0 miles an hour.
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0: 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All right, well, just a year after Ozzy Osbourne passed away, Ozzy's Black Sabbath drummer Bill Ward confirmed with everybody that these days he is confined to a wheelchair.
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2: ABC News, I'm Wayne Cabot. The United States launching several waves of strikes on Iran into Monday morning over Iran's attacks on ships in the Strait of Hormuz. Iran lighting what on fire? International crude surging to near $80 a barrel. Iran also claiming to have damaged a U.S. base in Bahrain. ABC's Allison Kosick says, for what it's worth,
3: talks were held this weekend in Oman, though U.S. negotiators did not attend. The U.S. had expected Iran to publicly commit to stop attacking ships in the strait following those negotiations.
2: A tear in the main artery of the heart is what doctors believe killed Senator Lindsey Graham at 71. The special election to replace him on the South Carolina ballot is 1 month away. Kentucky Senator Mitch McConnell says he fell. That's why he's been in the hospital this past month, says people of his generation, he's 84, are sensitive about showing vulnerability. He's now in a rehab facility. This is ABC News. Sunday was the hottest day since records were kept from Utah to Montana. 109 in Salt Lake City, never before seen in 150-plus years of weather records. Billings, Montana, 111, all-time high. Miles City, Montana, 115, all-time high. International Falls, Minnesota, way up there on the Canadian border, could hit 100 on Monday. That'd be the first triple-digit day in 103 years. Bison versus man at Yellowstone. ABC's Melissa Don says the bison won.
4: The man and his grandchild stopped to take photos of the bison. Seconds later, the massive mammal then charges, chasing the family around trees before the man is thrown multiple feet into the air, seriously injuring him. The grandfather is lucky to be alive. Millions of people visit Yellowstone every year to see the park's famous wildlife. Unfortunately, this is not the first time we've seen bison charging tourists.
2: I'm Wayne Cabot, ABC News.
5: Fresh Lake Air, WYLF weather. Tonight stays mostly clear and around 65 degrees with light west winds. Monday turns sunny and warmer, reaching the upper 80s with light west winds. Monday night stays mostly clear around 70 degrees. Tuesday stays sunny and hot in the mid-90s, with a light breeze from the southwest. Tuesday night remains mostly clear around 75 degrees. Budvar is mostly sunny in the upper 80s. Currently, it's clear and 63 degrees, with a north wind at 0 miles an hour.
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Richie, and you are. Well, thanks for having us on. Slowly working our way towards another July Monday around here with stuff from John Mayer. It's Waiting on the World to Change.

0: notes, and Private Eyes. All right, well, the U.S. cities have been ranked. Yeah, just an FYI, in case you plan on traveling to any of these cities and maybe staying in a hotel or something. Yeah, the U.S. cities with the worst bed bug problems are Chicago, Los Angeles, Detroit, Cleveland, and Indianapolis.
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0: Mark Jones, and things can only get better. All right, well, over the past year, did you know that over a million people here in the United States have left the workforce? Yeah, in June alone, 720,000 people around the country just said, you know what, I'm done. Now, experts are debating whether retirements, caregiving pressures, return-to-office mandates, or just discouragement from a weak job market are driving that trend.
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2: Fresh Lake Air, WYLF weather. Tonight stays mostly clear and around 65 degrees with light west winds. Monday turns sunny and warmer, reaching the upper 80s with light west winds. Monday night stays mostly clear around 70 degrees. Tuesday stays sunny and hot in the mid-90s with a light breeze from the southwest. Tuesday night remains mostly clear around 75 degrees. Bud Bar is mostly sunny in the upper 80s. Currently, it's clear and 63 degrees with a north wind at 0 miles an hour.
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0: They're the Bee Gees, and you should be dancing. All right, well, have you heard this news from the WHO, you know, the World Health Organization? They're projecting that new cancer cases will nearly double to about 35 million by the year 2050. Yikes, that is not good. That's why we need technology, and actually, we need AI. I think ultimately, that kind of thing is going to help us get to the bottom of at least many cancers that are out there.
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2: ABC News, I'm Wayne Cabot. Oil is trading much higher as fighting resumes across the Gulf. Iran firing on commercial vessels in the Strait of Hormuz as U.S. forces conduct strikes on Iranian targets. Both U.S. and global Brent crude up more than 3%. Brent approaching, as we say, $80 a barrel. U.S. gasoline prices are rising for the first time since May. One of the war's strongest supporters was Lindsey Graham. And on ABC's Jay O'Brien has learned what likely caused his sudden death at 71.
3: Graham's office sharing the preliminary findings from the medical examiner, showing the senator died from a ruptured aorta stemming from heart disease.
2: Graham had just returned from Ukraine, hoping to help end its war. But near a playground, a Russian missile strike sent children screaming as they sought shelter in a coffee shop, glass shattering around them. This is ABC News. A fast and furious storm filled Philadelphia with water, swamping homes, rearranging street parking even. ABC's Elizabeth Worthington is there.
4: More than a dozen parked cars were pushed by the rushing water.
5: And then next thing you know, I saw all of our cars over here just come down a block.
4: Slamming into each other or into street poles.
6: I don't have no car. I don't know how I'm going to get to work.
4: The water flooded Kiana Futrell's first floor.
6: It was up to my thighs.
4: The city is prioritizing incidents based on severity.
6: I lost everything. My insurance don't cover it. I don't know how I'm going to recover.
4: Mayor Sherelle Parker said response teams are working to address all impacted neighborhoods and asked for patience.
2: People ran to a bathroom hoping to escape a fire that engulfed a Bangkok pub early Monday. A horrific scene. The prime minister finding survivors whose friends ran to the back.
7: Many of them were not able to make their way out.
2: At least 27 people died in that fire. I'm Wayne Cabot, ABC News.
8: Fresh Lake Air, WYLF weather. Tonight stays mostly clear and around 65 degrees with light west winds. Monday turns sunny and warmer, reaching the upper 80s with light west winds. Monday night stays mostly clear around 70 degrees. Tuesday stays sunny and hot in the mid-90s with a light breeze from the southwest. Tuesday night remains mostly clear around 75 degrees. Bud Bar is mostly sunny in the upper 80s. Currently, it's clear in 63 degrees with a west wind at 3 miles an hour.
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It's Steve Perry and O'Sherry. Well, I don't know if you heard the news the end of last week or not, but the Secret Service urged President Donald Trump not to ride on his new gifted Air Force One airplane. Yeah, reportedly due to a threat from Iran, so he actually left Turkey, or Turkey.

0: It's Mr. Mister and Broken Wings. Well, thanks for having us on tonight. And the Minnesota State Fair coming up here in, what, like a month or something? Well, they're already bragging about some of the new foods that people are going to be able to get this year, like pickle pie, butter brew mustache pretzels, Dubai whoopie pies, and some kind of new fandangled corn dog. WYLF.
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0: Rod Stewart, and you're in my heart. All right, well, this is ridiculous, right? We're not even into officially the middle of July yet, but commercial inventories, at least on the West Coast, are apparently already running out on TV stations. Yeah, we're talking commercials running out for Halloween at Disneyland. I guess those advertisements will be running from August 21st through Halloween.
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2: Fresh Lake Air, WYLF weather. Tonight stays mostly clear and around 65 degrees with light west winds. Monday turns sunny and warmer, reaching the upper 80s with light west winds. Monday night stays mostly clear around 70 degrees. Tuesday stays sunny and hot in the mid-90s with a light breeze from the southwest. Tuesday night remains mostly clear around 75 degrees. Bud Bar is mostly sunny in the upper 80s. Currently, it's clear and 63 degrees with a north wind at 0 miles an hour.
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0: It's Madonna and True Blue. All right, well, I'm going to be honest, I have not seen an episode, so I cannot pass judgment on it. But if you have, let me know if it's any good or not. Apparently on Netflix these days. Yeah, the revival of Little House on the Prairie.
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2: ABC News, I'm Wayne Cabot. The United States launching several waves of strikes on Iran into Monday morning over Iran's attacks on ships in the Strait of Hormuz. Iran lighting what on fire? International crude surging to near 80 bucks a barrel. Iran also claiming to have damaged a U.S. base in Bahrain. ABC's Allison Kosick says, for what it's worth,
3: talks were held this weekend in Oman, though U.S. negotiators did not attend. The U.S. had expected Iran to publicly commit to stop attacking ships in the strait following those negotiations.
2: A tear in the main artery of the heart is what doctors believe killed Senator Lindsey Graham at 71. The special election to replace him on the South Carolina ballot is 1 month away. Kentucky Senator Mitch McConnell says he fell. That's why he's been in the hospital this past month, says people of his generation, he's 84, are sensitive about showing vulnerability. He's now in a rehab facility. This is ABC News. Sunday was the hottest day since records were kept from Utah to Montana. 109 in Salt Lake City, never before seen in 150-plus years of weather records. Billings, Montana, 111, all-time high. Miles City, Montana, 115, all-time high. International Falls, Minnesota, way up there on the Canadian border, could hit 100 on Monday. That'd be the first triple-digit day in 103 years. Bison versus man at Yellowstone. ABC's Melissa Don says the bison won.
4: The man and his grandchild stopped to take photos of the bison. Seconds later, the massive mammal then charges, chasing the family around trees before the man is thrown multiple feet into the air, seriously injuring him.
5: Bison! Look out, bison!
4: The grandfather is lucky to be alive. Millions of people visit Yellowstone every year to see the park's famous wildlife. Unfortunately, this is not the first time we've seen bison charging tourists.
2: I'm Wayne Cabot, ABC News.
6: Fresh Lake Air, WYLF weather. Tonight stays mostly clear and around 65 degrees with light west winds. Monday turns sunny and warmer, reaching the upper 80s with light west winds. Monday night stays mostly clear around 70 degrees. Tuesday stays sunny and hot in the mid-90s, with a light breeze from the southwest. Tuesday night remains mostly clear, around 75 degrees. Bud Bar is mostly sunny in the upper 80s. Currently, it's clear and 63 degrees, with a southwest wind at 3 miles an hour.
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It's Cyndi Lauper, and Time After Time. Well, thanks for letting us tag along with you tonight. Certainly appreciate it as we slowly work our way towards another Monday morning here in the month of July. This is James Blunt. It's Your Beautiful.

0: power, and baby, I love your way. All right, well, are you a chocolate sniffer? Would you like to be a chocolate sniffer? A new study is showing that simply sniffing chocolate can help people push through their workout fatigue, FYI.
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0: Denise Williams, and let's hear it for the boy. All right, well, I'm going to be honest. I had no idea this existed, but apparently right now the annual World Santa Congress is going on in Denmark with Santas and Mrs. Clauses gathering for a four-day convention despite the heat wave that's going on across the pond over there. Well, the gathering offers a chance for professional Santas, not the real one, of course. I mean, the real one and his wife not going to go to something like this. Anyway, they get together, though, to swap stories, compare beards, and compete in some lighthearted contests, too.
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2: Fresh Lake Air, WYLF weather. Tonight stays mostly clear and around 65 degrees with light west winds. Monday turns sunny and warmer, reaching the upper 80s with light west winds. Monday night stays mostly clear around 70 degrees. Tuesday stays sunny and hot in the mid-90s with a light breeze from the southwest. Tuesday night remains mostly clear around 75 degrees. Bud Bar is mostly sunny in the upper 80s. Currently, it's clear in 63 degrees with a west-southwest wind at 3 miles an hour.
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2: ABC News, I'm Wayne Cabot. Oil is trading much higher as fighting resumes across the Gulf, Iran firing on commercial vessels in the Strait of Hormuz, as U.S. forces conduct strikes on Iranian targets. Both U.S. and global Brent crude up more than 3%. Brent approaching, as we say, $80 a barrel. U.S. gasoline prices are rising for the first time since May. One of the war's strongest supporters was Lindsey Graham. And on ABC's Jay O'Brien has learned what likely caused his sudden death at 71.
3: Graham's office sharing the preliminary findings from the medical examiner, showing the senator died from a ruptured aorta stemming from heart disease.
2: Graham had just returned from Ukraine, hoping to help end its war. But near a playground, a Russian missile strike sent children screaming as they sought shelter in a coffee shop, glass shattering around them. This is ABC News. A fast and furious storm filled Philadelphia with water, swamping homes, rearranging street parking even. ABC's Elizabeth Worthington is there.
4: More than a dozen parked cars were pushed by the rushing water.
5: And then next thing you know, I saw all of our cars overhead just come down a block,
4: slamming into each other or into street poles.
6: I don't have no car. I don't know how I'm going to get to work.
4: The water flooded Kiana Futrell's first floor.
6: It was up to my thighs.
4: The city is prioritizing incidents based on severity.
6: I lost everything. My insurance don't cover it. I don't know how I'm going to recover.
4: Mayor Sherelle Parker said response teams are working to address all impacted neighborhoods and asked for patience.
2: People ran to a bathroom hoping to escape a fire that engulfed a Bangkok pub early Monday. A horrific scene. The prime minister, finding survivors whose friends ran to the back.
7: Many of them were not able to make their way out.
2: At least 27 people died in that fire. I'm Wayne Cabot, ABC News.
8: Fresh Lake Air, WYLF weather. Tonight stays mostly clear and around 65 degrees with light west winds. Monday turns sunny and warmer, reaching the upper 80s with light west winds. Monday night stays mostly clear around 70 degrees. Tuesday stays sunny and hot in the mid-90s with a light breeze from the southwest. Tuesday night remains mostly clear around 75 degrees. Bud Bar is mostly sunny in the upper 80s. Currently, it's clear and 64 degrees with a south-southwest wind at 5 miles an hour.
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It's Huey and the Power of Love. All right, well, if you're a fan of the Emmys, those nominations were released, and The Pitt apparently dominated Emmy noms with 25, and Hacks broke a record for the most comedy series nominations in a single year. I'm going to be honest, I have not seen either of those shows. Are they worth binge watching?

0: Atlantic Star and Secret Lovers. All right, well, this is sad, but, you know, let's be honest, it happens to all of us at some point, right? Just after 1 year or so after Ozzy Osbourne passed away, Ozzy's Black Sabbath drummer Bill Ward shared with everybody the other day that these days he's confined to a wheelchair.
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0: They're the Moody Blues. It's your wildest dreams. All right, well, check this out. If you're planning a trip, you should be aware that a new survey was done, and it has ranked the U.S. cities with the worst bed bug problems. Yeah, FYI, if you're going to Chicago, Los Angeles, Detroit, Cleveland, or Indianapolis.
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2: Fresh Lake Air, WYLF weather. Tonight stays mostly clear and around 65 degrees with light west winds. Monday turns sunny and warmer, reaching the upper 80s with light west winds. Monday night stays mostly clear around 70 degrees. Tuesday stays sunny and hot in the mid-90s with a light breeze from the southwest. Tuesday night remains mostly clear around 75 degrees. Bud Bar is mostly sunny in the upper 80s. Currently, it's cloudy and 64 degrees with a southwest wind at 5 miles an hour.
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0: It's Billy Joel and The Longest Time. Well, I'm not going to lie, I'm kind of jealous that this many people are able to do it. I wish I was right there with them. Over the past year, over 1 million people here in the United States have left the workforce. Yeah, in fact, last month in June alone, 720,000 people around the country said, you know what, I'm done.
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2: ABC News, I'm Wayne Cabot. The United States launching several waves of strikes on Iran into Monday morning over Iran's attacks on ships in the Strait of Hormuz. Iran lighting what on fire? International crude surging to near 80 bucks a barrel. Iran also claiming to have damaged a U.S. base in Bahrain. ABC's Allison Cossack says, for what it's worth,
3: talks were held this weekend in Oman, though U.S. negotiators did not attend. The U.S. had expected Iran to publicly commit to stop attacking ships in the strait following those negotiations.
2: A tear in the main artery of the heart is what doctors believe killed Senator Lindsey Graham at 71. The special election to replace him on the South Carolina ballot is 1 month away. Kentucky Senator Mitch McConnell says he fell. That's why he's been in the hospital this past month. Says people of his generation, he's 84, are sensitive about showing vulnerability. He's now in a rehab facility. This is ABC News. Sunday was the hottest day since records were kept from Utah to Montana. 109 in Salt Lake City, never before seen in 150-plus years of weather records. Billings, Montana, 111, all-time high. Miles City, Montana, 115, all-time high. International Falls, Minnesota, way up there on the Canadian border, could hit 100 on Monday. That'd be the first triple-digit day in 103 years. Bison versus man at Yellowstone. ABC's Melissa Don says the bison won.
4: The man and his grandchild stopped to take photos of the bison. Seconds later, the massive mammal then charges, chasing the family around trees before the man is thrown multiple feet into the air, seriously injuring him. The grandfather is lucky to be alive. Millions of people visit Yellowstone every year to see the park's famous wildlife. Unfortunately, this is not the first time we've seen bison charging tourists.
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8: Fresh Lake Air, WYLF weather. Tonight stays mostly clear and around 65 degrees with light west winds. Monday turns sunny and warmer, reaching the upper 80s with light west winds. Monday night stays mostly clear around 70 degrees. Tuesday stays sunny and hot in the mid-90s with a light breeze from the southwest. Tuesday night remains mostly clear around 75 degrees. Bud Bar is mostly sunny in the upper 80s. Currently, it's partly cloudy and 64 degrees with a north wind at 0 miles an hour.
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9: They're calling it Bagelgate, but this has been a debate that has come back a million times. I think like the New York Post wrote an article about it back in 2016 when it first got on the map.
6: What are you talking about?
9: I'm talking about Bagelgate. To scoop or not to scoop. And people are so divided about it. Ironically, I have a theory. It's coming up next.

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2: Bagelgate, to scoop or not to scoop.
1: Oh, what? I don't even know what that means.
2: So, you know, people are acting like this is a big new thing. It's not. So some people like to, when they go order their bagels, they ask for the bagels to be scooped. So all the inside, like the good, meaty inside bread part.
3: The soft part.
2: Yes, gets taken out, and then you just get it however you want.
1: So wait a minute. So they take it out, and then do they fill it with something, like a cheeseburger?
2: No. They don't. No, cream cheese. Bacon, egg, and cheese, avocado.
1: For clarification's sake, do they put an excessive amount in there, like fill the entire scoop, or they just put the regular amount on there and the meat of the bagel has been scooped out?
2: It's essentially for people that it could be gluten-free or they just want to be healthier to get rid of the carbs. So a guy from L.A. was in New York City, and he went to a bagel shop. And I guess in L.A., this is common practice, but he got shut down. Here he is explaining what happened.
4: I just went to a bagel shop here. I'm from Los Angeles. In Los Angeles, if you order a bagel, you walk in, you say, hey, can I get a scoop gluten-free bagel? The person behind the bar is usually like, of course. We have these different options today for gluten-free. In New York, I just walked in and asked for a scoop gluten-free bagel. The guy just looks at me and goes, I'm not scooping your bagel, bro. I did. That's how I want it.
2: I mean, that's not how you got it,
1: You know what? Listen here. That just seems wasteful in certain areas, all right? And in New York, that guy's going to be like, are you serious? This is a $10 bagel, bro. You want every bit of this bagel that's in there. You know, I call me crazy. I'm not a doctor. But if you're taking out the meat of the bagel, isn't the outside of the bagel still inherently somewhat a bagel? So is that truly gluten-free?
2: I mean, they have gluten-free options. I wouldn't know because I've never ordered one.
1: Right. Because
2: I see that bin. I see it there. I don't know.
1: If you need a scooped bagel for medical purposes, then I endorse that. All right? But other than that, I can't understand. Why would you just not order something else?
2: So I have a couple of theories about
1: this. Get like a thin pretzel and just put some cream cheese on that, right? Like, wouldn't that be the same thing?
2: If you want to scoop your own bagel.
1: Yeah.
2: Sure, do it.
1: Do it when nobody's watching. Don't do it in front of, like, you know, your teenagers or something like that.
2: But asking the person behind the counter to scoop your bagel for you seems a little bit odd to me. But my daughter, she only eats the inside of bread.
1: I was going to say, I mean, I feel like they're missing a gold mine. So what are they doing with these bagels? If this is a thing in L.A., there's got to be a trash can every day full of the scooped insides of a bagel.
2: Well, right. Or in my case, my daughter eats the inside. Yeah. I take it out with, you know, the buttery inside deliciousness.
1: Hand it over.
2: She eats that. Then I'll eat the crust in addition to my bagel.
1: This is a second bagel that you've eaten up. You're like, well, I don't want to be wasteful.
2: Well, if you don't want to eat the crust of your bagel, honey, that's okay. Mommy will take care of that for you.
1: I do.
2: Essentially, I end up eating two bagels. So I don't understand why you would want to scoop out the deliciousness, but
1: What if you could walk into a bagel shop and say, give me the scoops, and they would give you nothing but the inside of the bagel?
2: Like a giant basket filled with the scooped part inside.
1: Oh my gosh.
2: You just take it. You know, like how Dunkin' Donuts has like the munchkins?
1: Yeah.
2: You just take that. You just take it and you just use it like to scoop up the butter and the cream cheese. And you just, I'll have four ladles of your scooped inside. I'll pay an extra $6 for it.
1: Do it like a sundae and whip the cream cheese into it. I mean, I hope you're listening, bagel shop.
2: Yes.
1: I hope you are.
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2: you decide the outcome.
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5: Go and take work, guys. 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
0: Every day, a couple joins us and let us know what their disagreement is about, and then it's up for you to decide who's right. Lynn and Derek. Lynn, what's going on?
6: So we are about to get married in a couple months now, and we're starting to receive the RSVPs, and Derek, his cousin, decided that they would come too, which would be fine if we weren't having a child-free wedding and if they weren't children. So there's a little upset about that.
5: Let me understand here. So Derek's cousins were invited or weren't invited?
6: His cousins are invited, but their daughters are not.
5: Okay, their children are not invited. Okay.
0: So they RSVP'd with the kids.
5: Yeah.
6: They did, even though the wedding invite said two, not two plus two kids.
5: Yeah. So is it a kids-free wedding?
6: It's mostly. I think we have maybe like 10 kids in specific, but they're just nieces and nephews. We don't have any other kids coming to the wedding. We were really, you know, we really narrowed it down to which kids specifically would be able to come.
5: I get it. Okay, Derek, what's your side of this?
7: Well, you know, we did make an agreement on kids that they would be immediate then, I guess, a cousin, but yeah, we grew up together. So my cousin is more like a brother to me. And I feel like those are my nieces and nephews that he has. And for her to say they can't come is almost like saying that, you know, she has nieces and nephews coming. Why can't mine? And I don't know. I don't like it.
0: But when you were making the invite list, these children were not part of it, right?
7: Correct, because they weren't supposed to be available. My cousin, he's in his second marriage, so his kids are from his first marriage, and he didn't know that he was going to have them, but he is now. So it's like, why can't they come?
0: Right. I mean, I agree with you, but I guess I see Lynn's point too. It's like you start making exceptions.
5: Yeah, and then everything is an exception at that point, and inevitably somebody's feelings get hurt regardless, right? Like, I get it. Sometimes your cousin or your friends are far closer to you than family.
0: That's what I'm thinking.
5: No question.
0: My cousin is like my best friend.
5: Right.
0: Like, I can't even imagine.
5: But that's why you had 400 people at your wedding.
0: It's true.
5: You know what I mean? And so, you know, realistically, when you're trying to avoid that, like, that's the thing. It's like, you know, and listen, I have no doubt, Derek, that your relationship with your cousin is that tight. And your cousin knows how tight you are. But what about your other cousins behind them that they don't care? Now they want their old families to come. Yeah, that's the trick.
7: Yeah, I mean, my other cousins, they're understandable. Everyone knows that
5: you're
7: Jack
5: close.
7: And I are close. Yeah, I mean, we literally grew up together. Like, every day, we're the same age. So,
6: no, I mean, guys, listen, I get it. But I argued with my whole family about it. I'm half Hispanic, I'm half Cuban. And I had this whole blowout fight with my entire family about this very thing. And then now what? Now more kids are going to show up and my wedding is going to be ruined because I'm going to have some fight in the middle of the freaking dance floor about more kids coming.
0: Well, I would hope that wouldn't happen.
5: Yeah, when you get a lot of cousins, when you get a lot of family.
0: Yeah, right?
5: It's tricky.
0: Know. So do you make the exception or don't you? What do you think? 1-800-330-9999.
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9: Heat advisory until 8 p.m. EDT for Yates, Seneca, Southern Cayuga, Onondaga, Steuben, Schuyler, Chemung, Tompkins, Madison, Southern Oneida, Tioga, Broome, Bradford, Susquehanna, Wyoming, Luzerne, Fresh Lake Air, WYLF weather. Heat advisory until 8 p.m. EDT for Yates, Seneca, Southern Cayuga, Onondaga, Steuben, Schuyler, Chemung, Tompkins, Madison, Southern Oneida, Tioga, Broome, Bradford, Susquehanna, Wyoming, Luzerne. Monday stays sunny with a temperature near 89 degrees and light southwesterly winds. Monday night turns mostly clear, around 70 degrees with light west winds. Tuesday is sunny again, climbing into the mid-90s with gentle west breezes. Currently, it's clear and 63 degrees with a southwest wind at 7 miles an hour.
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10: This is why I think they should put emojis on wedding invitations saying, like, blatantly, no children or children welcome. Because you run into this a lot.
11: You know, sometimes invitations just say it, right? And most of the time it just says specifically you and, you know what I mean, your guests, basically, if you're a married couple. But they don't typically mention the kids. And that means they're not coming.
10: Right. So Lynn and Derek have wedding invites out for their wedding. And they invited Derek's cousin. Derek's cousin is very, very close to Derek. He calls him like a brother. Mm-hmm. And they RSVP'd with Derek's two children.
11: Yeah.
10: And it's a no-kid wedding. They're, like, the only kids that are invited are their nieces and their nephews. They're, like, legit nieces and nephews.
11: Yeah, Derek says, listen, I didn't know whether or not he didn't know whether or not he was going to have the kids. They're from his first marriage. Turns out he's going to have the kids. He'd like them to be there, part of this.
10: Yeah. Lynn says we can't do it. Lynn says we can't make exceptions because then it's going to be a problem for her family.
11: Right.
10: What do you think? 1-800-330-9999. Rich, whose side are you on?
12: Yeah, I'm with Lynn on this one. I think Derek is just, he's saying it's like his brother, but his cousin's not his brother.
11: That's it. Now we're taking blood tests.
10: I mean, that's
11: the front door. All right. Now we're doing ancestry. Okay there, Rich. See you. Have a great day.
10: It's so tough because some of your cousins are like your brother or your sister.
11: Listen, if I have a best friend, I'm going to tell them their kids can't come. These are like my kids.
10: I know, but then you got to make the exception for everybody. I'm sure she's got cousins, too, that are close. What do you think? 1-800-330-9999. Couples.

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1: WYLF.
0: What do you do when people RSVP for your wedding and they just add a couple more people right on? Especially when those people are very short and little.
1: Yeah. You know, this is the thing at all weddings, right? Are the kids coming? Are they not coming? Derek and Lynn, they've got a similar situation. They're getting married. Lynn's nieces and nephews, and Derek's too, they're going to be part of the wedding, but all other kids are outlawed.
0: Right. Except Derek's cousin RSVP'd that he was coming with his now wife and his two children. And Lynn says, you got to tell him he can't bring the kids. But Derek says, it's like my brother. How am I going to tell him he can't bring the girls? Whose side are you on? 1-800-330-9999. Cindy.
2: I actually am on the side of the husband, or the soon-to-be husband.
1: Tell me why.
2: Well, the idea that the bride, number one, said it's going to ruin her wedding is kind of dramatic.
1: Yeah, that is dramatic.
2: I mean, if she plans on having kids, kids are important to a wedding. How many kids does she have versus him? Those are sort of the questions I'm wondering.
1: Yeah, I don't think it's really about kids necessarily, because there's 10 kids going. I think it's about the total guest count. That's really the problem, is that if they let these kids, more kids come, you know?
0: Well, I think it's like, how do you make an exception for one or not for others?
1: Right.
0: And who
1: right.
0: are you prioritizing in the family?
1: No matter what, somebody's feelings get hurt. You know what I mean, Cindy?
2: Yeah. You know what? And unfortunately, that's what happens at weddings. I come from a very big
1: right.
2: family,
1: sure.
2: and I had a very big wedding as well.
0: Sean, whose side are you on?
3: So I'm on his side, to be honest with you. You either got to make one exception or make no exceptions at all. It's either got to be all kids or no kids at all.
1: Well, right, but that's, I guess, right. Okay. I mean, you're on his side.
3: I mean,
1: it's kind of her side,
3: yeah,
1: too.
3: I mean, it's definitely, yeah, I've had the same situation with mine. We decided no kids at all, and it was the greatest time that we've ever had.
1: Yeah, I don't know if I feel that way, though, about nieces and nephews. And I mean, who's going to be in the wedding? Who's the flower girl? Who's the ring bearer?
0: It's one of those things that it's just, you know, I'm looking at our Facebook page at Anne on Raven and reading, and Lee wrote, how can you cherry pick and choose between children? Either they can attend or they can't. And this isn't a good way to start your life as a married couple. Stay focused on what you want. It's very important on your wedding day. If you can't get it on this day, when will you?
1: Yeah.
0: And that kind of like hit close to home. It's like if they made a decision, they made a decision, but I would let them come. You know what I'm just saying?
4: The verdict is in. Jury foreman, what are the results?
0: Derek, our audience agreed with you today. It's your cousin. You guys are like brothers. If somebody says something, don't say that he wasn't invited. Just say like, oh yeah, no, like those are my godkids or something.
1: Right. Say so sorry, but he just did exactly what he wanted to do. Blame it on your cousin.
0: Right.
1: You're that close, he'll take it. He doesn't care.
5: Oh, I'm ecstatic. You know, this is family. This is my favorite cousins, like my best friend. So, of course, I'm excited about this.
1: Yeah,
5: I know I wasn't wrong.
1: I get it, Lynn. I know sometimes, you know, when you're trying to make these lists and you're trying to stay on budget and you're looking at your seating and all that stuff, you're trying to make it work. You're like, no exceptions, except at every wedding, there are exceptions. Every
0: right.
1: single one. There always are. So try not to let it stress you out too much, Lynn.
6: Yeah, I mean, at least it's just a couple of kids. It's not that many people in addition. And at the end of the day, you know, it's his wedding too, and I'll go to war for him. I love him so much. So it is what it is.
1: That's the thing is, after the ceremony, just blame it on your husband, because nobody can do anything about it now. You guys are married. Everybody's
6: true.
1: Family now, so you all got to deal with each other.
0: Well, that's good news. If you have a problem too, send an email. couplescore@annonraven.com.
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10: We are almost halfway through the month of July, and farmers in our region are curious about what the latter half of the month will look like weather-wise. According to the National Weather Service Climate Prediction Center, farmers should see above-average rainfall in late July in eastern Pennsylvania, eastern New York State, Maryland, Delaware, and New England. Farmers in coastal South Carolina, eastern North Carolina, and eastern Virginia should also see above-average rainfall. A new report from CoBank indicates food price inflation remains a significant concern for American consumers. Economists with CoBank say overall food prices for June were up 2.7% from May and are roughly 26% higher than 5 years ago. U.S. tomato prices rose nearly 40% between January and April of this year.
4: 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Your daily pearl of wisdom is coming up next.
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1: On WYLF.
0: Do you do something or you have a habit and you have no idea that you did that certain thing until somebody told you?
1: I mean, how can you not know at all?
0: I had no idea.
1: Honestly,
0: so I found out that I have a real problem with something. And the only reason I've become so hyper aware of it is because it was brought up during my annual review at work last week.
1: I mean, you couldn't guess based on our interactions. We know each other a decade.
0: And now I am so paranoid about it. I don't even know how to fix it. It's coming up.
1: There's no fixing.

0: Fresh Lake Air.
1: WYLF.
2: Gotta be very careful with what I'm about to say.
1: No, okay.
0: I hate our annual reviews. I think they're... I'm not a fan.
1: Okay.
0: But imagine being told at your annual review at work to fix your face, and you didn't know there was anything wrong with your face.
1: Yeah, I mean, listen, I don't think that anybody anywhere likes reviews, right? Most people like to just hear that they're excelling and everything is great and wonderful, and it's like when you bring in a review or a consultant, their job is to tell you that there's something to work on. So
0: no,
1: I don't think you're alone on that.
0: No, I disagree. So here's the thing is that I thrive on criticism. I like constructive criticism. Okay. I like to know what I can do better, and I like to work on those things. I'm kind of dorky in that way.
1: You also like to win.
0: I like to win.
1: To score high.
0: Sure. So if you tell me if I do these things, I'm going to be better at what I do. I'm going to do it. Trust me. I'm going to take notes. I'm going to research. That's not the problem.
1: You will also counter that argument too.
0: If I think it's wrong.
1: Okay.
0: But here's what I have a hard time with, because I don't know if I can fix this.
1: Okay.
0: I was basically told in my annual review that I have a resting you know what face.
1: That's right.
0: And that I need to fix my face when I'm in meetings and when I'm out and about in the office. And I, first of all, I was hurt because I was like, what's wrong with my face?
1: Right.
0: Because then there were specific incidences when we were in meetings and they were like, and your face. And I'm like,
1: oh, so wait a minute. So they mentioned specific,
0: yeah.
1: Really?
0: And I go, I was just paying attention. I was fine. I was like, and like, truthfully, like, I look back and I'm like, what are they talking about?
1: Right.
0: I was just taking notes and like, I was just concentrating. That's my face. That's just what my face is.
1: Maybe they don't like either of our faces. I feel like I was told a little bit of this, but not all that in depth. I was definitely not given specific examples.
0: But
1: so yeah. you upset somebody at some point,
0: well,
1: maybe.
0: So I guess so. So
1: okay.
0: Now, and then I go home and I say to my husband and my teenager, Hayden, I was like, they say I have RBF, you know? I'm like,
1: yeah.
0: And they were like, yeah.
1: They were like, yeah.
0: Or that's the face.
1: Wake
0: that's
1: up.
0: That's the face. And it's funny.
1: Where you been?
0: But what got me was that I start, you know, once somebody says something to you and they're talking about something that you do and subconsciously you don't know you're doing it, you become hyper aware of it.
1: Of course. Right, but now you're looking for it.
0: Right. So Hayden, my 17-year-old, she always asks me, she's like, what's wrong?
1: Mm-hmm.
0: What's wrong? And I'm always like,
1: nothing.
0: Nothing's wrong. And I realized, this is just my face.
1: Yeah,
0: I don't know.
1: That from my wife, too. And I'm like, what are you talking about?
0: Right.
1: And she's like, you look unhappy. And I'm like, nope, that's just, I'm perfectly good right now.
0: Like, God made my face this way, and I don't know how to fix it. But now I've become so hyper aware of it that I'm just smiling like a creepy weirdo all the time.
1: Yeah.
0: Because I don't want people to think that I'm mean, unhappy, or just like, I don't know, a bad person.
1: And you know what? The thing is when you're forcing a smile all the time, it looks disingenuine then.
0: It's true.
1: You can't win.
0: My eyes look nuts. Look, if you look at me right now and I just go like this.
1: Uh-huh. Yeah, all right. No, that's creepy.
0: Yeah. Fixing my face.
1: And I'm worried what my face looks like right now. Do I look miserable?
0: Because
1: she always says, you look miserable.
0: Well, Hayden always thinks that there's something wrong when there's nothing wrong. I'm just doing the things I do every day.
1: I like that, my face like that. All right?
0: This
1: that's my thinking face.
0: I thought about it. I was going to start a Facebook group for like a support group for people like me.
1: Yeah.
0: If you're a person that has RBF and you don't know why, it's just your face and you don't know how to fix it.
1: Right.
0: Maybe we can lean on each other. I don't know.
1: Look at each other?
0: I don't know.
1: That's what we can do.
0: Have you ever been told that you do something and you had no idea that you did it and now it's driving you nuts? What is it? 1-800-330-9999.
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2: ABC News, I'm Chuck Sievertson. More U.S. air attacks against Iran overnight after Iran hit a container ship in the Strait of Hormuz. ABC News senior White House correspondent Selena Wang.
3: Hours after the U.S. launched a large-scale attack, striking 140 military targets in Iran, Iran retaliated, targeting several Gulf nations. Jordan, Kuwait, Oman, and Qatar all intercepting incoming fire.
2: More Israeli air attacks in Gaza City. At least six Palestinians were killed, according to Palestinian health officials. The Israeli military saying that it targeted terrorist infrastructure. Weather extremes continue. Violent storms and flooding from Pennsylvania to Missouri and extreme heat from California to Michigan and Wisconsin. We've learned the cause of the sudden death of South Carolina Senator Lindsey Graham. A ruptured aorta stemming from heart disease, says preliminary info from the medical examiner's office. This is ABC News. After violent short thunderstorms called microbursts Sunday with straight-line gusts up to 70 miles an hour, cleanup is going on in Philadelphia and surrounding counties. Trees and power lines were blown down and some streets flooded. Oil prices jumped and Asian stock market shares were mostly lower today after the U.S. carried out air attacks and Iran retaliated. The price of Brent crude, the international standard, rose to over $78 a barrel. The U.S. benchmark crude went up to over $73 a barrel. Bills that would temporarily limit the construction of large data centers known as hyperscalers await New York Governor Kathy Hochul's signature.
4: Any data centers that are 20 megawatts and above, which are on a much, much larger scale than anything we've really seen before.
2: It's Monday, July 13th. On this date in 1923, a sign consisting of 50-foot-tall letters spelling out Hollywoodland was dedicated in the Hollywood Hills to promote a real estate subdivision. Chuck Sievertson, ABC News.
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9: 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Heat advisory until 8 p.m. EDT for Yates, Seneca, Southern Cayuga, Onondaga, Steuben, Schuyler, Chemung, Tompkins, Madison, Southern Oneida, Tioga, Broome, Bradford, Susquehanna, Wyoming, Luzerne. Monday stays sunny with a temperature near 89 degrees and light southwesterly winds. Monday night turns mostly clear, around 70 degrees with light west winds. Tuesday is sunny again, climbing into the mid-90s with gentle west breezes. Currently, it's clear and 64 degrees, with a southwest wind at 8 miles an hour.
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11: What did you learn about yourself from others? In a work review meeting last week, it's like our annual review, I was gently told, actually not gently, flat out told,
12: yeah,
11: that I have RBF and I need to fix my face.
12: Fix your face.
11: Fix my face.
12: Fix your face, man. Like, we're dealing with a lot of people out there. Fix it.
11: I was like, this is, I don't even realize it. I don't. I just am like, I just have like a, I guess a serious face all the time. Now I'm fake smiling everywhere I go like a weirdo creep.
12: Sometimes I'm just functioning in the world. It's not even like I'm thinking about something all that hard or whatever. And my wife will look at me and go, what's wrong?
11: I'll say, there's nothing
12: wrong whatsoever. And then she like thinks that I'm lying to her about something being wrong.
11: 100%.
12: She's like, why do you look miserable.
11: It's just my face.
12: Right.
11: Yes.
12: And now if you call me looking, tell me I'm looking miserable, now I'm going to be miserable.
11: Oh, it's so weird. Like, it's so weird when somebody points out something that you do and you don't even realize that you're doing it. You have anything like that? 1-800-330-99.

0: Fresh Lake Air.
1: WYLF.
0: Do you do something and you had no idea that you did it? You do it subconsciously until someone told you? I had my annual work review last week, and I basically was told I have RBF, resting you-know-what face. And I had no idea that my face always looked like that. It's just my face.
1: Yeah, it's just your face.
0: Yeah.
1: Yeah, I mean, I can attest to the fact that your face looks like that.
0: I mean, I don't know why. Often. I'm fine 99% of the time. It's just that's what my face looks like.
1: Yeah, whether you're happy or sad, same face.
0: All right. Oh, 1-800-330-9999. What did you find out you did and you had no idea? Eric.
2: I learned that when I start thinking too much, I ball my fist up and it looks like I want to punch somebody in the mouth. So I had to be conscious of that. When I start thinking, don't think so hard.
1: I had a friend that used to stick his tongue out when he was thinking all the time and bite like the corner of his tongue. And when he would like be wrestling with his brother in the yard or whatever, he would bite his hand. I always found that to be the strangest thing.
0: They might not even know they're doing it. It's such a,
1: you know what I mean? Like he would do it to pump himself up. Weird. Weird.
0: It's weird, but people have quirks and, you know, they shouldn't be judged for that, especially in situations like this.
1: I mean, on the other hand, if he looks like he's going to be violent, well, you never want him thinking. That's the point.
0: Laura, what did you learn about yourself from others?
3: Okay, so I obviously know that I talk to myself sometimes. I'm doing it and I can hear myself. The awareness isn't the problem. I just didn't realize I was doing it like loud enough for other people to hear. One time an old roommate told me, like I had mentioned talking to myself, and she was like, oh yeah, I hear you doing that in the shower, like having fake arguments with people. And I'm like, oh no, I thought that was just to myself.
1: Oh, the talking to yourself versus the fake arguments though.
0: Mm-hmm.
1: I dig the fake arguments because it takes a certain kind of crazy to replay arguments in your head or, you know, like kind of like think about what that future argument will be. That's how you get your zingers, man. That's how you get your one-liners. It's just practice, right? How do you play the Opry, Anna? Lots of practice.
0: I talk to myself, but I talk myself through what I'm doing. So I'll be like, okay, next. Like
1: sure.
0: Sometimes I'll just say something like, all right, all done, let's go. And then I go on to the next thing and I don't realize that I'm doing that. But my husband will have full conversations with himself. And I think that that's nuts.
1: No, so. I don't know. It's just rehearsal. That's the way I look at it.
0: Okay.
1: That's all it is.
0: Monica, what do? You didn't even know it until somebody pointed it out to you.
4: My kids tell me that my eyes get really big when I talk sometimes when I'm like passionate about something. And I never knew that. And I'm trying to fix it, but they say it's really bad. They're like, it's embarrassing.
0: All right.
1: Yeah, well, that's crazy eyes.
0: Crazy eyes.
1: Here's
0: a problem with crazy eyes. It's the same thing I have with RBF. You can't really fix it. You just do it, and you don't. It's like involuntary.
4: Exactly.
1: Better fix them crazy eyes, all right?
0: Yeah. Poor Monica.

0: Thank you, Monica. We're in the same boat.
1: What do they want from me?
0: Yes.
2: Hey, Jackie, what is that undesirable behavior that you weren't even aware that you were doing it until somebody pointed it out to you?
3: I say thank you too much.
2: Oh.
3: Apparently.
0: Yes. Mm-hmm. Yeah.
2: Yeah, if you're an apologizer too much, too, that's a problem, too.
3: Yeah. No, I didn't even know I did it. I was sitting at a restaurant ordering food, and I'd be like, okay, thank you. And he'd come back and be like, thanks for the napkins. And then he'd come back, and I'd say, thank you for the water. And they were like, you got to stop.
2: Right,
3: you're
2: it's your
3: saying
2: job.
3: It too much.
2: Right, it's
3: and
2: their
3: I'm like,
2: job.
3: What?
2: They're just doing their job, right.
0: I read this whole thing, and I watched one of those master classes about how, as a woman, we apologize too much for our existence, and we have to stop saying sorry and excusing ourselves. So, like, it's the same thing. It's like saying thank you too much or saying I'm sorry too much. It's like we're not supposed to do that. It doesn't show that we're assertive. I don't know if I buy any of it. I think we're just being polite.
3: I just feel like there's so many mean people in the world.
0: Right.
3: Kindness goes a long way.
0: Right.
3: I'm just saying thank you.
0: Yes. And I have to contradict my RBF, so that's the only way I can do it.
3: There you go.
4: When you first saw her, she was out walking her dog. You didn't notice her at first. But when you finally did, it was too late. Because at that moment, you were speeding. She was out walking her dog and only had a second to let go of the leash. Your foot was on the gas and her life was on the line. Speeding catches up with you. Paid for by NHTSA.
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0: You're out at a restaurant. The food, it's not good. It's not good at all. You could barely eat it. When the waiter comes over and they ask you, is everything okay? What do you do? Do you speak up? Do you send the food back? 5 calls says it all. Or do you do what I do? Nothing. I nod and I smile and I say, great. And then I make a mental note never to go there again. 1-800-330-9999. Your call's a

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1: WYLF.
0: Five calls says it all. 1-800-330-9999. You go into a restaurant, the food comes out, it's terrible. Do you send it back? Do you say something to the server, or do you do what I do? Absolutely nothing. I smile, I nod, say everything's great, and then I make a mental note never to go back there again. Hi, it's Anna and Raven.
2: If it's something that can be fixed, I'm going to ask for it to be fixed. Like, if there's something missing from it, like a key ingredient, like, then I'm just going to ask for them to fix it. But if it's, like, really bad, yeah, I'm going to send it back, man. I'm not going to spend my, like, hard-earned money if there's something, like, wrong with the food, but I'm not a picky eater either.
1: What worries me is when a dinner takes 45 minutes to an hour, comes out.
0: That shouldn't bother you.
1: And it's not right. But if it comes out after all that time and it's not right, I'm afraid to send it back or have them remake it because I'm never going to eat.
0: You're starving.
1: Yeah.
0: Yeah.
1: I want to eat.
0: No, it'll usually come back out pretty quickly if there's a mistake. I mean, I can only talk from experience with the restaurants.
1: Right, but that worries me, right? Because then what did they do with it? Did they cook it under a steam iron? How'd they make it so much faster this time?
0: Well,
1: they stole it from somebody.
0: But they definitely stole it from another table. But that's right. That's their problem. That's table six's problem, not yours.
1: I guess you're right. Yeah, I guess you're right.
0: Hi, it's Anna and Raven. What would you do? Do you tell them that the food stinks, or do you just keep your mouth shut?
3: I tell them it's bad. The other day, I got some chicken tenders, and they weren't, like, fried thoroughly. Like, you could basically taste the little frostbite in the middle.
0: I
3: let them have it. It's just like, how difficult can it possibly be to just be patient for 7 minutes?
1: Well, I guess that's
0: I don't
1: right.
0: think you should degrade them. It's not very nice.
1: Right. What are you, stupid?
3: I'm also a chef, so.
1: What are you, a stupid guy? Oh, well, that's different. Right. You're already judgy inherently.
0: Yep.
1: In all walks of life. Doesn't even matter with food. I know you, chef. I know too many chefs.
3: Yeah, sometimes I can't turn it off. But here.
1: It's all right. Embrace it, though. That's cool. Know who you are, right? Know, know thyself.
0: If you go to a restaurant and the food is terrible, do you speak up and do you say something? Or do you just keep your mouth shut and, you know, make a mental note that you're never going back there again?
4: I am one of those people that over the years, like, I'm not going to put up with it. I'm paying money for it. I'm sending the food back. I'm saying something. I'm talking to a manager. They're either going to comp the meal or, I mean, I don't even know if I'd want a gift card to go back there, but absolutely say something.
1: Wow.
0: Right?
1: You are.
0: Yep.
1: You're slamming the door on it, right?
0: Yep.
1: They're going to remake it. They might comp it on top of it. Sounds like you want it comped on top of it. And they might have to give you a gift card to come back.
4: I also want the dessert. Give me the dessert.
1: Oh, my God.
4: Oh, no. I've done too many bad meals and keeping my mouth shut. If I'm opening my mouth to eat, I'm going to open my mouth to say something.
1: You know what? All right. The way you say it, maybe you're right. Maybe you're right. Maybe I've been wrong.
0: Hi, it's Anna and Raven. What do you do? Do you tell them their food stinks?
5: I don't, because I'm afraid if I send it back that they're going to do something to my food. You know, I don't know if they'll put a hair in it or spit in it or drop it on the floor or something. But, you know, I've heard too many horror stories and I'm a little paranoid to begin with. So, no, I don't say anything. I just don't go back.
1: And I feel the exact same way when my wife sends something back. And I worked in restaurants for years. Like, I don't think anybody actually does anything to the food.
0: Oh, I mean, I grew
1: it's
0: up in restaurants
1: rare.
0: All my whole life. So my dad does. Never in a million years has my father would ever that would cross his mind, or would he tolerate one of his workers to do something like that.
1: Right. I mean, I think any place that finds that they have somebody in there, they're getting rid of them immediately. It seems like that's like an urban legend or something, you know, you saw in a couple R-rated comedies. But
0: you can't.
1: But at the same time, there is that chance.
0: Ultimately, a majority of the audience sends it back and speaks up. I don't know. I still don't think I'm going to. I think I'm still too shy.
1: If I send it back and it's a problem and you give me a gift card on top of it, I'll come back that one other time. And if there's another problem, I'm never entering that place again.
0: Yeah.
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11: A 65-year-old Canadian man drowned in the Erie Canal in Wayne County Saturday evening. Newark police responded to Van Buren Street in Newark just before 6:15 p.m. to report of a water rescue. Police found a woman searching the water for her significant other. Rescue boats were launched to search for the person. Crews recovered the man from the canal. He was pronounced dead at the scene. The man and woman arrived in a boat from Canada, along with two other friends, and were sightseeing in Newark. The man had slipped into the water, falling between the boat and land. The victim's identity has not been released. Seneca Falls police have arrested a Waterloo man in connection with stabbing that happened Tuesday, July 7th, in Seneca Falls. 18-year-old Terrell Freeman has been charged with assault in the first degree following the execution of a search warrant. Freeman was processed and transported to the Seneca County Correctional Facility to await arraignment. Investigation is active and ongoing. Wayne County Sheriff's report, a Village of Clyde man has been arrested following an investigation into reported animal cruelty that started in March 2025. 37-year-old Travis Ryan was arrested on an arrest warrant. He was charged with 13 counts of overdriving, torturing, or injuring animals, failure to provide sustenance. Deputies say he didn't provide clean and safe shelter or food and water for 13 dogs for at least 24 hours, seven of which were puppies. The dogs were found in a room at a condemned location. Deputies reported finding one empty water bowl and dog food spread across the ground, mixed with animal waste and garbage. The dogs were taken by the Wayne County Humane Society. Ryan was held at the Lakeview Correctional Facility on other charges and was taken to the town of Galen Court for arraignment. Yates County deputies arrested 27-year-old Bailey L. Harris of Penyan Thursday on a bench warrant issued by Elmira Police for a probation violation. Harris was taken into custody at the Yates County Probation Office and transported to a location where he was turned over to Elmira Police. We have two blood drives to report on for our listening area this week. Both are being held Wednesday, July 15th. First one is at the Benton Fire Department, 932 Route 14A in Penyan. That drive runs from 1 until 6. Also Wednesday the 15th at the Himrod Fire Department, 3530 Himrod Road in Himrod. That drive runs from 1230 until 6. To schedule your appointment or see other upcoming blood drives, visit redcrossblood.org or call 1-800-RED-CROSS. Tonight's Powerball jackpot will increase to an estimated $478 million as no players matched all six numbers during Saturday night's drawing.
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13: Heat advisory until 8 p.m. EDT for Yates, Seneca, Southern Cayuga, Onondaga, Steuben, Schuyler, Chemung, Tompkins, Madison, Southern Oneida, Tioga, Broome, Bradford, Susquehanna, Wyoming, Luzerne, Fresh Lake Air, WYLF weather. Heat advisory until 8 p.m. EDT for Yates, Seneca, Southern Cayuga, Onondaga, Steuben, Schuyler, Chemung, Tompkins, Madison, Southern Oneida, Tioga, Broome, Bradford, Susquehanna, Wyoming, Luzerne. Monday stays sunny with a temperature near 89 degrees and light southwesterly winds. Monday night turns mostly clear, around 70 degrees with light west winds. Tuesday is sunny again, climbing into the mid-90s with gentle west breezes. Currently, it's mostly clear and 64 degrees, with a southwest wind at 8 miles an hour. It's 6:38.
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0: 1-800-330-9999. What didn't you know you were doing wrong until you moved in with a woman? Raven had a situation like this. My husband, too, he said, he's like, I've been doing that my whole life, and I didn't know until the minute we lived together that I was doing it wrong.
1: Right, I survived all these days right up until I met you.
0: Yeah.
1: And then I had to be feeling bad about it.
0: So I said, like, you're welcome. What I didn't hear was a thank you. 1-800-330-9999 is coming up next.
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2: What didn't you know you were doing wrong until you lived with a woman? 1-800-330-9999.
1: Well, virtually everything. I mean, because I'm married. But, you know, primarily over the last few years, one of the biggest things is the lawn. The lawn, of course, right? And I'm not even talking about the fact that I drove my lawnmower through the fence. That's a different story for
2: four times.
1: I only broke the fence one time.
2: Okay.
1: All right. That's a different story for a different day. The fact is that my wife does all the landscaping now. Her hours are such that she's home. She can do it. So she handles it and she mows all the lawn. Ever since she started doing it, every time that I have to do anything around the lawn, it's no longer acceptable. The lines that I make with the lawnmower, the fact that I'm going this way, you have to go with the grain, not against the grain. It's nonsense. And anything else that I do, the only thing that she likes me to do in the area of the lawn is weed whack and then haul the stuff out when she pulls it out. And even when I do the weed whack and she criticizes it.
2: I mean, this could go either way because my husband has pointed out to me and it makes me mad inside that you can't throw away loose garbage in the outside giant garbage cans, the ones that you wheel out.
1: It's supposed to put it in a bag.
2: Oh my gosh. Like if I want to clean out my car, I got to bring my garbage from inside the car, inside the house to throw it in the garbage bag inside and then bring that bag outside. It's the dumbest thing I ever heard in my entire life.
1: That is kind of a crazy thing.
2: I throw anything
1: in my trash can.
2: They're going to take it. If it's loose in there, it's going to go in the same machine.
1: The way I look at it is they don't figure it out till it's upside down. Nobody gets out to check the trash bin, right? It's an arm that grabs it now. So it's already upside down. They're not going to stop it.
2: Hi, it's Anna and Raven. What didn't you know you were doing wrong until you lived with a woman?
3: Apparently, I'm only supposed to use shampoo. My wife admonished me that if I try to use conditioner as well, because apparently that's only for long hair. Who knew?
2: Actually, I've had this argument with my husband because he tried to use my shampoo a few times, which is like color-treated shampoo, which, as many people will tell you, that costs a bazillion dollars, whereas his Head and Shoulders cost $2.39 on the shelf at Walmart. And one day he was trying to be like, well, yours smells nice, and we had a big issue with that. But that's true. Conditioner is really for longer hair. Like, shampoo is to wash your scalp.
1: I don't think the conditioner company is like, don't use my conditioner if you have short hair. I mean, I use conditioner every time I take a shower.
2: Your hair looks exactly the same every single day for the last 7 years I've known
1: because
2: you.
1: Because I use conditioner.
2: If you stop
1: using
2: conditioner, it would not make a difference. 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
1: Hater.
2: Tana and Raven, what didn't you know you were doing wrong until you lived with a woman?
4: Loading the dishwasher. Me and my wife argue about it all the time. And I told her, I'm not even doing the dishes anymore because every time I load the dishwasher, I do something wrong. Like the knives are wrong or the plates are in the wrong spot or the bowls are hard anyway. So I'm just done with it.
1: The last 3 days, Anna, my wife and I have taken out and put back in the dishwasher 3 times the same plastic, like Ziploc container, you know, like the hard ones that you use, like takeaways or whatever.
2: Why?
1: Like, because she prefers to put them in the dishwasher from time to time. And I'm like, this thing is half the size of the cup tray. It's a massive one. It took me 2 seconds to wash it with the sponge and the soap in the sink. Okay. And I think it gets cleaner. And she's like, do not take it out of there again. I put it in there for a reason. I had put it back in the cabinet. She took it out of the cabinet and put it back in the dishwasher.
2: I mean, why would you even start that fight? Like, who cares?
1: It's insane.
2: Let it get washed.
1: It just seems wasteful to me, all right? I could have put 15 cups in that space.
2: I mean, just run it again. What are you talking about?
1: I never knew I was wrong until now.
2: Right.
1: Talking to a woman after being corrected by a woman.
2: 1-800-330-9999. What didn't you know you were doing wrong until you lived with a woman? 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
2: 651.
1: On WYLF.
2: Paul says he didn't know that he was a hoarder until he lived with me. But see, I didn't say he was a hoarder, but what he does is that he makes neat piles everywhere. Mm. So he'll put like piles of paper like on his nightstand.
1: Yeah.
2: Or like things, or he'll put like a nice collection of, let's say, keys in a bowl, but then he'll put it like on top of his dresser, which to me labeled him as a hoarder because you have to get rid of all that stuff and that's not where it goes. Right?
1: Well, don't get rid of your keys.
2: Well, no, but like put them like in a drawer somewhere where people don't have to see them.
1: Okay.
2: I guess it's not easy living with women.
1: Maybe not just living with you.
2: Yeah.
1: Yeah.
2: Yeah. What didn't you know you weren't doing wrong until you actually lived with a woman? And then you're like, oh, yeah, no, I guess I'm doing this all wrong. 1-800-330-9999. It's next.

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1: WYLF.
0: What's the thing you didn't know you were doing wrong until you lived with a woman? 1-800-330-9999. Tana and Raven.
2: Towels. I had no idea there are so many categories of towels. I didn't know that there were good towels. I didn't know there were bad towels. I didn't know there were towels for when company comes over. I didn't know there were towels that you were never supposed to touch. I always have to ask whenever I get a new bath towel. I still don't know what towel to use.
0: My husband had the gall to wipe his hands on the towels that have our initials engraved in them.
3: Oh my gosh, the monogram towels.
0: He wiped
3: his hands on those. When he washed his hands, He then reached for the monogram towel and used it.
0: Like a barbarian. I was like, don't you not see the A and the P on them for Anna and Paul? Why would you use those? Why wouldn't you use the one that's right next to the sink?
3: We have so many towels in my house, and I feel like every time I reach for one, it's the wrong towel. Mm-hmm. So in the kitchen, we have a drawer full of kitchen towels, but every time I go to get a new towel out of that drawer, what are you doing? We have a towel over here. Like, it's a whole thing, right? Mm-hmm. Whereas when she's doing something, making dinner or whatever, she'll have a soap towel and she'll be like, honey, can you get me another towel out of the drawer? And if I say something, oh, she gets so mad. Then if I go to take a shower, I have no idea why, but we have tan towels and we have lighter towels, almost kind of like a white, like a bone. We're the only two people that live in the house. For some reason, in the closet, the towels offset. Tan, bone, tan, bone, tan, bone. The tan ones are fluffier than the bone ones.
0: Yeah.
3: Every time I go in, the bone's on the top. Mm. Every single time. If I skip one and take a tan one, she gets so worked up. Why did you do that to the towels? Why not?
0: Yeah.
3: This is our house.
0: I had to explain to Paul the other day that we are changing the way we fold towels now.
3: Oh, my gosh.
0: So now I watched this YouTube tutorial about how if you roll the towels instead of fold them, it's more efficient space-wise, and we don't have a lot of space for our bath towels.
3: Okay.
0: So we had to learn how to fold them into like four, right?
3: Yeah.
0: And then you roll them tight.
3: Right.
0: Like you roll, it's like a rolled towel. Like you get out of spa. That's what I said to him.
3: It's like a military funeral.
0: It's like we're out of spa. No, it's like we're out of spa now, but we're still home. He's just doing it. He just does it. You know?
3: He just does what he's told.
0: Right. Hi, it's Anna and Raven. What didn't you know you did wrong until you were married?
4: Well, it's actually about my husband. He doesn't know, well, didn't know anyway, until I told him which fruit goes in the refrigerator and which fruit stays out on the counter.
0: Oh, I still don't know. I can't. I think that's like something that some people just don't know.
3: Yeah, you know what? And I do it all personal preference. Some people like ripe apples. Aren't apples supposed to stay out? I like them cold.
0: No, apples last forever if you put them in the fridge, I think.
3: I think
0: that's the rule.
3: I put them in there. Tomatoes are supposed to stay out, right? I like them chilly.
0: Cherries and grapes store in the fridge, unwashed in their original plastic containers.
3: Oh, we don't do that. They get washed and they're right out in a container so I can grab them all the time.
0: Oh, interesting.
3: I don't respect the fruit rules either. I'm sorry.
4: It's pretty easy. If they're in the cold section in the grocery store, they go in the fridge. If they're just like piled up, like apples and oranges and citrus and stuff, they don't go in the fridge.
3: Keep this science to yourself. Witchcraft. Witchcraft. I don't believe all that.
0: I was like blown away. I'm like, oh.
3: Oh, that's why they do that.
0: Oh.
3: No, I don't care. I'm not going to change.
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2: ABC News, I'm Chuck Sievertson. Iran and the U.S. shooting missiles at each other again. Iran hit a container ship in the Strait of Hormuz. The U.S. then fired missiles at Iran. Iran fired missiles at Jordan, Kuwait, Oman, and Qatar. ABC's Karen Waugh.
3: U.S. officials say the new wave of strikes overnight hit dozens of targets to weaken Iran's ability to attack ships in the Strait of Hormuz. The attacks targeted air defense systems, coastal radar sites, and small boats.
2: More Israeli air attacks in Gaza City. At least six Palestinians were killed, including a nine-year-old girl. A dozen others wounded, say Palestinian health officials. Israeli military says it targeted terrorist infrastructure. Violent storms and flooding from Pennsylvania to Missouri. And extreme heat from California to Michigan and Wisconsin. Senator Lindsey Graham, South Carolina Republican, died from a ruptured aorta stemming from heart disease, says preliminary info from the Medical Examiner. This is ABC News. There's new research with advice if your teenage son or daughter gets a concussion. A previous recommendation was to prohibit screen time in the first 48 hours to avoid eye strain and interference with sleep. ABC's Melissa Don.
4: In a report from the British Journal of Sports Medicine, teens with a new concussion who had around 2.5 hours of daily screen time recovered 35% faster than those with more or less screen time. Researchers suggest that moderate screen time use keeps young people socially connected and mentally engaged, which may support recovery without worsening symptoms.
2: Experts point out this is only one study, and parents and caregivers should always consult a doctor. Never in history has Congress been so old. The average age of the current Senate is 64. Half the members are over 65. The oldest, Chuck Grassley, in Iowa, 92. Average age in the House has soared from under 50 in the early 1980s to 58 now. Chuck Sievertson, ABC News.
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8: Heat advisory until 8 p.m. EDT for Yates, Seneca, Southern Cayuga, Onondaga, Steuben, Schuyler, Chemung, Tompkins, Madison, Southern Oneida, Tioga, Broome, Bradford, Susquehanna, Wyoming, Luzerne, Fresh Lake Air, WYLF weather. Heat advisory until 8 p.m. EDT for Yates, Seneca, Southern Cayuga, Onondaga, Steuben, Schuyler, Chemung, Tompkins, Madison, Southern Oneida, Tioga, Broome, Bradford, Susquehanna, Wyoming, Luzerne. Monday stays sunny with a temperature near 89 degrees and light southwesterly winds. Monday night turns mostly clear, around 70 degrees with light west winds. Tuesday is sunny again, climbing into the mid-90s with gentle west breezes. Currently, it's clear and 66 degrees with a southwest wind at 9 miles an hour.
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11: 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Another viral video, and it's about babysitting confessions. And I giggled, because if you've ever had to hire a babysitter and you had nightmares, these are them, 100%.
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1: WYLF.
0: Babysitting confessions. What did you do? 1-800-330-9999. As a parent, this is terrifying. Mm. When I was a teenager, though, I was a babysitter, and I will say, like, there's probably a thing or two and I look back on. I'm like, meh, maybe that wasn't great.
1: I mean, and in some ways, ignorance is bliss, of course, as long as there were no injuries. But yeah, it's on the line, right?
0: Yeah. There is a YouTube page dedicated solely to babysitter confessions.
2: I'm a nanny. The 9-month-old I nanny for fell off the changing table. He's okay, but I didn't tell his parents.
1: Oh my gosh. Seriously, like, I'm going to throw up. This is what Ring cameras are for.
0: I fell off the changing table many times when I was a baby. My mom tells me all the time. She was the one that let me fall. She said, I don't know why you kept falling. I'm like, where were you?
1: Yeah, put me on something lower. Right. I mean, how about that, right? Let's put up some railings on this thing here.
0: Mommy, I was 6 weeks old.
1: Right.
0: What?
1: Right.
0: Yeah.
1: It's not fair to say that I made a decision to jump.
0: I mean, it's a mistake. I think that a parent would not be, most parents, I think, would not be upset if you just said, I did it. It's accidental. I did it. It was an accident. But you got to keep an eye on your kid after something like that happens, right?
1: Yeah. I mean, I think I would replace you if you told me that it's an accident. The baby fell off the changing table. I wasn't what? What weren't you?
0: You were getting a diaper. I mean, listen, it happens. I'd be lying if I said Hayden and Dakota didn't take a couple stumbles off the couch when they were little.
1: Oh, my gosh.
0: Yeah.
2: I babysit for my neighbors all the time. After the kids are asleep, I go in their hot tub naked.
1: Oh, my God.
0: Would you rather your child fall off the changing table?
1: Or
0: the naked babysitter in the hot tub?
1: No, I mean, neither of them are great choices, but I'm going to go with naked babysitter in the hot tub because it just feels like a safety hazard.
0: Yep.
1: I mean, they're both safety hazards.
0: Mm-hmm.
1: This is bad.
2: I made the kid I babysit watch a horror movie because I wanted to watch it. No regrets.
0: Oh, gosh. Oh, I never understand why people make their kids watch horror movies. I remember growing up, my uncle, like, he used to watch scary movies with his kids all the time with my cousins, and they were not scared, and they grew up not scared. Maybe he did it right, because I'm terrified of scary movies.
1: Well, you know, I mean, a lot of it, of course, is like, you don't want to force them, but any kid that's curious, they're going to be curious about something that you told them that they couldn't be part of before.
0: Mm.
1: Right.
0: Babysitting confessions, 1-800-330-9999. Catherine.
3: I don't know if this is, like, really silly, but I would purposely make the kids go to bed early so I could sit outside and talk to my boyfriend. He would come over. We would sit outside. Yeah. So I would make them go to bed. Like, even if it was on the weekends, it's like, y'all got to go to bed. My boyfriend is coming over here. I didn't tell them that, but yeah.
0: I think, well, first of all, the fact that you kept him outside is respectful. I think that's nice. Mm. And also, yeah, that's sure. Not. If I was a mom or a dad, I wouldn't care. I'd be like, the sooner you can get her in the bed, the easier it is for you. Sure.
1: Right.
0: Yeah.
1: Right. I've got no problem with that.
0: Yeah. That's
1: as
0: not
1: long
0: so
1: as they're
0: bad.
1: Safe there, we're good.
0: I don't know if this is a babysitting confession, but when I was a teenager and I babysat, it was actually one of the only jobs I ever got fired from.
1: Mm.
0: And the kids, they told me that the kids were swearing. They were saying the H-E-double-L word.
1: Okay.
0: And that
1: they were learning it from you.

0: if they were learning it from me. And I don't know if that was true or not. Yeah. And I don't think so. But I mean, who am I? I don't know. I was also 16. So who knows?
1: I was going to say, considering that you're a grown woman, you still won't say it. Maybe not. Right? Right. Would you rather pull up and find out that your babysitter is on the front stoop or the back stoop? Or would you rather pull up and have them smell like your hot tub?
0: I would rather, on the front stoop, it's fine. Okay. All right, they're there. They're all doing right. Their job.
1: All right.
0: I don't know. What's your babysitting confession? 1-800-330-9999.
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0: Babysitting confessions. There's a YouTube channel and it's just babysitters that make confessions of things they've done. It's alarming in a lot of ways.
1: The first dent that my grandson got on his head, he got at my house.
0: Did you tell your son?
1: Yeah, we had to because it was a dent. You know, I was like, there's no getting away with that dent. We're gonna have to tell him. He's a boy, so these things are gonna happen. But he had like a dent for like a good hour or so. We iced it.
0: Well, that's good.
1: Yeah, then it went down.
0: Yeah.
1: Yeah.
0: I'm looking at our text line at 1-800-330-9999. My sister gave me a big glass of Boone's Farm and I drank it. I passed out and the kids were in bed. So she drank after the kids went to sleep and
1: classy.
0: She gets passed out.
1: Boone's Farm. Boone's classy. Farm. That's when it would have had a screw cap when nobody else was doing that.
0: I had to Google what it was. I didn't even know what Boone's
1: Farm
0: was.
1: Come on. Are you serious?
0: No clue.
1: Strawberry Fields? Oh, man.
0: No idea.
1: That's when you were going to have a romantic evening.
0: Wow. 1-800-330-9999. Your babysitting confession. We can disguise your voice if you want us to.
1: So sad for you. Maybe we should get some right now.
0: No, I'm good.
1: Oh, man.

0: Fresh Lake Air.
1: WYLF.
0: When we asked for babysitting confessions, I didn't think we would get ones that were so bad that we could not air.
1: Yeah. That was an illicit, interesting story.
0: Maybe for the podcast. Okay.
1: Yeah.
0: What is your babysitter confession? There's a YouTube page that it's all babysitters that anonymously post what they did. And honestly, as a parent, it's my worst nightmare. But I remember being a teenager and babysitting. You didn't really think it was a big deal, right?
1: Right. Well, I mean, things are bound to happen. That much you can understand. As long as nobody gets truly injured. But some of these, they're quite questionable.
0: On our text line, I set the clock ahead so the kids would go to bed earlier. As a parent, I am 100% okay with this.
1: Yeah.
0: Yeah, get them to bed. Good.
1: That's an old New Year's Eve trick, right? Mm-hmm. Like, oh, the ball's dropping. It's 7:01.
0: Yeah. I babysat for a couple. Here's another text. The lady was a nurse. I was really interested in the male anatomy, and I would look at pictures in her nursing book.
1: That's funny.
0: You got to learn somehow.
1: Yeah, I mean, right? Get the information where you can. Mm-hmm. There are worse ways.
0: Here's another one. Oh, no. Once when I was babysitting, the kid killed his bird by squeezing it too hard.
1: Oh, my gosh.
0: I didn't know what to do, so I set it on the table and their cat got it.
1: Oh, no. These are all bad choices. I mean, making the best decision out of bad choices, but oh, no. And I don't want to babysit that kid after that, by the way. I just want to be clear on that.
0: Isa, what was your babysitting confession?
2: Every time I'd go out when I was younger, my parents would never let me go anywhere unless I took my sister, who was 4 years younger. Then we'd play in the street a lot. So every time a car would come down the road, I'd make her turn around and kiss a parked car so that she wouldn't get hit by the moving car.
1: I mean, that's just wrong. She would have to physically kiss another car.
2: She never got hit by a car.
1: Right, right. Yeah. You know, I wonder if she's still doing this now today, right, to keep herself safe on the side of the road. You know, like when you walk along a high ledge and you're like, what if I fell? Well, if you're walking along the sidewalk and you're truly worried, just kiss a car.
0: I wonder if she makes her children do that now. Hmm. That's something that you pass down.
2: That's exactly what I was just going to say. When her kids were young, I'm pretty sure she made them do it.
1: This is why you got to carry sanitizer. Thanks for the call.
2: Have a great day.
0: Chris, how about you? As a babysitter, what did you do?
3: Well, one time they were out in the backyard playing, so I'm comfy in the chaise lounge, and a few minutes later I was waking up. Evidently, I'd been asleep for about 40 minutes, so falling asleep on my babysitting task wasn't exactly the
0: How old were the kids?
3: Like 8 and 7.
1: Oh, well, I mean, that's better than, like, you know, 8 months. Yeah. Can't do that. That is not a thing.
3: There wasn't a pool or anything. Okay. You know, I mean,
0: that was the first thing I thought. I was like, please don't tell me there's a pool. Okay.
1: This is my biggest problem, though, is like when I'm babysitting, is making sure that I'm like staying awake with the baby because he falls asleep on me.
0: Yeah.
1: And so then you got to, like, you know, you got to make sure we can't both fit in the playpen. So for safety's sake.
0: I got in so much trouble at the hospital after I had Dakota because I would put her on my chest.
1: Oh, yeah.
0: You know, just to bond. But then the baby would fall asleep. And I would fall asleep. And then the nurse would come in and be like, wah!
1: Yeah, no, the second sleep thing. Yeah, you can't do that.
0: It's so hard. You're so tired. Oh, gosh. It is so hard to be a new parent, without a doubt. But you were 20 and babysitting, so it's a lot different.
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15: A reported bomb threat at the County Department of Social Services building in Hopewell was quickly determined not to be credible. and a man was later charged after investigators say he tried to steal an employee badge. Ontario County deputies responded around 11:15 a.m. last Friday to the Ontario County DSS building at 3010 County Complex Drive in Hopewell for a reported bomb threat. Deputies quickly converged on the area and identified and detained the suspect involved, 48-year-old Christopher S. Hillen from Ontario. Sheriff said there was no credible threat to the facility. During the investigation, deputies determined Hillen also attempted to steal an employee badge from a DSS caseworker. Hillen was taken into custody for attempted petty larceny and was issued an appearance ticket on the charge. Deputies say he also was trespassed from Ontario County DSS. He's scheduled to return to Hopewell Town Court to answer the charge. Saturday, around 4:40 p.m., Yates County deputies arrested 38-year-old Andrea M. Bailey from Dundee, where deputies observed a side-by-side operating on the roadway, failing to keep right, entering the opposite lane of travel. Deputies observed signs of impairment. She was placed through a series of standardized field sobriety tests. Bailey was arrested and transported to Soldiers and Sailors Hospital, where she submitted to a chemical test. She's been charged with DWAI drugs, aggravated unlicensed operation in the first degree, unlicensed operator, failure to keep right, unregistered motor vehicle, and consumption of alcohol in a motor vehicle. Bailey was transported to the Yates County Jail and was held to await arraignment. A 67-year-old man has died after being struck by a pickup truck in Hopewell. Just before 11:30 Saturday night, emergency crews responded to the area of the O'Connell Lodge Hotel on Routes 5 and 20 in Hopewell for a reported pedestrian struck. Authorities say 67-year-old William J. Abernesser of Rome was crossing the roadway when he was struck by a full-size Ford Super Duty pickup truck. Abernesser suffered major internal injuries and was taken to Thompson Hospital in Canandaigua, where he was pronounced dead shortly after arriving. The incident remains under investigation. Yates County Sheriffs will be conducting car seat checks and providing child IDs at an upcoming Branchport Library Touch-A-Truck event. The event is being held at the Modest Bediant Memorial Library in Branchport at 3699 State Route 54A in Branchport this Saturday, July 18th from 10 a.m. to 1 p.m.
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17: Heat advisory until 8 p.m. EDT for Yates, Seneca, Southern Cayuga, Onondaga, Steuben, Schuyler, Chemung, Tompkins, Madison, Southern Oneida, Tioga, Broome, Bradford, Susquehanna, Wyoming, Luzerne. Fresh Lake Air, WYLF weather. Heat advisory until 8 p.m. EDT for Yates, Seneca, Southern Cayuga, Onondaga, Steuben, Schuyler, Chemung, Tompkins, Madison, Southern Oneida, Tioga, Broome, Bradford, Susquehanna, Wyoming, Luzerne. Monday stays sunny with a temperature near 89 degrees and light southwesterly winds. Monday night turns mostly clear, around 70 degrees with light west winds. Tuesday is sunny again, climbing into the mid-90s with gentle west breezes. Currently, it's partly cloudy and 66 degrees with a southwest wind at 9 miles an hour.
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0: 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Andre and Lena, you're divorced now. How long have you been divorced?
5: About 2 years.
0: You have a 7-year-old daughter, right?
5: Yes.
0: And Andre, you guys have shared custody of your daughter.
6: That's right.
0: Now, Lena, I know that you reached out that you have a big issue with something that Andre has been doing when he has your daughter. So what's going on?
5: Andre doesn't know how to be an adult, in my opinion. I think he thinks he's still a child, which is why he feeds our daughter absolute garbage. She's come home where after a weekend and she hasn't even seen, had, or heard of a vegetable or any kind of fruit. It's all cookies and cake and pizza and junk. And there are times where I don't even think she's had water for days. It's juice and soda. And it's just, I know that I'm a nutritionist, so maybe that's why I feel so strongly about it, but I feel like he's taking it to the extreme.
1: Andre, what's your side of this?
6: My side of it is I have a problem, and my problem is my ex-wife thinks kids can only eat this organic, like, ridiculous stuff. She has completely forgotten what it is to be a kid. My daughter sees kids eat more fun stuff, good stuff at school. She just wants some stuff that kids should be allowed to have. So I give her those things because her mother refuses.
1: It's a tricky thing, right? It's almost like kids' meds, right? Like you see them go up and down this roller coaster every other day, and that's painful, especially if it's something that you're passionate about there, Lena. I understand that. On the other hand, Andre, there's nothing like an Oreo or chocolate chip cookie. I used to love to come home and then Chips Ahoy, or if my mom made some cookies, that was the best.
5: Why is it so intense for like all day? I mean, if you have a little bit of a mix, I mean, yeah, I do give some kind of snacks. Everything isn't organic, but again, in moderation.
1: All right, but let's be honest here, Alita. Is a snack ever a cookie, or is it some sort of nature cookie? Let's just cut to it.
5: Okay, I won't lie. Oreos are also my weakness, but let's be serious, okay? Those nature snacks are also good. There's nothing wrong with some chia seeds and granola rolled in some dark-covered chocolate. You get the chocolate, you get your fix. I promise you, she's okay, and she's happy.
6: Those are bitter, and I've been over there, and I've never seen a kid food. Mm. Like at this point, I'm just giving her kid food because she can't get it anywhere else.
1: It's an interesting point. I've got a friend who, he goes through these cycles where he basically gets an Uber shape, right? And I've seen this before where he kind of pressures his girlfriend to do the workout thing. You know, it's always easier with a buddy. And then the second he's out of the room, my wife's like, oh, she had 3 slices of pizza. With kids, it certainly works that way. If they don't get any of those things that they want, when they get the opportunity, they're going to binge it. And that's like a whole other discussion.
0: Andre, when your daughter comes to your house, do you have healthy options available?
6: Yeah, like I know a lot of the time I'm giving her pizza and soda because that's what she wants. You know, she's excited to come over because she's going to be able to eat those things. For me, it's just like not a huge concern, you know, so I'm not like going out of my way to make sure that if we stop for food that it's going to be
0: that there's a cantaloupe in the fridge. I get it.
1: Right.
0: All right. I mean, right. What it comes down to is, does your ex-wife have any say over what you feed your child when it's your turn to watch her?
1: 1-800-330-9999. Whose side are you on? It's the Couples Court with Anna and Raven.
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0: Does your ex have any say on what your child eats when he has custody of her? That's what's going on with Andre and Lena. Lena is a nutritionist, and she's very upset that when Andre has their 7-year-old daughter, all he does is feed her junk. She says it's absolutely obnoxious.
1: Different people have different definitions of shared custody, right? Shared custody to some people means, hey, we've got a plan. We're working this plan together. It's the right way to do things. So we should be in agreement whether one person likes it or the other. On the other hand, other people think shared custody is when she's over here, I do whatever I want. When she's over there, I'm not going to tell you what to do.
0: Yeah, on our text line at 1-800-330-9999, it says, when Lena signed the divorce papers, she handed over all the responsibility of when Andre has their daughter. So he's allowed to give her whatever she wants when she is with him. Is that really true, though? 1-800-330-9999. Whose side are you on?

0: Fresh Lake Air.
1: WYLF.
2: Do you really have any say over what your ex-husband feeds your daughter when he's has custody? That's what's going on with Lena and Andre right now. They have shared custody of their 7-year-old daughter. And Lena's a nutritionist, and it makes her out of her mind upset because when their daughter is with Andre, all she eats is junk. Like, not even healthy food in the house to have an option. It's just junk food.
1: Well, Andre says there's nothing but healthy food in Lena's house, and this is the problem. So that when their daughter comes over to his house, she wants all the fun stuff that she sees her friends eat from time to time, that they're eating in the cafeteria or whatever. You know, she doesn't want another granola snack. She wants pizza. You know, she wants ice cream for dessert. She wants cookies when she runs in for a snack from school. He says, you know what? I'm just giving it balance. She can burn it off anyways. What's the big deal?
2: What do you think? Does your ex have any say on what you feed your child when you are in custody of that child? 1-800-330-9999. Hey, Sharon, whose side are you on?
3: I'm on the wife's side. I absolutely believe this is not about them. It's about what's in the child's best interest. And I'm actually in the same situation where my son has shown up at the bus stop with Lay's potato chips for breakfast. So it's not okay.
1: I love the salt on those chips.
2: Yes, but for breakfast?
1: Right. And I'm an adult. I can make bad decisions.
3: Yes.
1: Your son's
2: right. Hi, Tiana and Raven. Whose side are you on?
4: How you doing? You're not going to believe this one, but it's actually a split for me. I think they're both right. I think they fell in love with each other for a reason. They had both some positives and some negatives, and they need to split the difference and work with each other to be the best for each other and their daughter.
2: Hey, Kate, what do you think?
5: So I think this is partially he wants to be a little defiant against his ex-wife, which I get. I mean, it is what it is. But the problem is he wants to be the positive dad to her so that she likes going to see him. And I get that. But if he doesn't teach her a little bit of balance in some of those meals, then you're teaching her to binge.
6: The verdict is in. Jury foreman, what are the results?
2: Lena, our audience agreed with you today. Andre, it's not so much that you are giving her junk food or foods that are not ideal and healthy. It's that you're not giving her a healthy option. So you're not even putting all the options on the table. And that's not fair.
7: Yeah, I get that. I mean, you know, I know that she wants the fun stuff. And so I get to be the fun dad that gets to give her that. But I know that I've got to make some balance happen.
2: Lena, that's going to make you happy, Andre, right?
8: Absolutely. I thank you. I get that I can come off a little strong because it's not just my passion, it's my profession. But, you know, thank you. I appreciate the effort.
1: Hey, even if you don't get along, you guys are raising a human, right? So, you know, make these things more of a treat when you get some junk stuff. Some junk stuff is okay, right? But make it a treat. Make it understood.
7: Right.
2: All right. If you have a problem, too, send an email. couplescore@annonraven.com.
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11: ABC News, I'm Chuck Sievertson. More of a shooting war between the U.S. and Iran. Oil prices have jumped. ABC's Selena Wang.
12: U.S. officials had expected Iran to publicly commit to stop attacking ships in the strait after weekend negotiations in Oman. Instead, Iran says it opened fire after several ships used unapproved routes and ignored warnings from its Navy.
11: Israeli air attacks on Gaza City. Several deaths, say Palestinian health officials. The Israeli military says it targeted terrorists. Violent storms and flooding from Pennsylvania to Missouri. Extreme heat across much of the nation. Cleanup after fast-moving microburst storms in Philadelphia yesterday. Mayor Sherelle Parker.
13: We saw utility poles literally split in half like matchsticks.
11: South Carolina Senator Lindsey Graham's sudden death was from a ruptured aorta from heart disease, says preliminary info from the medical examiner's office. This is ABC News. A reminder that wildlife can get wild and dangerous. It happened at Yellowstone National Park Friday, says ABC's Melissa Don.
14: The man and his grandchild stopped to take photos of the bison. Seconds later, the massive mammal then charges, chasing the family around trees before the man is thrown into the air, seriously injuring him. The grandfather is lucky to be alive. Millions of people visit Yellowstone every year to see the park's famous wildlife. Unfortunately, this is not the first time we've seen bison charging tourists.
11: Sam Neill, the actor from Jurassic Park, who also played Holly Hunter's husband in The Piano, has died. He was 78. In court today, a French teen facing mischief and public nuisance charges in Singapore after posting a video on social media of himself in a shopping mall licking a straw from an orange juice vending machine and then putting it back. Some prison time is possible for him. Chuck Sievertson, ABC News.
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17: Heat advisory until 8 p.m. EDT for Yates, Seneca, Southern Cayuga, Onondaga, Steuben, Schuyler, Chemung, Tompkins, Madison, Southern Oneida, Tioga, Broome, Bradford, Susquehanna, Wyoming, Luzerne, Fresh Lake Air, WYLF weather. Heat advisory until 8 p.m. EDT for Yates, Seneca, Southern Cayuga, Onondaga, Steuben, Schuyler, Chemung, Tompkins, Madison, Southern Oneida, Tioga, Broome, Bradford, Susquehanna, Wyoming, Luzerne. Monday stays sunny with a temperature near 89 degrees and light southwesterly winds. Monday night turns mostly clear, around 70 degrees with light west winds. Tuesday is sunny again, climbing into the mid-90s with gentle west breezes. Currently, it's mostly cloudy and 68 degrees, with a south-southwest wind at 6 miles an hour.
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2: On Fresh Lake Air, WYLM. They say that everything that was old is new again, right? Well, how about something that we were taught in schools that, for a lot of school districts, they got rid of completely? And should we bring it back? You'll find out.

0: Fresh Lake Air.
1: WYLF.
0: You're about to learn something really strange about yourself. If you missed it, this was in the news.
2: 15 years here in New Jersey, cursive has been optional, but that's about to change.
3: Seeing cursive as a relic from the past is exactly why Governor Murphy made it one of his last acts in office, to require all New Jersey students to learn cursive just in time for America's 250th birthday.
0: He mandated that cursive be brought back to the schools. I didn't know that it was an option. I know that they take it for a less period of time now, yeah. And it's not really enforced all that much, but I didn't know that some schools didn't teach it at all anymore.
1: I think I've been aware of that for a while. It's kind of, you know, sad. In my life, I remember third grade, I really remember that you had to do a lot of it, but I think it was before that. They were teaching us the alphabet in both block lettering and cursive. From moment one.
0: Right, exactly. Yeah. And the reason why former Governor Murphy did this,
3: quote, giving our students the skills they need to read our nation's founding documents and complete

0: You don't write a letter to the editor. The editor doesn't exist.
1: I will still write notes. I do handwrite a lot of notes.
0: But
1: Raven and I said to Raven right before we started, I said, write something in cursive. Yeah. And what I realized is as I was writing in cursive is that I've developed my own language of writing. Mm-hmm. It's like a mixture.
0: Same.
1: Because when I went to go write the S,
0: yeah.
1: I go, wait a minute. I was like, how do you write the S?
0: I do that with words. You're going to find in mine,
1: all right,
0: too.
1: Let's switch. Let's get to read each other's cursive handwriting.
0: Yeah.
1: All right.
0: Who's going first? Whoa, yours looks pretty. Okay.
1: I hope today will be sunny and warm with a bright sky. But this is because I know how to read your chicken scratch.
0: I mean, either way, it's cursive.
1: It's cursive.
0: It's lovely cursive.
1: Yeah,
0: actually,
1: go ahead.
0: I think here we go.
1: I got a little caught up.
0: Should we bring back cursive writing? Some people think it's important. Others aren't so sure.
1: I got confused.
0: You're
1: on the lowercase s's. Those
0: okay,
1: s's
0: I was going to say that doesn't really look like a. And then your signature's here because that one you remember.
1: I remember how to do my signature, but I forgot how to make the lowercase r too. That's why I sure got all messed up. I mean, what do you think?
0: Sure has an extra letter.
1: I don't know what I did.
0: It has maybe two extra letters. You just kind of scribbled away here.
1: If you want to do a fun activity today and you have a few minutes to spare, try to write proper cursive and see if you can still do it.
0: Yeah.
1: But you want to know what? Let's take a vote. Five call says it all. 1-800-330-9999. Should we mandate that they teach cursive in the schools?
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0: on WYLF.
1: There's a lot of generational divide when it comes to cursive handwriting. That's what I'm realizing.
0: Well, you know, you always get that thing where people are like, I had to do it. Mm-hmm. So how come they ain't got to do it? Right. I mean, that's not necessarily a great reason to do something. But
1: New Jersey made national news because Governor Murphy, before he left office, the last act he did was he made cursive mandatory again in all schools, which I didn't realize it wasn't mandatory. I know that they don't teach it as much as from when we were children.
0: Well, that would be the opposite of mandatory or mandated.
1: Well, I thought like at least I thought maybe they had to do just 1 year versus how we did it for a whole time. But that's not the case at all. And schools across America are enacting this. And the question is should we? Do they need to know cursive? Do the kids need to be taught it? Or is that really something that's in the past? Five calls says it all. What do you think? 1-800-330-9999.

0: Fresh Lake Air.
1: WYLF.
0: The last thing that Governor Murphy in New Jersey did before he left office was he made a statewide law that all the kids have to take cursive. I didn't even know that schools and states have the option. I thought everybody still taught it to some capacity.
1: Yeah, well, I mean, I think obviously we've learned something here at this point. And the question is whether or not kids should still be learning cursive or it's something we should just be leaving in, you know, old timey days.
0: 100%. Like, should we bring it back? Or are a lot of the young people say, no, we've got better
1: it's
0: things
1: useless.
0: To learn. Right. We're going to take five calls. Five calls says it all. 1-800-330-9999. Muncie, should the states mandate cursive in the schools?
2: I'm going to say absolutely yes, and here's why. I'm an occupational therapist with over 30 years of experience. One of the most frequent referrals that comes through in school is for issues with handwriting. If you use cursive handwriting, you do not remove your hand and pencil from the paper, and it is much easier in terms of visual motor skills to do it that way, and it should come back. I learned cursive in second grade, and when we got to the letter Z, we never printed again. So that's it for me.
1: Thanks for the call. Have a great day. Hi, Ann Raven, Five Calls Says It All. What do you think? Cursive, bringing it back to schools or leaving it in the past?
3: Bringing it back.
1: Okay.
3: A little bit.
1: A little bit.
3: I work in the medical field. And you need to sign documents. Even if it's on a digital screen, you need to sign documents and, like, have forms filled out. Like, say you need leave for taking care of somebody or if you need surgery, and you need to sign your name. It's safety for you to be able to sign your name and people won't copy it if you're just writing block letters.
1: Yeah, one thing that I deal with all the time, though, Anna, is they dropped the screen or the thing that they give me that's digital to sign on because it never looks like my signature when I do it there.
0: Lynn, keep it in or no? Five Calls says it all.
4: I definitely cursive. You have to. My daughters don't read it, and I write to them in script all the time, and I keep on forgetting.
0: Yeah.
1: Mary Beth, cursive in schools. Are they bringing back the education of it or leave it in the past?
5: Bring it back, please.
6: Hi, this is Amy.
1: Amy, Five Calls says it all. Settle this for us here. Cursive, bringing it back to schools makes sense or leave it in the past?
6: Leave it in the past. There's so many other things that these kids need to learn to succeed in life. Maybe teach them another language like every other country in the world.
0: I actually agree with that. I don't think we know enough languages in the schools.
1: You might be right.
0: I remember one time while I was on vacation, there was this little boy that was playing with Dakota. We were in Italy visiting family.
1: Yeah.
0: He spoke seven languages.
1: Yeah.
0: He was 6 years old.
1: It was pretty wild, right? And but at that age, if you're doing it from a young age on, they say it's easier.
0: So much easier.
1: Yeah.
0: They absorb everything when they're little, which is why I think they should have to learn everything. But Five Calls said it all. Four said yes. One said no. And if you look at our social media pages, overwhelming. A lot of people say keep cursive.
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12: Good morning. 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
13: A 65-year-old Canadian man drowned in the Erie Canal in Wayne County Saturday evening. Newark police responded to Van Buren Street in Newark just before 6:15 p.m. to report of a water rescue. Police found a woman searching the water for her significant other. Rescue boats were launched to search for the person. Crews recovered the man from the canal. He was pronounced dead at the scene. The man and woman arrived in a boat from Canada along with two other friends and were sightseeing in Newark. The man had slipped into the water, falling between the boat and land. The victim's identity has not been released. Seneca Falls police have arrested a Waterloo man in connection with stabbing that happened Tuesday, July 7th in Seneca Falls. 18-year-old Terrell Freeman has been charged with assault in the first degree following the execution of a search warrant. Freeman was processed and transported to the Seneca County Correctional Facility to await arraignment. Investigation is active and ongoing. Wayne County Sheriff's report, a Village of Clyde man has been arrested following an investigation into reported animal cruelty that started in March 2025. 37-year-old Travis Ryan was arrested on an arrest warrant. He was charged with 13 counts of overdriving, torturing, or injuring animals, failure to provide sustenance. Deputies say he didn't provide clean and safe shelter or food and water for 13 dogs for at least 24 hours, seven of which were puppies. The dogs were found in a room at a condemned location. Deputies reported finding one empty water bowl and dog food spread across the ground, mixed with animal waste and garbage. The dogs were taken by the Wayne County Humane Society. Ryan was held at the Lakeview Correctional Facility on other charges and was taken to the town of Galen Court for arraignment. Yates County deputies arrested 27-year-old Bailey L. Harris of Pandan Thursday on a bench warrant issued by Elmira Police for a probation violation. Harris was taken into custody at the Yates County Probation Office and transported to a location where he was turned over to Elmira Police. We have two blood drives to report on for our listening area this week. Both are being held Wednesday, July 15th. First one is at the Benton Fire Department, 932 Route 14A in Pandan. That drive runs from 1 until 6. Also Wednesday the 15th at the Himrod Fire Department, 3530 Himrod Road in Himrod. That drive runs from 1230 until 6. 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Tonight's Powerball jackpot will increase to an estimated $478 million as no players match all six numbers during Saturday night's drawing.
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5: Heat advisory until 8 p.m. EDT for Yates, Seneca, Southern Cayuga, Onondaga, Steuben, Schuyler, Chemung, Tompkins, Madison, Southern Oneida, Tioga, Broome, Bradford, Susquehanna, Wyoming, Luzerne, Fresh Lake Air, WYLF weather. Heat advisory until 8 p.m. EDT for Yates, Seneca, Southern Cayuga, Onondaga, Steuben, Schuyler, Chemung, Tompkins, Madison, Southern Oneida, Tioga, Broome, Bradford, Susquehanna, Wyoming, Luzerne. Monday stays sunny with a temperature near 89 degrees and light southwesterly winds. Monday night turns mostly clear, around 70 degrees with light west winds. Tuesday is sunny again, climbing into the mid-90s with gentle west breezes. Currently, it's clear and 72 degrees, with a southwest wind at 9 miles an hour.
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14: 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It's Anna Zapp from the Anna and Raven Show. We're going to give Raven's brain a break. And when the contest returns on Monday the 20th, the jackpot will be $300. 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
1: WYLF.
0: It seems like such a ridiculous thing, but I mean, I guess he has a point. We got this call a few minutes ago.
2: I'm trying to meet someone, but it seems like every single time I approach a woman, you know, at a bar, at a, you know, in a grocery store, if I try to talk to her at all, it's just, it's not even, you know, an over flirting. It's just she's freaked out. And I just think it's what am I supposed to do? I'm a nice guy.
0: How do you approach a woman without being like a creep?
1: Well, a couple things to just, you know, cover our bases here is that he's not doing it while she's sitting next to another person or a date.
0: Correct.
1: He's not hitting on the bride at a wedding.
0: No.
1: Or anything like that. He's just approaching regular people that appear to be available, whether it be out at some sort of location or, you know, grocery store or anything like that, like public places where people are just doing roundabout their things. He sees somebody, he says, oh, they look nice. I'd like to talk to them. I seem like I'm nice. And yet he can't just get over that hump with the conversation without them looking at him like, get away from me.
0: Well, it's true. Because if I'm out with a group of friends and guys approach us, right, which does not happen anymore, but back in the day.
1: I'm sure it might happen once in a while.
0: Not really. Okay. But the first thing we do is like we all like kind of turn and like, what are these guys doing? Why do they want to talk to us? And it's true. But then again, these are my same friends that'll complain that they can't find a nice guy. Where are all the good guys? Now we've gotten older and it's impossible to find a nice guy. They go on the dating apps and they're creeps. They meet people at school, the dads, and they're creeps. And like, you know, it's true. How do you do it? And be like, listen, I'm normal. I think you're pretty. Like, I'd like to go out with you once sometime, you know?
1: Yeah. Well, I mean, saying it like that wouldn't be necessarily the way that I would do it.
0: Right. I don't know. I don't know what to do.
1: I think you're pretty.
0: There's a list.
1: I'd like to hang out with you.
0: They say there's six things that you're supposed to do.
1: Okay.
0: All right.
1: All right. Bullet points. Let's go.
0: Number one, use simple opening line to get her attention. Hey!
1: See, I you know what? I don't know about that. The opening line, simple opening line to get somebody's attention. I don't know about that. Okay.
0: Engage in lighthearted conversation. So do you like cheese? Cheese is awesome. It's your favorite kind of cheese.
1: Okay.
0: That seems weird, right?
1: I mean, all right.
0: Show your sense of humor. Knock, knock. Like, what is that?
1: I mean, no wonder nobody's approaching you and your girlfriends. I mean, seriously, the three out of six so far, these all seem questionable. All right.
0: Be direct and honest about your intentions. I'd like to have your baby. I mean,
1: would you like to have my baby?
0: Are you into babies? Yeah. Number five, give her a genuine, specific compliment.
1: I mean, okay.
0: But like if a guy randomly walked up to me and was like, I think your eyes are pretty, I'd be like, okay, thank you. I would also find that to be creepy or something like that.
1: I mean, you've been married for years. Nobody's, you know, like you said, you know, you're not working out that muscle where people are hitting on you, but okay.
0: And number six, look for signs she likes you. Yeah, but if she's just like at the grocery store doing her thing and shopping, what signs are you looking? What are you talking about?
1: Maybe she really likes that avocado. And now you've taken that. She's gazing at the avocado and, you know, you're just on the other side of the produce rack. You think she's looking at you. She's not.
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0: 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Even the annoying ones you've been trying to avoid. Who is the most annoying person at every gathering? It's coming up next.

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2: Who's the most annoying person at a party? 1-800-330-9999.
1: Went to a friend's Jack and Jack this weekend, Anna, and saw all the regular characters that you see at every party. Good party, good time. It's at a hall in my town that virtually everybody has all their parties at, whether it's a shower or a birthday, a celebration of life, whatever. All the parties happen at this place. And so, as I looked around and the day kept going on, for a lot of people, it's like first party, like big party in a long time, like hundreds of people. And, looking around, all the same characters there. So I spent a lot on the raffle trying to get my tickets. Is there anybody more annoying than the person that keeps calling out, "Got it!" and they don't actually have it?
2: Mm.
1: It's the most annoying person that you can run into at a party, right? Like the raffle joke only works one time and then nobody actually wants to hear from you. And then when you do actually win something, if you do and you've been the raffle joker the whole time, everybody in the building hates you, just so you know.
2: Well, right, because you're the person that cried wolf. You know,
1: you're the most annoying person.
2: You're the most annoying person in the room, right?
1: Yeah.
2: You're right, because there's certain people that exist at every single party.
1: Every party.
2: They thrive on it.
1: Every party.
2: There's the fake raffle caller. Also not to be confused with the bingo fake caller.
1: Oh, they're the same person to me. Same person. Oh, no. When everybody stops and turns around, yeah.
2: For me, the most annoying person is the one that's got to show everything on their phone. Wait a minute. I got to show you this picture. And then they spend 10 minutes going through their photo reel, and you're just standing there, and they can't find the picture.
1: Yeah, they never find
2: the photo. They never find the photo.
1: They stop on three other things.
2: Yeah.
1: And go, oh, yeah, here was me at this. And you're like, oh, okay, whatever. You don't care. How about the person that tells you how early they came to set up? Oh, I've been here since 9 a.m. Oh, I've been here since 7. Well, great. It's 3 in the afternoon now. Great.
2: Yeah, I've been there all day.
1: Did you have a beer? Great. Great.
2: Well, the only person that's worse than the person at a party that's constantly like saying how they've been there all day setting up is the person that is the party ender, and they spend about 45 minutes going around saying that they're leaving and they have to say goodbye to everybody.
1: Every person
2: I'm
1: going
2: to be taking off. I'm going to be taking off soon. I just want to say goodbye. It was so nice to see you.
1: Yeah.
2: Tell the kids I said hello.
1: And then
2: talk for another half hour. I mean, just leave.
1: Yeah.
2: Just go.
1: But don't you do that? My wife's Italian. Like, isn't that an Italian thing?
2: No, I don't do
1: no?
2: it anymore.
1: No?
2: I turn around and be like, I gotta go, guys. Love you. Mwah, mwah, and I walk out the door.
1: Oh, that's awesome.
2: I used to have a friend who did the opposite. They would ghost, and that person is also annoying because then you're afraid something happened to that person.
1: They die. They're over in a bush somewhere. Around the vicinity of the party, they've actually passed out somewhere.
2: Has anybody seen Jim? Guys, is that returning my text?
1: It's funny. At a networking party, they'll tell you that's a power move. People will think of you, and they'll be like, oh, well, it was interesting to see them while they were here. But at a party, we just assume that person is deceased now somewhere in a ditch.
2: Who is the most annoying person at a party? 1-800-330-9999.
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2: ABC News, I'm Chuck Sievertson. The U.S. and Iran again shooting missiles at each other. Iran hit a container ship in the Strait of Hormuz. The U.S. fired missiles at Iran. Iran fired missiles at Jordan, Kuwait, Oman, and Qatar. Oil prices have jumped. ABC's Selena Wang.
3: Iran says it opened fire after several ships used unapproved routes and ignored warnings from its Navy. And now declaring it's closing the strait until the end of American interventions in this region.
2: More Israeli air attacks on Gaza City. At least six Palestinians were killed, say Palestinian health officials. The Israeli military says it targeted terrorists. Extreme heat spreading across more of the nation. South Carolina Senator Lindsey Graham died from a ruptured aorta from heart disease, says preliminary info from the medical examiner. In a statement on his absence from the Senate, Kentucky's Mitch McConnell says he had a fall and was in the hospital, now in rehab. He's 84. This is ABC News. Bills that would temporarily limit the construction of large data centers known as hyperscalers await New York Governor Kathy Hochul's signature.
4: Only data centers that are 20 megawatts and above, which are on a much, much larger scale than anything we've really seen before.
2: State Senator Kristen Gonzalez co-authored the bills.
4: We cannot afford to have a strained energy grid, and we cannot afford to pay higher energy bills if we did nothing.
2: Never in history has Congress been so old. The average age of the current Senate is 64. Half the members are over 65. The oldest, Chuck Grassley in Iowa, 92. Youngest, John Ossoff of Georgia, 39. Average age in the House has soared from under 50 in the early 1980s to 58. Ryan Blaney won the weather-delayed NASCAR Cup Series race at Atlanta early today. He fought off challenges from Bubba Wallace and Christopher Hill, who finished second on the final lap. Rain and lightning delayed the race by over 3 hours. Chuck Sievertson, ABC News.
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7: Heat advisory until 8 p.m. EDT for Yates, Seneca, Southern Cayuga, Onondaga, Steuben, Schuyler, Chemung, Tompkins, Madison, Southern Oneida, Tioga, Broome, Bradford, Susquehanna, Wyoming, Luzerne, Fresh Lake Air, WYLF weather. Heat advisory until 8 p.m. EDT for Yates, Seneca, Southern Cayuga, Onondaga, Steuben, Schuyler, Chemung, Tompkins, Madison, Southern Oneida, Tioga, Broome, Bradford, Susquehanna, Wyoming, Luzerne. Monday stays sunny with a temperature near 89 degrees and light southwesterly winds. Monday night turns mostly clear, around 70 degrees with light west winds. Tuesday is sunny again, climbing into the mid-90s with gentle west breezes. Currently, it's clear and 72 degrees with a south-southwest wind at 10 miles an hour.
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10: Raven was at a party over the weekend where
9: the fake raffle winner, like, you know, when they pull the raffle and then somebody's like, got it. And they're just kidding. And they think they're so funny, but they do it like six times.
10: I can't stand that person.
9: Right.
10: Can't stand that person.
9: But it's the same cast of characters. You realize it. Like, there's some people that are just so annoying at parties, and they exist at almost every single
10: one.
9: Every
10: party.
9: On our text line at 1-800-330-9999, the most annoying person at a party is the one guy who's obsessed with the music and thinks that you want to hear their dumb music.
10: No. Who's got it? I'll do it on my phone. Mm-hmm. I got it.
9: Remember when our boss made us listen to like slow jams for an entire Christmas party?
10: And the yacht Christmas party. The yacht rock Christmas party. Yes.
9: We're like, it's a party. Like, we want to dance.
10: Yeah.
9: But thanks for playing all this slow R&B.
10: Like Michael McDonald and Chris Christopherson. It wasn't great.
9: Who's the most annoying person at a party? 1-800-330-9999. You can call or text. Your calls are coming up next. Oh, for the record, he still says it was the greatest Christmas party of all time.
10: He does.
9: Believes
10: true.
9: It. Believes
10: Said it yesterday.
9: Yep.

0: person at a party is when they come and they say, oh, I'm only here and I have to leave quick because I have somewhere else to go. And they come for half an hour and then they leave. Why do they bother coming? They should just go to the other party.
1: Well, don't tell me about how you're coming and then you're going, right? Like, because I'm not interested. Right. I mean, if you're only here to say hello and you know, save face, like, it's not even my party. What do I care if you showed up for 5 minutes?
2: Yeah, but, you know, I feel like people feel like they have to show face and they have to show up, but they do that as an excuse so they don't have to stay a very long time, which is rude, because who cares? Like, there's nobody that important that you want to come to your house for 20 minutes.
1: Right.
2: Just say you can't make it.
1: Get out of here, right?
2: Yeah. Hi, Anna and Raven. Who's the most annoying person at a party?
3: The guitar guy. You know, that guy always shows up with his guitar, always wanting to play like Kumbaya or whatever the heck he wants to play, and usually isn't even a good guitar player. The worst.
1: But they always get a chick. They always get a chick. It's terrible.
2: Not the right one. Don't you feel like that was more common like in the 70s? I feel like nobody does that anymore.
1: No. They don't care, man. We don't need you busking out front of the subway station. Like, just leave us alone. Anna and Raven, who's the most annoying person at a party?
4: The guy who talks right in your face. The guy who's just constantly wants to tell you about his latest business idea, the new idea that he's got to make a lot of money really quickly. That guy, the longer he's there, the more he talks to you.
1: Oh, I know this guy. This is the guy that tells you that things are going really great lately.
2: Oh, yeah.
1: Things are going really great. Mm-hmm. That's also usually the recovering drug addict, if you didn't
2: Raven.
1: Know. Yeah.
2: Okay.
1: Oh, yeah. He just got out of some program or whatever. He's doing really good. Sorry, the last time I saw you, I was a little bit out of sorts. I was going through something. Okay.
2: Mm.
1: Seems like you're still going through it.
2: You're just, like I've said it before, and I'll say it again. Your parties are a lot different than my parties.
1: That's my neighborhood.
2: Hi, it's Anna and Raven. Who's the most annoying person at a party?
0: Hands down, has to be that person that wants to play bartender, like Woody from Cheers. They're that one that's like, oh my God, I have this new recipe. You have to try it right now. And it's like, I haven't even set my bag down. Or you already have a drink in your hand. But like, no, you have to try this. You have to try this. Do you want a beer? Do you want a wine? Do you want a this? Do you want a that? Like, hospitality is nice, but I'm good. Thank you.
1: It's true. There's always somebody who thinks they can make the greatest thing ever. And all right. I mean, thanks for making, you know, the cranberry and vodka or whatever it is that you're doing over there. But on the other hand, just relax.
2: Mm.
1: All right.
2: There's the flip side. So, you know, my husband, Paul, used to bartend for years at my parents' restaurant.
1: Yeah.
2: So anytime that we have like a family party, my dad will automatically be like, Paul, make everybody a drink.
1: Oh, that's terrible.
2: And then Uncle Michael And then Uncle Michael chime in. Do you know how to make tequila sunrise? Can you make a tequila sunrise?
1: All of a sudden, people are calling out orders.
0: There's always that one person that wants that one drink. Like, do we have enough for that? Is there enough alcohol? No.
1: It's a barbecue, man. You want a Coors, a Corona? Okay. All right, get out of here. How about this can of seltzer?
0: A Bud Light? Yeah. Cool. Yeah.
2: Paul would be like, I'll be right back. I got to go to Walmart and get pineapple juice. Uncle Mike wants a tequila sunrise. Like, all right. Right. See you in a little bit.
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2: You're out at a restaurant. The food, it's not good. It's not good at all. You could barely eat it. When the waiter comes over and they ask you, is everything okay? What do you do? Do you speak up? Do you send the food back? Five calls says it all. Or do you do what I do? Nothing. I nod and I smile and I say, great. And then I make a mental note never to go there again. 1-800-330-9999. Your calls are coming up next.

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1: WYLF.
0: Five calls says it all. 1-800-330-9999. You go into a restaurant, the food comes out, it's terrible. Do you send it back? Do you say something to the server, or do you do what I do? Absolutely nothing. I smile, I nod, say everything's great, and then I make a mental note never to go back there again. Hi, it's Anna and Raven.
2: If it's something that can be fixed, I'm going to ask for it to be fixed. Like, if there's something missing from it, like a key ingredient, like, then I'm just going to ask for them to fix it. But if it's, like, really bad, yeah, I'm going to send it back, man. I'm not going to spend my, like, hard-earned money if there's something, like, wrong with the food, but I'm not a picky eater either.
1: What worries me is when a dinner takes 45 minutes to an hour, comes out.
0: That shouldn't bother you.
1: And it's not right. But if it comes out after all that time and it's not right, I'm afraid to send it back or have them remake it because I'm never going to eat.
0: You're starving.
1: Yeah.
0: Yeah.
1: I want to eat.
0: No, it'll usually come back out pretty quickly if there's a mistake. I mean, I can only talk from experience with the restaurants.
1: Right, but that worries me, right? Because then what did they do with it? Did they cook it under a steam iron? How'd they make it so much faster this time?
0: Well,
1: they stole it from somebody.
0: But they definitely stole it from another table. But that's, right. That's their problem. That's table six's problem, not yours.
1: I guess you're right. Yeah, I guess you're right.
0: Hi, it's Anna and Raven. What did you do? Do you tell them that the food stinks, or do you just keep your mouth shut?
3: I told them it's bad. The other day, I got some chicken tenders, and they weren't, like, fried thoroughly. Like, you could basically taste the little frostbite in the middle. I let them have it. It's just like, how difficult can it possibly be to just be patient for 7 minutes?
1: Well, I guess that's
0: I don't
1: right.
0: think you should degrade them. It's not very nice.
1: Right. What are you, stupid?
3: I'm also a chef, so.
1: What are you, a stupid guy? Oh, well, that's different. Right. You're already judgy inherently.
0: Yep.
1: In all walks of life. Doesn't even matter with food. I know you, chef. I know too many chefs.
3: Yeah, sometimes I can't turn it off. But here.
1: It's all right. Embrace it, though. That's cool. Know who you are, right? Know, know thyself.
0: If you go to a restaurant and the food is terrible, do you speak up and do you say something? Or do you just keep your mouth shut and, you know, make a mental note that you're never going back there again?
4: I am one of those people that over the years, like, I'm not going to put up with it. I'm paying money for it. I'm sending the food back. I'm saying something. I'm talking to a manager. They're either going to comp the meal or, I mean, I don't even know if I'd want a gift card to go back there, but absolutely say something.
1: Wow.
0: Yes. You are.
1: Yep. You're slamming the door on it, right?
0: Yep.
1: They're going to remake it. They might comp it on top of it. Sounds like you want it comped on top of it. And they might have to give you a gift card to come back.
4: I also want the dessert. Give me the dessert.
1: Oh, my God.
4: Oh, no. I've done too many bad meals and keeping my mouth shut. If I'm opening my mouth to eat, I'm going to open my mouth to say something.
1: You know what? All right. The way you say it, maybe you're right. Maybe you're right. Maybe I've been wrong.
0: Hi, it's Anna and Raven. What do you do? Do you tell them their food stinks?
5: I don't, because I'm afraid if I send it back that they're going to do something to my food. You know, I don't know if they'll put a hair in it or spit in it or drop it on the floor or something. But, you know, I've heard too many horror stories, and I'm a little paranoid to begin with. So, no, I don't say anything. I just don't go back.
1: And I feel the exact same way when my wife sends something back. And I worked in restaurants for years. Like, I don't think anybody actually does anything to the food.
0: Oh, I mean, I grew
1: it's
0: up in restaurants
1: rare.
0: All my whole life. So my dad does. Never in a million years has my father would ever that would cross his mind, or would he tolerate one of his workers
1: right.
0: to do something like that.
1: Right. I mean, I think any place that finds that they have somebody in there, they're getting rid of them immediately. It seems like that's like an urban legend or something, you know, you saw in a couple R-rated comedies. But
0: you can't.
1: But at the same time, right, there is that chance.
0: Ultimately, a majority of the audience sends it back and speaks up. I don't know. I still don't think I'm going to. I think I'm still too shy.
1: If I send it back and it's a problem and you give me a gift card on top of it, I'll come back that one other time. And if there's another problem, I'm never entering that place again.
0: Yeah.
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9: A reported bomb threat at the County Department of Social Services building in Hopewell was quickly determined not to be credible. And a man was later charged after investigators say he tried to steal an employee badge. Ontario County deputies responded around 11:15 a.m. last Friday to the Ontario County DSS building at 3010 County Complex Drive in Hopewell for a reported bomb threat. Deputies quickly converged on the area and identified and detained the suspect involved, 48-year-old Christopher S. Hillen from Ontario. Sheriff said there was no credible threat to the facility. During the investigation, deputies determined Hillen also attempted to steal an employee badge from a DSS caseworker. Hillen was taken into custody for attempted petty larceny and was issued an appearance ticket on the charge. Deputies say he also was trespassed from Ontario County DSS. He's scheduled to return to Hopewell Town Court to answer the charge. Saturday around 4:40 p.m., Yates County deputies arrested 38-year-old Andrea M. Bailey from Dundee, where deputies observed a side-by-side operating on the roadway, failing to keep right, entering the opposite lane of travel. Deputies observed signs of impairment. She was placed through a series of standardized field sobriety tests. Bailey was arrested and transported to Soldiers and Sailors Hospital, where she submitted to a chemical test. She's been charged with DWAI drugs, aggravated unlicensed operation in the first degree, unlicensed operator, failure to keep right, unregistered motor vehicle, and consumption of alcohol in a motor vehicle. Bailey was transported to the Yates County Jail and was held to await arraignment. A 67-year-old man has died after being struck by a pickup truck in Hopewell. Just before 11:30 Saturday night, emergency crews responded to the area of the O'Connell Lodge Hotel on Routes 5 and 20 in Hopewell for a reported pedestrian struck. Authorities say 67-year-old William J. Abernesser of Rome was crossing the roadway when he was struck by a full-size Ford Super Duty pickup truck. Abernesser suffered major internal injuries and was taken to Thompson Hospital in Canandaigua, where he was pronounced dead shortly after arriving. The incident remains under investigation. Yates County Sheriffs will be conducting car seat checks and providing child IDs at an upcoming Branchport Library Touch-A-Truck event. The event is being held at the Modest Bediant Memorial Library in Branchport at 3699 State Route 54A in Branchport this Saturday, July 18th from 10 a.m. to 1 p.m.
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11: Heat advisory until 8 p.m. EDT for Yates, Seneca, Southern Cayuga, Onondaga, Steuben, Schuyler, Chemung, Tompkins, Madison, Southern Oneida, Tioga, Broome, Bradford, Susquehanna, Wyoming, Luzerne. Fresh Lake Air, WYLF weather. Heat advisory until 8 p.m. EDT for Yates, Seneca, Southern Cayuga, Onondaga, Steuben, Schuyler, Chemung, Tompkins, Madison, Southern Oneida, Tioga, Broome, Bradford, Susquehanna, Wyoming, Luzerne. Monday stays sunny with a temperature near 89 degrees and light southwesterly winds. Monday night turns mostly clear, around 70 degrees with light west winds. Tuesday is sunny again, climbing into the mid-90s with gentle west breezes. Currently, it's clear and 75 degrees with a south-southwest wind at 9 miles an hour.
0: 1-800-330-9999. What didn't you know you were doing wrong until you moved in with a woman. Raven had a situation like this. My husband, too, he said, he's like, I've been doing that my whole life, and I didn't know until the minute we lived together that I was doing it wrong.
1: Right. I survived all these days right up until I met you.
0: Yeah.
1: And then I had to be feeling bad about it.
0: So I said, like, you're welcome. What I didn't hear was a thank you. 1-800-330-9999 is coming up next.

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1: WYLF.
0: What didn't you know you were doing wrong until you lived with a woman? 1-800-330-9999.
1: Well, virtually everything. I mean, because I'm married. But, you know, primarily over the last few years, one of the biggest things is the lawn. The lawn, of course, right? And I'm not even talking about the fact that I drove my lawnmower through the fence. That's a different story for
0: four times.
1: I only broke the fence one time.
0: Okay.
1: All right. That's a different story for a different day. The fact is that my wife does all the landscaping now. Her hours are such that she's home. She can do it. So she handles it and she mows all the lawn. Ever since she started doing it, every time that I have to do anything around the lawn, it's no longer acceptable. The lines that I make with the lawnmower, the fact that I'm going this way, you have to go with the grain, not against the grain. It's nonsense. And anything else that I do, the only thing that she likes me to do in the area of the lawn is weed whack and then haul the stuff out when she pulls it out. And even when I do the weed whack and she criticizes it.
0: I mean, this could go either way because my husband has pointed out to me and it makes me mad inside that you can't throw away loose garbage in the outside giant garbage cans, the ones that you wheel out.
1: It's supposed to put it in a bag.
0: Oh my gosh. Like if I want to clean out my car, I got to bring my garbage from inside the car, inside the house to throw it in the garbage bag inside and then bring that bag outside. It's the dumbest thing I ever heard in my entire life.
1: That is kind of a crazy thing.
0: Well, like what?
1: I throw anything in my trash can.
0: They're going to take it. If it's loose in there, it's going to go in the same machine.
1: The way I look at it is they don't figure it out till it's upside down. Nobody gets out to check the trash bin, right? It's an arm that grabs it now. So it's already upside down. They're not going to stop it.
0: Hi, it's Anna and Raven. What didn't you know you were doing wrong until you lived with a woman?
2: Apparently, I'm only supposed to use shampoo. My wife admonished me that if I try to use conditioner as well, because apparently that's only for long hair. Who knew?
0: Actually, I've had this argument with my husband because he tried to use my shampoo a few times, which is like color treated shampoo, which as many people will tell you, that costs a bazillion dollars. Wow. Whereas his Head and Shoulders cost $2.39 on the shelf at Walmart. And one day he was trying to be like, well, yours smells nice. And we had a big issue with that. But that's true. Conditioner is really for longer hair. Like shampoo is to wash your scalp.
1: I don't think the conditioner company is like, don't use my conditioner if you have short hair. I mean, I use conditioner every time I take a shower.
0: Your hair looks exactly the same every single day for the last 7 years I've known
1: because
0: you.
1: Because I use conditioner.
0: If you stop
1: using
0: luxurious? Conditioner, it would not make a difference. Your hair is too short for it to make a difference. 100%.
1: Hater.
0: Santa and Raven, what didn't you know you were doing wrong until you lived with a woman?
3: Loading the dishwasher. Me and my wife argue about it all the time. And I told her, I'm not even doing the dishes anymore because every time I load the dishwasher, I do something wrong. Like the knives are wrong or the plates are in the wrong spot or the bowls are hard anyway. So I'm just done with it.
1: The last 3 days, Anna, my wife and I have taken out and put back in the dishwasher 3 times the same plastic like Ziploc container, you know, like the hard ones that you use like takeaways or whatever.
0: Why?
1: Like because she prefers to put them in the dishwasher from time to time, and I'm like, this thing is half the size of the cup tray. It's a massive one. It took me 2 seconds to wash it with the sponge and the soap in the sink. And I think it gets cleaner. And she's like, do not take it out of there again. I put it in there for a reason. I had put it back in the cabinet. She took it out of the cabinet and put it back in the dishwasher.
0: I mean, why would you even start that fight? Like, who cares?
1: It's insane.
0: Let it get washed.
1: It just seems wasteful to me, all right? I could have put 15 cups in that space.
0: I mean, just run it again. What are you talking about?
1: I never knew I was wrong until now.
0: Right.
1: Talking to a woman after being corrected by a woman.
0: 1-800-330-9999. What didn't you know you were doing wrong until you lived with a woman? 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
0: Paul says he didn't know that he was a hoarder until he lived with me. But see, I didn't say he was a hoarder, but what he does is that he makes neat piles everywhere. Mm. So he'll put like piles of paper like on his nightstand.
1: Yeah.
0: Or like things, or he'll put like a nice collection of, let's say, keys in a bowl, but then he'll put it like on top of his dresser, which to me labeled him as a hoarder because you have to get rid of all that stuff and that's not where it goes. Right?
1: Well, don't get rid of your keys.
0: Well, no, but like put them like in a drawer somewhere where people don't have to see them.
1: Okay.
0: I guess it's not easy living with women. Yeah, now I
1: maybe
0: guess.
1: Maybe not just living with you.
0: Yeah.
1: Yeah.
0: Yeah. What didn't you know you weren't doing wrong until you actually lived with a woman? And then you're like, oh, yeah, no, I guess I'm doing this all wrong. 1-800-330-9999. It's next.

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2: ABC News, I'm Chuck Sievertson. The U.S. and Iran again shooting missiles at each other. Oil prices have jumped, and so could gasoline. On the Strait of Hormuz, ABC News Chief White House Correspondent Mary Bruce.
3: Reopening the Strait, of course, was at the heart of this memorandum of understanding that was intended to buy more time to negotiate a longer-term lasting nuclear deal. The issue at the heart of this conflict, but the two sides haven't even been able to get to that point amid these escalating back-and-forth strikes.
2: More Israeli air attacks in Gaza City. Storms and flooding from the Midwest to the east, extreme heat spreading across more of the nation, creating a bigger wildfire danger. South Carolina Senator Lindsey Graham's sudden death was due to a ruptured aorta from heart disease, says preliminary info from the medical examiner. In a statement explaining his absence from the Senate, Kentucky's Mitch McConnell says he had a fall last month and was in the hospital, now in rehab. McConnell's 84. This is ABC News. A Russian missile attack on the Ukrainian city of Sumy Saturday was caught on security cameras. Windows shattering in a coffee shop. The playground, people dropped to the ground, adults covered kids with their bodies. Ukrainian officials say at least five people were killed. Sam Neill, the actor from Jurassic Park, who also played Holly Hunter's husband in The Piano, has died. 78. In Omen 3, The Final Conflict, Neill played Damien the Antichrist, and he also played Cardinal Thomas Wolsey in The Tudors. In court today, a French teen facing mischief and public nuisance charges in Singapore after posting a video on social media of himself in a shopping mall licking a straw from an orange juice vending machine and then putting it back. Some prison time's possible. The vending machine company says it'll upgrade its machines to include individually packaged straws and straw compartments that unlock only after the transaction is finally completed. Chuck Sievertson, ABC News.
4: 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Ryan Weathers starting for the Yankees tonight as they're in D.C. to take on the Washington Nationals, a three-game series that'll close out the first half of the season. Weathers is 3-7 on the year. Nationals will go with Carson Palmquist, making his third start of the season. Yankees split a four-game series in St. Petersburg with Tampa Bay, winning Thursday afternoon 12-4, getting two home runs from Ben Rice. He finished with five RBIs, and they're four back of Tampa Bay in the AL East. The Mets are at Citi Field tonight. Tonight, facing the Red Sox in a three-game series. New York has won four of their last five. They beat the Kansas City Royals Thursday afternoon 7-3. Tyrone Taylor and Juan Soto each with a home run. Tonight, it'll be Nolan McLean getting the start for the Mets. Sonny Gray for the Red Sox. 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I'm Tony Desiri on Fresh Lake Air, WYLF.
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11: 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Heat advisory until 8 p.m. EDT for Yates, Seneca, Southern Cayuga, Onondaga, Steuben, Schuyler, Chemung, Tompkins, Madison, Southern Oneida, Tioga, Broome, Bradford, Susquehanna, Wyoming, Luzerne. Monday stays sunny with a temperature near 89 degrees and light southwesterly winds. Monday night turns mostly clear, around 70 degrees with light west winds. Tuesday is sunny again, climbing into the mid-90s with gentle west breezes. Currently, it's clear and 75 degrees, with a southwest wind at 8 miles an hour.
6: WYLF.

Chicago with You're the Inspiration. That's right, giving you a little inspiration on this Monday. We always need that coming off a weekend. Hopefully yours was a good one. It is Ashley Ryan with you. We've got Hall & Oates, Brenda, K-Star coming up. Here is Sam Smith and Normani. They're dancing with a stranger.

0: & Oates, you make my dreams. That puts you in a good mood, doesn't it? It's Ashley Ryan with you on this Monday. And my goodness, this parasite that is giving everyone stomach trouble continues to cause problems. Apparently, cases have now been reported in at least 31 states. I'm trying to stay far, far away from that.
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0: Eagles with I Can't Tell You Why. It's Ashley Ryan, and there is a restaurant in California making a lot of headlines because they do not tolerate misbehaved children. They added a note to their menu because the owner was just sick of kids behaving poorly in his restaurant. The note at the top of the menu says, please control your children. Shezu is a family-friendly restaurant. However, we are not a playground. Please ensure children remain seated at all times and respectful of fellow guests and the dining environment. Running around, shouting, making noise with utensils, etc., will not be tolerated. And apparently, they have to pay. The parents have to pay if the kid misbehaves. I love it.
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2: Heat advisory until 8 p.m. EDT for Yates, Seneca, Southern Cayuga, Onondaga, Steuben, Schuyler, Chemung, Tompkins, Madison, Southern Oneida, Tioga, Broome, Bradford, Susquehanna, Wyoming, Luzerne, Fresh Lake Air, WYLF weather. Heat advisory until 8 p.m. EDT for Yates, Seneca, Southern Cayuga, Onondaga, Steuben, Schuyler, Chemung, Tompkins, Madison, Southern Oneida, Tioga, Broome, Bradford, Susquehanna, Wyoming, Luzerne. Monday stays sunny with a temperature near 89 degrees and light southwesterly winds. Monday night turns mostly clear, around 70 degrees, with light west winds. Tuesday is sunny again, climbing into the mid-90s with gentle west breezes. Currently, it's clear and 79 degrees, with a south-southwest wind at 9 miles an hour.
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0: Al Jarreau. We're in this love together. It's Ashley Ryan. Construction is underway on what is the last commercial high-rise building at the rebuilt World Trade Center site nearly 25 years after the 9/11 terror attacks. There was a groundbreaking ceremony last Thursday for 2 World Trade Center in Lower Manhattan. Amex making the 55-story building its global headquarters when it opens in 2031.
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2: ABC News, I'm Chuck Sievertson. The U.S. and Iran are shooting missiles again. The U.S. at Iran and Iran at several Mideast countries. Oil prices have gone up and so could gasoline. ABC News Chief White House Correspondent Mary Bruce.
3: These fresh attacks are coming amid mixed messages about the Strait of Hormuz after targeting commercial ships in the critical waterway for days. Iran declaring it's closing the Strait of Hormuz, but President Trump says that's not the case. He insists that it is open.
2: Crossings in the Strait of Hormuz went down sharply over the weekend, says the maritime intelligence company Kepler. This morning, a shooting occurred in Biddeford, Maine. A person was killed and federal immigration police were involved, say two Maine state lawmakers. They say state police and other law enforcers are investigating. With extreme heat spreading across more of the U.S., over 2,700 people died heat-related deaths in May and June in England and Wales, say health officials there. This is ABC News. We get more info on the cost of living this week, says ABC's Dave Packer.
4: On Tuesday, we get the government's June Consumer Price Index data. Producer Price Index data comes out on Wednesday. That's a measure of how much products or services cost manufacturers to produce and a closely watched measure of inflation. Compared to last month, the street expects no increase.
2: A reminder that wildlife can get wild and dangerous. It happened at Yellowstone National Park Friday, according to ABC's Melissa Don.
5: The man and his grandchild stopped to take photos of the bison. Seconds later, the massive mammal then charges, chasing the family around trees before the man is thrown into the air, seriously injuring him.
6: Bison! Look out, bison!
5: The grandfather is lucky to be alive.
2: It's Monday, July 13th. On this day in 1985, the Live Aid benefit rock concerts were held simultaneously in London and Philadelphia, raising millions for famine relief in Ethiopia. Chuck Sievertson, ABC News.
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8: Heat advisory until 8 p.m. EDT for Yates, Seneca, Southern Cayuga, Onondaga, Steuben, Schuyler, Chemung, Tompkins, Madison, Southern Oneida, Tioga, Broome, Bradford, Susquehanna, Wyoming, Luzerne, Fresh Lake Air, WYLF weather. Heat advisory until 8 p.m. EDT for Yates, Seneca, Southern Cayuga, Onondaga, Steuben, Schuyler, Chemung, Tompkins, Madison, Southern Oneida, Tioga, Broome, Bradford, Susquehanna, Wyoming, Luzerne. Monday stays sunny with a temperature near 89 degrees and light southwesterly winds. Monday night turns mostly clear, around 70 degrees with light west winds. Tuesday is sunny again, climbing into the mid-90s with gentle west breezes. Currently, it's clear and 81 degrees with a southwest wind at 5 miles an hour.
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The Bengals with Eternal Flame. It's Ashley Ryan. Well, speaking of the Bengals, it is a bit of a manic Monday, but hopefully the great music will help you get through it. Taylor Dane and Whitney Houston are coming up. Here's Dan and Shay.

0: Oh, she has still got it. Taylor Dayne, Tell It to My Heart. Yeah, she is still performing, doing the concert circuit. I think at like smaller places like casinos and stuff around the country. But from what I've heard, her voice is still awesome. It's Ashley Ryan with you on this Monday. I don't know what we're celebrating today, but I should probably check. We've got Men at Work, Adele, and Crowded House up next.
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0: Men at Work, who can it be now? It's Ashley Ryan. I just looked at the National Day calendar. We are celebrating National Frank and Beans Day. That's right. Tomorrow, though, National Mac and Cheese Day. That's much more my style.
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2: Heat advisory until 8 p.m. EDT for Yates, Seneca, Southern Cayuga, Onondaga, Steuben, Schuyler, Kemung, Tompkins, Madison, Southern Oneida, Tioga, Broome, Bradford, Susquehanna, Wyoming, Luzerne. Fresh Lake Air, WYLF weather. Heat advisory until 8 p.m. EDT for Yates, Seneca, Southern Cayuga, Onondaga, Steuben, Schuyler, Chemung, Tompkins, Madison, Southern Oneida, Tioga, Broome, Bradford, Susquehanna, Wyoming, Luzerne. Today is sunny and hot, near 89 degrees with light west winds. Tonight stays mostly clear, around 70 degrees, with light west winds. Tuesday brings more sun and even hotter weather, with highs in the mid-90s and gentle west breezes. Currently, it's mostly clear and 81 degrees, with a west-southwest wind at 7 miles an hour.
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0: Grover Washington Jr. and Bill Withers with Just the Two of Us. Buying a home just got tougher. According to, the National Association of Realtors, median sales prices on homes rose 1.8% from a year ago, now averaging $440,600. That is an all-time high.
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2: ABC News, I'm Chuck Sievertson. It sounds like been there, done that, and you would be correct. Iran and the U.S. have again fired missiles. Oil prices have gone up. The international standard is already back up to about $80 a barrel. Gasoline prices are expected to go back up. Iran declaring it's closing the Strait of Hormuz. President Trump insists it's open. And now today, President Trump said the U.S. would reinstate the naval blockade against Iranian ships and ports and would charge a 20% toll on all cargo shipped through the Strait of Hormuz.
3: We're going to keep the strait. And we'll probably run it. We'll become the guardian of the strait. Maybe we'll call it the guardian angel of the strait.
2: That's Trump today on Fox News. The president says he wants Senator Lindsey Graham's sister, Darlene, to be his temporary replacement. This morning, a shooting occurred in Biddeford, Maine. A person was killed and federal immigration police were involved, say two Maine state lawmakers. It's under investigation, they say. This is ABC News. New research is out about care for teenagers who get concussions. Standard practice has been to prohibit screen time in the first 48 hours to avoid eye strain and interference with sleep. ABC's Melissa Adan.
4: In a report from the British Journal of Sports Medicine, teens with a new concussion who had around 2.5 hours of daily screen time recovered 35% faster than those with more or less screen time. Researchers suggest that moderate screen time use keeps young people socially connected and mentally engaged, which may support recovery without worsening symptoms.
2: Experts say this is only one study and parents should consult a doctor. Inflation data comes out this week, says ABC's Dave Packer.
5: On Tuesday, we get the government's June Consumer Price Index data. Producer Price Index data comes out on Wednesday. That's a measure of how much products or services cost manufacturers to produce. And a closely watched measure of inflation. Compared to last month, the street expects no increase.
2: Chuck Sievertson, ABC News.
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6: We are almost halfway through the month of July, and farmers in our region are curious about what the latter half of the month will look like weather-wise. According to the National Weather Service Climate Prediction Center, farmers should see above-average rainfall in late July in eastern Pennsylvania, eastern New York State, Maryland, Delaware, and New England. Farmers in coastal South Carolina, eastern North Carolina, and eastern Virginia should also see above average rainfall. A new report from CoBank indicates food price inflation remains a significant concern for American consumers. Economists with CoBank say overall food prices for June were up 2.7% from May and are roughly 26% higher than 5 years ago. U.S. tomato prices rose nearly 40% between January and April of this year. Stay abreast of rural and agricultural news all around our region at onthefarmradio.com. 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Our pearl of wisdom, I saw this recently on a church sign. It said, "It's a great thing to do little things well." That's your pearl of wisdom. You're on the farm and I'm H.
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13: Heat advisory until 8 p.m. EDT for Yates, Seneca, Southern Cayuga, Onondaga, Steuben, Schuyler, Kemung, Tompkins, Madison, Southern Oneida, Tioga, Broome, Bradford, Susquehanna, Wyoming, Luzerne. Fresh Lake Air, WYLF Weather. Heat Advisory until 8 p.m. EDT for Yates, Seneca, Southern Cayuga, Onondaga, Steuben, Schuyler, Chemung, Tompkins, Madison, Southern Oneida, Tioga, Broome, Bradford, Susquehanna, Wyoming, Luzerne. Today is sunny and hot, near 89 degrees with light west winds. Tonight stays mostly clear, around 70 degrees, with light west winds. Tuesday brings more sun and even hotter weather, with highs in the mid-90s and gentle west breezes. Currently, it's mostly clear and 82 degrees, with a southwest wind at 7 miles an hour.
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Phil Collins, You Can't Hurry Love. It's Ashley Ryan. That reminds me, I haven't listened to my Phil Collins record in a while. Maybe I need to put that on tonight. NASA has an opportunity for you. They are looking for 4 volunteers to spend 378 days living inside a 3D printed habitat at Johnson Space Center in Houston to simulate the isolation and challenges of a deep space mission. That's right. You could help them get people ready to live on the moon and Mars, I guess.

0: Richard Marks, Endless Summer Nights. It's Ashley Ryan with you, smack dab in the middle of summer. And I was just talking about NASA trying to get people to volunteer to help them get people ready to live on the moon and Mars. Well, they also say they've captured UFO imagery and there is life everywhere, and they're pretty sure they're going to be able to prove it soon. Ooh.
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2: 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The trend blew up during the pandemic when a lot of people were overwhelmed with stress. And rather than risk having workers quit, many companies began offering all Fridays off to help workers recharge. But even with Fridays off, productivity isn't suffering. A study of 4-day work weeks at Microsoft found that productivity and services stayed the same or improved. It's because working fewer hours reduces employee stress and burnout and does improve well-being because people feel they have more control over their lives. Another bonus, many restaurants, salons, and gyms have been reporting an increase in business on Friday mornings and afternoons long before the traditional workday is over. So it's a win all the way around. I'm John Tesh with today's Intelligence for Your Life Minute. 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

0: Chicago, if you leave me now, well, there was a massive beluga whale rescue project that is ongoing. A closed Canadian theme park called Marineland needed to get rid of the whales, basically, or nothing good was going to happen to them. So everybody has stepped in, and there will be, 13 beluga whales transported to SeaWorld San Antonio, 3 to SeaWorld San Diego, 10 to the Shedd Aquarium in Chicago, and 2 to the Georgia Aquarium in Atlanta.
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2: 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I'm Ken Haight reporting.
3: Bath police arrested a Cameron man following a traffic stop that escalated into a physical confrontation. Saturday, an officer observed a vehicle violating multiple sections of New York State vehicle and traffic law on West Morris Street. Upon initiating a traffic stop, the driver, Cody Blanchard, allegedly refused to identify himself and refused to follow lawful commands to exit the vehicle. Authorities say, once the officer advised Blanchard he was going to be detained, he began fighting with the officer and rolled the officer's arm up inside the vehicle window. This action resulted in a taser deployment. Additional officers arrived at the scene, and Blanchard was successfully taken into custody. He was charged with endangering the welfare of a child, obstructing governmental administration in the second degree, resisting arrest, and other vehicle and traffic violations. He was processed and released on an appearance ticket returnable to Bath Village Court. A new bronze monument honoring the soldiers of the 111th New York Infantry Regiment will soon be installed in Lyons, recognizing sacrifices of local men who fought during the Civil War. Installation of the bronze sculpture is scheduled for July or August, with a public dedication ceremony planned for August 22nd. The Wayne County Historical Society is inviting living history reenactors and demonstrators to participate in the dedication. Those interested in setting up displays are asked to notify organizers in advance. The dedication ceremony is free and open to the public. The Veggie Van is back in Chemung County to provide fresh, affordable produce for locals all summer long. Every Thursday until September 24th, Lowry Family Farms in Savona is working with Cornell Cooperative Extension of Chemung County to bring fresh produce to county residents with the Veggie Van. 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
4: Heat advisory until 8 p.m. EDT for Yates, Seneca, Southern Cayuga, Onondaga, Steuben, Schuyler, Chemung, Tompkins, Madison, Southern Oneida, Tioga, Broome, Bradford, Susquehanna, Wyoming, Luzerne. Fresh Lake Air, WYLF weather. Heat advisory until 8 p.m. EDT for Yates, Seneca, Southern Cayuga, Onondaga, Steuben, Schuyler, Chemung, Tompkins, Madison, Southern Oneida, Tioga, Broome, Bradford, Susquehanna, Wyoming, Luzerne. Today is sunny and hot, near 89 degrees with light west winds. Tonight stays mostly clear, around 70 degrees, with light west winds. Tuesday brings more sun and even hotter weather, with highs in the mid-90s and gentle west breezes. Currently, it's mostly cloudy and 82 degrees, with a southwest wind at 6 miles an hour.
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0: Well, last week we had a couple climb to the top of the Empire State Building and then get engaged and then get arrested. And this, well, I guess that was over a week ago. Then at the end of last week, we had a guy climb to the top of the Brooklyn Bridge. I don't know what's going on in New York, what is in the water, but stay off the high stuff.
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2: ABC News, I'm Michelle Franzen. After a weekend of trading strikes, the U.S. and Iran announcing blockades on the Strait of Hormuz again. President Trump says the naval blockade on ships bound for Iranian ports will go back into effect. On Fox and Friends, the president signaled the U.S. would take control of the shipping waterway and should get a 20% toll.
3: Now we're going to guard it. We're going to get paid for guarding it. A lot of money. But we just want to be reimbursed for doing all of this, for putting our people in danger.
2: In Maine, according to multiple sources, federal immigration authorities were involved in a shooting in the town of Biddeford. On Facebook, Maine State Speaker Ryan Fecteau posted one person was killed. That shooting has led to protests. Homeland Security and the FBI have not responded to ABC's request for comment. Fans and fellow actors remembering Sam Neill, best known for his roles in blockbuster films like Jurassic Park and The Hunt for Red October, along with artistic films like The Piano. The New Zealand native was 78. This is ABC News. Kids 8 to 12 spend over 5 hours on their screens every day, according to the American Academy of Pediatrics. Now lawmakers in several states are struck upon a possible solution, require more playtime at school.
4: Quite literally, by requiring 40 minutes of recess time compared to the previous 20. Norman, Oklahoma Assistant School Superintendent Holly McKinney has had to get creative.
5: We've taken parts of those times and integrated literacy into it, which freed up a few minutes for us to be able to do that second recess.
4: Other Oklahoma districts have added hours to the school day or days to the academic calendar. State lawmakers in Ohio and New York are considering similar mandates. Jim Ryan, ABC News.
2: Some restaurants now changing their menus as a parasitic intestinal infection linked to produce spreads across the country. The CDC tracking cases of cyclosporiasis across 31 states from California to New York. To reduce your risk, wash all fruits and vegetables and refrigerate any produce that's been cut, peeled, or cooked within 2 hours. Michelle Franzen, ABC News.
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7: Heat advisory until 8 p.m. EDT for Yates, Seneca, Southern Cayuga, Onondaga, Steuben, Schuyler, Kemung, Tompkins, Madison, Southern Oneida, Tioga, Broome, Bradford, Susquehanna, Wyoming, Luzerne. Fresh Lake Air, WYLF weather. Heat advisory until 8 p.m. EDT for Yates, Seneca, Southern Cayuga, Onondaga, Steuben, Schuyler, Chemung, Tompkins, Madison, Southern Oneida, Tioga, Broome, Bradford, Susquehanna, Wyoming, Luzerne. Today is sunny and hot, near 89 degrees with light west winds. Tonight stays mostly clear, around 70 degrees, with light west winds. Tuesday brings more sun and even hotter weather, with highs in the mid-90s and gentle west breezes. Currently, it's mostly clear and 84 degrees, with a west-northwest wind at 7 miles an hour.
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That's Tracy Chapman and Fast Car. It's Ashley Ryan with you. And a jersey worn by reigning NBA Finals MVP Jalen Brunson went up for auction last week and brought in $1 million. That's right. Actually, just over $1 million. Wow. Well done.

0: Christopher Cross, and all right. Well, a week ago, the U.S. played their last World Cup game, and you might remember Christian Pulisic limping off the field after suffering a leg injury. Turns out he actually broke his leg. He suffered a bone bruise and a microfracture of his tibia and his fibula. He should be sidelined for several weeks. That's all it says. Of course, you might know him as Captain America.
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0: Dan Hill, Vonda Shepherd, Can't We Try? Well, the Rolling Stones came out with a new album last week. That's right. Their new album, Foreign Tongues, was released on Friday. Lots of famous celebrities were in the house to launch the album, including Daniel Craig, Sam Fender, Sacha Baron Cohen, John McEnroe, lots and lots of celebs.
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2: Heat advisory until 8 p.m. EDT for Yates, Seneca, Southern Cayuga, Onondaga, Steuben, Schuyler, Keamung, Tompkins, Madison, Southern Oneida, Tioga, Broome, Bradford, Susquehanna, Wyoming, Luzerne. Fresh Lake Air, WYLF weather. Heat advisory until 8 p.m. EDT for Yates, Seneca, Southern Cayuga, Onondaga, Steuben, Schuyler, Keamung, Tompkins, Madison, Southern Oneida, Tioga, Broome, Bradford, Susquehanna, Wyoming, Luzerne. Today is sunny and hot, near 89 degrees with light west winds. Tonight stays mostly clear, around 70 degrees with light west winds. Tuesday brings more sun and even hotter weather, with highs in the mid-90s and gentle west breezes. Currently, it's mostly clear and 84 degrees, with a west-southwest wind at 8 miles an hour.
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0: Fleetwood Mac and Dreams. It's Ashley Ryan with you, and Stevie Nicks, of course, performing at Taylor and Travis's wedding just over a week ago. All I keep thinking about is all of the raffle items they had at a wedding. It was like a charity event almost. You know, you put buy raffle tickets, although I guess they were just given them. They did a raffle, including giving away a car, you guys. That's what kind of a wedding this was.
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2: ABC News, I'm Michelle Franzen. Senate lawmakers returning this afternoon following the sudden death of Senator Lindsey Graham. Preliminary findings from the medical examiner shared by the 71-year-old's office shows Graham died from a tear in his aorta stemming from heart disease. The GOP-led Senate also dealing with the absence of Senator Mitch McConnell, who was hospitalized last month. Here's ABC's Jay O'Brien.
3: For 4 weeks, Mitch McConnell's office did not disclose his health condition or why he was hospitalized, but then yesterday they released a photo of McConnell and his wife Elaine Chao and a statement from McConnell explaining that he had a fall, he was briefly unconscious, and then he was treated for a mild case of pneumonia. He was then moved, McConnell says, from the hospital to a rehab facility.
2: The U.S. and Iran trading strikes and now blocking the Strait of Hormuz again. President Trump, in an interview with Fox and Friends, says the U.S. will become the guardians of the strait and charge a toll. That uncertainty driving stocks lower today. This is ABC News. Ebola cases in the Democratic Republic of Congo continue to rise. Health officials say more than 600 people have been confirmed dead so far. A second American now testing positive for Ebola. ABC's James Longman has more.
4: The CDC has confirmed another American has been infected with Ebola, a humanitarian worker in the Democratic Republic of the Congo. Health experts are racing to contain this deadly virus. The CDC has characterized this particular outbreak as spreading substantially faster than previous Ebola outbreaks in recent years.
2: Fans are remembering actor Sam Neill following his death. His family did not state the cause of death, but earlier this year, Neill revealed he was cancer-free after undergoing groundbreaking treatment following a years-long battle with blood cancer. He became a worldwide star for his roles in The Hunt for Red October, The Piano, and Jurassic Park. Sam Neill was 78. Michelle Franzen, ABC News.
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7: Heat advisory until 8 p.m. EDT for Yates, Seneca, Southern Cayuga, Onondaga, Steuben, Schuyler, Kimung, Tompkins, Madison, Southern Oneida, Tioga, Broome, Bradford, Susquehanna, Wyoming, Luzerne. Fresh Lake Air, WYLF weather. Heat advisory until 8 p.m. EDT for Yates, Seneca, Southern Cayuga, Onondaga, Steuben, Schuyler, Chemung, Tompkins, Madison, Southern Oneida, Tioga, Broome, Bradford, Susquehanna, Wyoming, Luzerne. Today is sunny and hot, near 89 degrees with light west winds. Tonight stays mostly clear, around 70 degrees with light west winds. Tuesday brings more sun and even hotter weather, with highs in the mid-90s and gentle west breezes. Currently, it's clear and 86 degrees, with a west wind at 9 miles an hour.
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That might be my favorite song from Heart. It's These Dreams, although I do really like Alone as well. And now that I think about it, do I have a favorite Heart song? Ooh, I think I like them all a little too much. We've got Mr. Mister and Champagne coming up. Here's Harry Styles.

0: Ugh, never gets old. I love that song. It's Kiri, Mr. Mister. I'm Ashley Ryan. Could there be a Ted Lasso season 5? We haven't even seen season 4 yet. But Apple's Matt Shurness accidentally, maybe, let something slip. He was discussing everything Apple TV has going on moving forward and said Jason Sudeikis is still hard at work on season 4. And I know he's looking to jump into the next season soon. But to my knowledge, I don't think we've gotten started on it yet. So there you go. 2 more seasons of Ted Lasso to look forward to.
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0: Ace with how long? Well, I've always called it a three-day weekend, but apparently now people call them micro-vacations. That is, if you're going somewhere, we have a list of the top 10 cities for a three-day getaway or a micro-vacation, according to Blink. Number one is Phoenix, followed by Vegas, Atlanta, Orlando, Miami, Dallas, Tampa, Austin, San Diego, and Charlotte, North Carolina.
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2: Heat advisory until 8 p.m. EDT for Yates, Seneca, Southern Cayuga, Onondaga, Steuben, Schuyler, Kemung, Tompkins, Madison, Southern Oneida, Tioga, Broome, Bradford, Susquehanna, Wyoming, Luzerne. Fresh Lake Air, WYLF weather. Heat advisory until 8 p.m. EDT for Yates, Seneca, Southern Cayuga, Onondaga, Steuben, Schuyler, Chemung, Tompkins, Madison, Southern Oneida, Tioga, Broome, Bradford, Susquehanna, Wyoming, Luzerne. Today is sunny and hot, near 89 degrees with light west winds. Tonight stays mostly clear, around 70 degrees, with light west winds. Tuesday brings more sun and even hotter weather, with highs in the mid-90s and gentle west breezes. Currently, it's mostly clear and 86 degrees, with a west wind at 9 miles an hour.
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0: Pointer Sisters with He's So Shy. I was just reading a story about a daughter who is determined to pack her dad's lunch every day until he gives her a 10 out of 10. She packs the lunch, puts in a scorecard, and then he rates each day, and people are following along on social media. Pretty cute. It's Ashley Ryan wrapping up this Monday with you. Keep it here, though. We've got Jewel, Bonnie, Tyler, and more coming up.
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2: ABC News, I'm Michelle Franzen. In Maine, law enforcement officials on scene in Biddeford, where one person was killed in an ICE-involved shooting. ABC's Olivia Rubin has more.
3: There are still so many questions here, including who that individual was, what the specific federal immigration agency was, what the circumstances of this shooting exactly were. It, of course, comes in the context of a number of other fatal shootings involving federal immigration authorities. Just recently, that shooting in Houston, a man was killed there. And of course, the two fatal shootings of two American citizens, Renee Good and Alex Preddy, in Minnesota, which caused substantial backlash to the president's immigration policies.
2: Escalations between the U.S. and Iran leading to more uncertainty in the Strait of Hormuz. After Iran announced the critical shipping waterway was closed again, President Trump says the U.S. will reimpose its naval blockade and charge a toll for cargo ships. On Wall Street, stocks are trading lower this hour due to uncertainty of the war. This is ABC News. A new survey finds the percentage of Americans who have tried GLP-1s for weight loss has never been higher.
4: The Gallup organization surveyed 5,000 people spread across all 50 states, finding that 15% of them have tried GLP-1 drugs since they hit the market, and about 11% are on them now. That's more than triple the percentage of 2024. The Gallup National Health and Well-Being Index doesn't draw conclusions, but did find that the national obesity rate has fallen to 36.4% of the population, 5.5% lower than in 2022. Jim Ryan, ABC News.
2: In Massachusetts earlier today, nurses went back to work at Brigham's and Women's Hospital in Boston. It follows the largest nursing strike and lockout in Massachusetts history. That ended. Nearly 4,000 nurses went on a one-day strike last week. The hospital got temporary workers and had them work through the weekend. Striking nurses are asking for better raises and benefits. Michelle Franzen, ABC.
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7: Heat advisory until 8 p.m. EDT for Yates, Seneca, Southern Cayuga, Onondaga, Steuben, Schuyler, Kemung, Tompkins, Madison, Southern Oneida, Tioga, Broome, Bradford, Susquehanna, Wyoming, Luzerne. Fresh Lake Air, WYLF weather. Heat advisory until 8 p.m. EDT for Yates, Seneca, Southern Cayuga, Onondaga, Steuben, Schuyler, Kemung, Tompkins, Madison, Southern Oneida, Tioga, Broome, Bradford, Susquehanna, Wyoming, Luzerne. Today is sunny and hot, near 89 degrees with light west winds. Tonight stays mostly clear, around 70 degrees with light west winds. Tuesday brings more sun and even hotter weather, with highs in the mid-90s and gentle west breezes. Currently, it's partly cloudy and 84 degrees, with a west wind at 6 miles an hour.
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0: Estefan and the Miami Sound Machine with Anything For You. If you're feeling a bit forgetful, dig in the dirt. 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
2: Heat advisory until 8 p.m. EDT for Yates, Seneca, Southern Cayuga, Onondaga, Steuben, Schuyler, Kimung, Tompkins, Madison, Southern Oneida, Tioga, Broome, Bradford, Susquehanna, Wyoming, Luzerne. Fresh Lake Air, WYLF weather. Heat advisory until 8 p.m. EDT for Yates, Seneca, Southern Cayuga, Onondaga, Steuben, Schuyler, Chemung, Tompkins, Madison, Southern Oneida, Tioga, Broome, Bradford, Susquehanna, Wyoming, Luzerne. Today is sunny and hot, near 89 degrees with light west winds. Tonight stays mostly clear, around 70 degrees, with light west winds. Tuesday brings more sun and even hotter weather, with highs in the mid-90s and gentle west breezes. Currently, it's mostly clear and 88 degrees, with a west wind at 6 miles an hour.
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0: Glad to have you along today. I'm Tim McLaughlin. Colorado State University has lowered its outlook again for the 2026 Atlantic hurricane season, now forecasting 9 named storms through November. That's down from 13 storms forecast back in April and would make this the quietest season since 2015. Forecasters say a strengthening El Nino in the Pacific is creating wind shear over the Atlantic, making it harder for tropical systems to develop. CSU now expects 4 hurricanes, including 1 major storm. The outlook also lowers the risk of a major hurricane striking the Florida Peninsula this year.
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2: ABC News, I'm Michelle Franzen. Happening now in the Senate, lawmakers are honoring Senator Lindsey Graham. The 71-year-old died suddenly last weekend, a vase full of white roses adorning his desk. Senator John Thune on the floor says Graham's impact in Congress will not soon be forgotten and called him a force for good.
3: It's difficult to believe that Lindsey Graham is no longer here with us, that we won't run into him at a media day or share a joke with him at this afternoon's vote. The halls of the Senate already feel empty without him.
2: Preliminary findings from the medical examiner shared by Graham's office show that he died from a tear in his aorta stemming from heart disease. The White House has formalized its re-engagement in the war in Iran, notifying Congress on July 10th last week of renewed military action. That according to a copy of the notice obtained by ABC News. The White House makes a point of saying that ground forces will not be used in this operation. On Wall Street, stocks are trading lower. This is ABC News. 12 states are now suing to block the proposed merger between Paramount Plus and Warner Brothers Discovery from moving forward.
4: The new lawsuit claims the $110 billion deal to merge two of the largest entertainment companies in the world would result in less competition, higher prices, and fewer options on the big and the small screen. California Attorney General Rob Bonta leading the effort.
5: Movie theaters, basic cable TV distributors, and audiences on every sofa and in every movie seat would feel the impact of this unlawful merger.
4: Mike Dubusky, ABC News.
2: Earlier this year, the Justice Department said it was not planning to challenge the merger. Recovery efforts continue in Venezuela following those back-to-back earthquakes. Officials now say 4,561 deaths have been confirmed, with nearly 17,000 injured. The devastating quakes causing widespread destruction and leading to the partial collapse or full collapse of high-rise buildings. Michelle Franz and ABC News.
6: 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The first half of the Major League Baseball season closed out on Sunday. The Yankees sweeping the Washington Nationals in a three-game series, winning 5-3 Sunday. Their fourth straight victory. Ben Rice hit a two-run triple. Austin Wells drove in a run. They're three games back of Tampa Bay for first place in the American League East. The Mets lost Sunday to the Boston Red Sox 3-2 in 10 innings, losing all three games in that series. Francisco Lindor had an RBI double and a solo home run. His error in the ninth inning allowed Boston to tie the game with two runs. World Cup will open up semifinal play on Tuesday when France and Spain meet at AT&T Stadium in Arlington, Texas. France entering the tournament as the top seed in the FIFA World Rankings. Number 4 England will take on number 2 seed Argentina Wednesday in Atlanta. The sports update brought to you by Progressive. 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
11: Heat advisory until 8 p.m. EDT for Yates, Seneca, Southern Cayuga, Onondaga, Steuben, Schuyler, Kimung, Tompkins, Madison, Southern Oneida, Tioga, Broome, Bradford, Susquehanna, Wyoming, Luzerne. Fresh Lake Air, WYLF weather. Heat advisory until 8 p.m. EDT for Yates, Seneca, Southern Cayuga, Onondaga, Steuben, Schuyler, Chemung, Tompkins, Madison, Southern Oneida, Tioga, Broome, Bradford, Susquehanna, Wyoming, Luzerne. Today is sunny and hot, near 89 degrees with light west winds. Tonight stays mostly clear, around 70 degrees, with light west winds. Tuesday brings more sun and even hotter weather, with highs in the mid-90s and gentle west breezes. Currently, it's mostly clear and 88 degrees.
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0: Dr. McLaughlin along with you, July 13th. It was this date in 1985 that Live Aid, an international rock concert in London, Philadelphia, Moscow, and Sydney, took place to raise money for Africa's starving people.
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0: There's Andy Gibb with I Just Want to Be Your Everything. One in five workers feels so overwhelmed by information that it's driven them to consider quitting their jobs. A poll of workers in retail, food service, fitness, and hospitality found that 83% feel overwhelmed by the amount of information they need to do their jobs properly. Music from Genesis on the way, also John Legend.
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2: 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I'm Ken Haight reporting.
3: A 65-year-old Canadian man drowned in the Erie Canal in Wayne County Saturday evening. Newark police responded to Van Buren Street in Newark just before 6:15 p.m. to report of a water rescue. Police found a woman searching the water for her significant other. Rescue boats were launched to search for the person. Crews recovered the man from the canal. He was pronounced dead at the scene. The man and woman arrived in a boat from Canada, along with two other friends, and were sightseeing in Newark. The man had slipped into the water, falling between the boat and land. The victim's identity has not been released. Wayne County Sheriff's report, a Village of Clyde man has been arrested following an investigation into reported animal cruelty that started in March 2025. 37-year-old Travis Ryan was arrested on an arrest warrant. He was charged with 13 counts of overdriving, torturing, or injuring animals, failure to provide sustenance. Deputies say he didn't provide clean and safe shelter or food and water for 13 dogs for at least 24 hours, seven of which were puppies. The dogs were found in a room at a condemned location. Deputies reported finding one empty water bowl and dog food spread across the ground, mixed with animal waste and garbage. The dogs were taken by the Wayne County Humane Society. Ryan was held at the Lakeview Correctional Facility on other charges and was taken to the town of Galen Court for arraignment. Yates County deputies arrested 27-year-old Bailey L. Harris of Penyan Thursday on a bench warrant issued by Elmira Police for a probation violation. Harris was taken into custody at the Yates County Probation Office and transported to a location where he was turned over to Elmira Police. Yates County Sheriffs will be conducting car seat checks and providing child IDs at an upcoming Branchport Library Touch-A-Truck event. The event is being held at the Modest Mediant Memorial Library in Branchport at 3699 State Route 54A in Branchport this Saturday, July 18th from 10 a.m. to 1 p.m.
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4: Heat advisory until 8 p.m. EDT for Yates, Seneca, Southern Cayuga, Onondaga, Steuben, Schuyler, Kemung, Tompkins, Madison, Southern Oneida, Tioga, Broome. Fresh Lake Air, WYLF weather. Heat advisory until 8 p.m. for parts of the region. Tonight stays mostly clear and around 70 degrees with light west winds. Tuesday turns sunny and hot, reaching the mid-90s with gentle west breezes. Tuesday night stays mostly clear and milder, around 75 degrees with gentle west breezes. Currently, it's clear and 88 degrees with a west wind at 8 miles an hour.
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0: Genesis and Throwing It All Away. Tim McLaughlin here. Actress Mariska Hargitay is set to host the 2026 Emmy Awards. This makes Hargitay the first woman to host the ceremony in 15 years following Jane Lynch in 2011. The Law & Order SVU star and executive producer says she's excited to celebrate this extraordinary community of storytellers. The 78th Emmy Awards going to take place September 14th on NBC.
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2: ABC News, I'm Michelle Franzen. South Carolina Governor Henry McMaster announcing he is appointing the sister of the late Senator Lindsey Graham to carry out the remainder of his Senate term. President Trump had recommended Darlene Graham Nordone be the interim senator. She'll serve until January. She thanked the governor and honored her brother.
3: My brother was the most amazing person, outstanding leader, and just a genuinely good man.
2: Graham's colleagues also remembering the 71-year-old on the Senate floor today. The U.S. and Iran trading strikes and blocking the Strait of Hormuz again. President Trump, in an interview with Fox, says the U.S. will become the guardians of the strait and charge a toll. Michigan health officials continue to investigate the outbreak of cyclosporiasis, but say preliminary results point to an unsourced lettuce or salad greens as potential source. Cases of the parasitic infection in Michigan have spiked to over 2,600. There are also cases in other states. This is ABC News. Kids ages 8 to 12 spend over 5 hours on their screens every day. That according to the American Academy of Pediatrics. But lawmakers in several states think they've struck upon a possible solution, requiring more playtime at school.
4: Quite literally, by requiring 40 minutes of recess time compared to the previous 20. Norman, Oklahoma Assistant School Superintendent Holly McKinney has had to get creative.
5: We've taken parts of those times and integrated literacy into it, which freed up a few minutes for us to be able to do that second recess.
4: Other Oklahoma districts have added hours to the school day or days to the academic calendar. State lawmakers in Ohio and New York are considering similar mandates. Jim Ryan, ABC News.
2: Fans are remembering actor Sam Neill following his death. His family didn't state the cause, but earlier this year, Neill revealed he was cancer-free after undergoing groundbreaking treatment following a years-long battle. He became a worldwide star for his roles in The Hunt for Red October, The Piano, and of course, Jurassic Park. Sam Neill was 78. Michelle Franzen, ABC News.
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7: Heat advisory until 8 p.m. EDT for Yates, Seneca, Southern Cayuga, Onondaga, Steuben, Schuyler, Kemung, Tompkins, Madison, Southern Oneida, Tioga, Broome. Fresh Lake Air, WYLF weather. Heat advisory until 8 p.m. for parts of the region. Tonight stays mostly clear and around 70 degrees with light west winds. Tuesday turns sunny and hot, reaching the mid-90s with gentle west breezes. Tuesday night stays mostly clear and milder, around 75 degrees with gentle west breezes. Currently, it's partly cloudy and 88 degrees with a west wind at 7 miles an hour.
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0: Sergio Mendez on the way. Here's Louis Capaldi.
1: I fell by the wayside like everyone else. I hate you, I hate you, I hate you, but I was just kidding myself. Our every moment.

Kelly Laughlin along with you, 13th day of July. Among those celebrating a birthday today, actor Patrick Stewart is 86, actor Harrison Ford is 84, musician Roger McGuinn, he was with the band The Byrds, he's 84, architect and inventor Erno Rubik, inventor of the Rubik's Cube, he's 82 today, comedian and actor Cheech Marin is 80, writer, movie maker, journalist Cameron Crowe is 69, and actor, comedian, voice actor, the voice of SpongeBob SquarePants, Tom Kenny, is 64.

0: workers quit, many companies began offering all Fridays off to help workers recharge. But even with Fridays off, productivity isn't suffering. A study of four-day work weeks at Microsoft found that productivity in services stayed the same or improved. It's because working fewer hours reduces employee stress and burnout and does improve well-being because people feel they have more control over their lives. Another bonus? Many restaurants, salons, and gyms have been reporting an increase in business on Friday mornings and afternoons long before the traditional workday is over. So it's a win all the way around. I'm John Tesh with today's Intelligence for Your Life Minute. 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

0: Ocean, Caribbean Queen, no more love on the run. According to the Journal of Economic Psychology, it's estimated that each day the average person checks their phone 100 times and spends 5 hours through the day looking at it. Faith Hill on the way, also Billy Joel.
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2: Heat advisory until 8 p.m. EDT for Yates, Seneca, Southern Cayuga, Onondaga, Steuben, Schuyler, Kemung, Tompkins, Madison, Southern Oneida, Tioga, Broome. Fresh Lake Air, WYLF weather. Heat advisory until 8 p.m. for parts of the region. Tonight stays mostly clear and around 70 degrees with light west winds. Tuesday turns sunny and hot, reaching the mid-90s with gentle west breezes. Tuesday night stays mostly clear and milder, around 75 degrees, with gentle west breezes. Currently, it's mostly clear and 88 degrees, with a northwest wind at 6 miles an hour.
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0: Hope your day's going along well. I'm Tim McLaughlin. Dolly Parton is making a musical about her life. Dolly, a true original musical, will open December 7th on Broadway with an opening night celebration January 19th. That also happens to be Parton's 81st birthday. The show will feature the singer's most beloved hits and some new songs that she wrote just for the musical.
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2: ABC News, I'm Michelle Franz, and the U.S. military says it's carrying out more strikes against Iranian targets tonight. President Trump now vowing that the U.S. will take over the strait and charge a toll after Iran announced another blockade for ships. South Carolina's governor appointing Darlene Graham Nordone, the sister of the late Senator Lindsey Graham, to carry out the rest of his term. ABC's Christian Cordero has more.
3: She doesn't have a political background. I mean, the two were incredibly close siblings. He essentially helped raise her. The family has dealt with so many tragedies throughout the year. And came from very humble roots, which he's talked about quite often. And so it's seen as a ceremonial kind of gesture, the fact that she would be able to play out the rest of his term.
2: His term ends in January. President Trump will deliver a primetime address Thursday. Sources familiar with the matter tell ABC News the president plans to detail information he has recently received from the Office of the Interim Director of National Intelligence related to the 2020 election. This is ABC News. A federal judge in Florida referring President Trump's attorneys for potential disciplinary action over the filing of the $10 billion lawsuit against the IRS that led to the now-abandoned anti-weaponization fund.
4: U.S. District Judge Kathleen Williams' 56-page order is unsparing in its assessment of what she describes as bad faith actions of President Trump, his Justice Department, and his personal lawyers to use a lawsuit filed against his own government to legitimize a settlement that she says would have never survived judicial review. Williams also directly called out Acting Attorney General Todd Blanche at multiple points throughout her order and suggests he provided misleading testimony before Congress when probed over the Justice Department's now-dismissed anti-weaponization fund. The ruling comes 2 days ahead of Blanche's confirmation hearing before the Senate Judiciary Committee. Peter Harlambous, ABC News.
2: The Guggenheim Museum in New York, among the buildings that tested positive in the city's Legionnaire disease outbreak. 56 people have been diagnosed with a pneumonia-type illness. Michelle Franz in ABC News.
5: 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The first half of the Major League Baseball season closed out on Sunday. The Yankees sweeping the Washington Nationals in a three-game series, winning 5-3 Sunday, their fourth straight victory. Ben Rice hit a two-run triple. Austin Wells drove in a run. They're three games back of Tampa Bay for first place in the American League East. The Mets, they lost Sunday to the Boston Red Sox 3-2 in 10 innings, losing all three games in that series. Francisco Lindor had an RBI double and a solo home run. His error in the ninth inning allowed Boston to tie the game with two runs. World Cup will open up semifinal play on Tuesday when France and Spain meet at AT&T Stadium in Arlington, Texas. France entering the tournament as the top seed in the FIFA World Rankings. Number 4 England will take on number 2 seed Argentina Wednesday in Atlanta. The sports update brought to you by Progressive. 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
10: Heat advisory until 8 p.m. EDT for Yates, Seneca, Southern Cayuga, Onondaga, Steuben, Schuyler, Kemung, Tompkins, Madison, Southern Oneida, Tioga, Broome. Fresh Lake Air, WYLF weather. Heat advisory until 8 p.m. for parts of the region. Tonight stays mostly clear and around 70 degrees with light west winds. Tuesday turns sunny and hot, reaching the mid-90s with gentle west breezes. Tuesday night stays mostly clear and milder, around 75 degrees, with gentle west breezes. Currently, it's clear and 88 degrees, with a west wind at 8 miles an hour.
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0: Steve Winwood with Higher Love. Tim McLaughlin here with you. Time now for Tim's Trivia. Here's some geography trivia. It is also music trivia. Which American city is considered to be the birthplace of blues music? Again, which American city is considered to be the birthplace of blues music? Well, that is Memphis, Tennessee.
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0: There's Easy from Commodores. Sunny days are wonderful for everything except when it comes to money. After reviewing 35 years of weather data, researchers found that on days with more sun, people were more likely to invest in risky stocks, only to later lose significant amounts of money. They say this is likely because sunshine puts people in a good mood, and a good mood makes people take risks. Christina Aguilera on the way, also Cool in the Gang.
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2: Heat advisory until 8 p.m. EDT for Yates, Seneca, Southern Cayuga, Onondaga, Steuben, Schuyler, Kemung, Tompkins, Madison, Southern Oneida, Tioga, Broome, Fresh Lake Air. WYLF weather. Heat advisory until 8 p.m. for parts of the region. Tonight stays mostly clear and around 70 degrees with light west winds. Tuesday turns sunny and hot, reaching the mid-90s with gentle west breezes. Tuesday night stays mostly clear and milder, around 75 degrees with gentle west breezes. Currently, it's clear and 86 degrees with a west-northwest wind at 8 miles an hour.
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2: ABC News, I'm Michelle Franzen. In Mississippi, the investigation continues into the death of Nolan Wells during a holiday boat trip to Horn Island. His friend, Trayston Shepherd, now speaking out. ABC's Aaron Katursky is in Ocean Springs.
3: Shepherd says he took a boat back from Horn Island in the late afternoon, but Wells stayed behind with a girl he had met.
4: They met that day, and it was kind of one of those things. It did come off that day that he really did like her, but that was the only time they'd ever hung out was at Horn Island on July 4th.
3: Investigators believe Wells drowned and say there were no immediate signs of foul play.
2: The U.S. says it's carrying out a third day of strikes against Iranian targets. It follows an escalation in the region. Iran and the U.S. now reinstating blockades in the Strait of Hormuz. The sister of the late Senator Lindsey Graham, now appointed to serve out the remainder of his term. Senate colleagues today honoring Graham with speeches, his desk now draped in black with a vase of white flowers on top. This is ABC News.
5: Update on the flooding in Missouri. The National Guard now saying it rescued more than 300 people on Friday. We know it gets hot in July, but 100 in International Falls, Minnesota, up there on the U.S.-Canadian border? That's tomorrow's forecast. It would be the first 100-degree day there in 103 years. Extreme heat warnings stretch all the way west to Utah. People who vape are joining the elderly and being most at risk for Legionnaire's disease, says New York City Health Commissioner Dr. Alistair Martin.
6: And when you catch a case early of Legionnaire's disease, you can actually treat this fairly straightforwardly. And we're seeing that folks, when caught early, are making it through.
5: 46 people who caught Legionnaire's disease on the Upper East Side of Manhattan are, many of them out of the hospital, no one has died. 180 cooling towers in New York City are being tested for the Legionella bacteria to see if that is what's making people sick across that part of Manhattan. I'm Wayne Cabot, ABC News.
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9: Heat advisory until 8 p.m. EDT for Yates, Seneca, Southern Cayuga, Onondaga, Steuben, Schuyler, Kemung, Tompkins, Madison, Southern Oneida, Tioga, Broome, Fresh Lake Air, WYLF weather. Heat advisory until 8 p.m. for parts of the region. Tonight stays mostly clear and around 70 degrees with light west winds. Tuesday turns sunny and hot, reaching the mid-90s with gentle west breezes. Tuesday night stays mostly clear and milder, around 75 degrees with gentle west breezes. Currently, it's clear and 86 degrees with a west wind at 6 miles an hour.
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10: 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Welcome to Intelligence for Your Life. So which is worse, chugging an energy drink or downing a can of soda? What do you think? Well, registered dietitian Stephanie Clark tells us the energy drink is far worse. It's pretty much the same as soda in terms of calories, but not in terms of caffeine. The FDA limits soda to 71 milligrams per 12-ounce can of caffeine, but energy drinks, they can have four times that amount. Four times. You may think, cool, major caffeine buzz. However, we now know that much in one sitting can elevate your blood pressure significantly. You will get the jitters, and your heart can even beat more quickly. Then you'll come crashing down. You're better off, say the experts, with a cup of coffee if you're interested in the caffeine.
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10: Coming up, I'm going to share this summer's travel trends and their trendy names. I'll tell you about JOMO travel, land snorkeling, and town sizing. Stand by.

0: Here we go with this summer's travel trends and the lingo to go along with them so you can impress your friends. First, there's something known as town sizing, like downsizing your vacation. Instead of traveling to an expensive destination like Paris or the Hamptons, you go to a similar but smaller charming town like Quebec City or Mackinac Island, Michigan. The next trend is JOMO travel. JOMO is the joy of missing out instead of fear of missing out. People are embracing the chance to disconnect on vacation and choosing off-the-grid cabins. And then there's land snorkeling. Land snorkeling is basically immersing yourself in a walk through a tranquil meadow or forest. Land snorkeling. How about live tourism? Now, these are trips based around live events. For example, the next total solar eclipse is expected to pass over Portugal and Spain next August. Live tourism.
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high school graduates felt high school actually prepared them for the real world. Their top fears: managing money, living independently, and communicating effectively. So it's no surprise that 44% of high school grads are stressed about becoming financially secure. And 60% say they wish they'd been taught about credit, loans, or how to do their taxes. Me too. I didn't learn any of that in college. It's why a growing number of them want to become social media influencers. They don't feel they have the necessary life skills to start a traditional career. And one in three say they feel pressure to become content creators to make ends meet. And over half said their high schools encouraged them to explore, quote, alternative careers, like working in a skilled trade, doing gig work, and yes, becoming influencers.

0: Question for you, Gib Gerard. Do you think that you could dance for 10 minutes a day if you knew it would lower your blood pressure?
1: I mean, yeah. I kind of dance in the car. I don't like, you know, do the full dancing, but upper body dancing to embarrass my kids.
0: What are you, one of those cars that drive itself?
1: No. You know, you're driving and you kind of like groove and you kind of move your upper body while you're doing it.
0: I don't think that's going to lower your blood pressure. Anyway, in a new study, people were asked to dance at a moderately intense level for 10 minutes a day by copying dance videos on YouTube. Ugh. I want to see you doing this. And after 2 months of dancing daily, the study subjects had lowered their systolic and diastolic blood pressure significantly. The researchers say dancing gets your blood pumping and circulating. It makes blood vessels more flexible. And the head movements reduce the action of a protein that raises blood pressure. The head movements. So maybe the car thing is working.
1: I mean, look, we've talked about this before. That dancing is actually a very effective form of exercise. It's very effective cardiovascular exercise. So absolutely, learn dances, do them. If you can't take a dance class, learn them on YouTube. But what I find fascinating about dancing is, you know, in addition to this lowering of the blood pressure that we're talking about now, is it is the most effective antidepressant in the world. It is more effective than anything you could take in pill form, and it is the best, most antidepressant form of exercise.
0: Yeah, I agree. Now, my car, I have one of those new cars that tracks your eye movements.
1: Yes.
0: So if I move my head around, it's just going to say, stop it.
1: Yeah, pay attention to the road. Now, I'm not saying that dancing in my car is smart. I'm just saying it's the only dancing that I do.
0: Okay, well, you should do more. I'm going to get the videos out for you.
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9: Heat advisory until 8 p.m. EDT for Yates, Seneca, Southern Cayuga, Onondaga, Steuben, Schuyler, Kemung, Tompkins, Madison, Southern Oneida, Tioga, Broome. Fresh Lake Air, WYLF weather. Heat advisory until 8 p.m. for parts of the region. Tonight stays mostly clear and around 70 degrees with light west winds. Tuesday turns sunny and hot, reaching the mid-90s with gentle west breezes. Tuesday night stays mostly clear and milder, around 75 degrees with gentle west breezes. Currently, it's clear and 84 degrees with a west-northwest wind at 5 miles an hour.
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0: I think we can all agree, and it's no secret, that new moms have a very tough time sleeping, right? But it turns out it's not always because the baby needs to be fed. See, a study published in the journal Sleep shows almost 75% of new moms suffer from something known as, quote, infant in distress nightmares. In other words, they dream there's something wrong with their baby. Many moms have reported having the same nightmare, that their infant is lost somewhere in the bed and they can't find them. Lead researcher Tori Nielsen from the Sacred Heart Hospital in Montreal calls this baby in bed, or BIB. The nightmares are reportedly a common result from the pressure new moms face, their lack of sleep, and hormonal changes. Infant in distress nightmares, they're real.
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12: Food allergy is a serious, life-threatening disease that impacts over 33 million Americans. But there have been advancements in the treatment of food allergies. 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
8: WYLF.

Okay, raise your hand if you're suffering some aches and pains right now before you reach for the Advil or the Motrin. You may want to start making your salads with butter lettuce. Yes, or using butter lettuce leaves on your sandwiches. You may also know butter lettuce has bib lettuce. It's in the same family, and it has a trio of compounds that are unique to it. So vitamin C, K, and a nutrient called lauticarium. And scientists at Boston University say when you combine those three compounds, it reduces inflammation. It reduces stiffness, relaxes tight muscles, and heals damaged tissues in 63% of people. It can even help you sleep better at night, this butter lettuce. So if you have aches, try adding the butter lettuce to your salads. You'll get a good dose of nutrients, and it will ease your pain. We promise.

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2: ABC News, I'm Stephanie Officer. Federal immigration agents involved in another deadly shooting, this time in Maine. A statement from the Maine Attorney General's office says agents were carrying out an enforcement operation and opened fire when the man tried running in their direction. Maine Congresswoman Shelley Pingree told ABC people are angry at ICE's youth of lethal force.
3: People are extremely upset. This isn't what Maine wants to be. You know, we believe we have many immigrants and New Mainers who are friends, neighbors, they're working in our businesses, and we want to be supportive of them. We don't want them to be fearful that if they go outside, they're going to be arrested or shot.
2: A reinstalled blockade in the Strait of Hormuz by President Trump means gas prices are on their way back up. U.S. crude oil futures are trading around $78 a barrel. Gas Buddy's Patrick DeHaan suggests refilling sooner.